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1: 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7465 95 95 0244 7465 95 95 0244 7465 95 95 0244 7465 95 95 0244 7465 95 95 0244 7465 95 95 0244 7465 95 95 0244 7465 95 95 0244 7465 95 95 0244 7465 95 95 0244 7465 95 95 0244 7 bia kwan enwa ewi ase 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
1: Hello.
2: Hello.
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0: Me da se. 0241 74
1: 0245 0241 745 95. Hello. Good morning.
2: Good morning.
1: Apom.
2: Apom, I was there.
1: And this is how they are. So I can say, I'm not going to be able to do it. What's how they are doing it?
2: I'm not going
1: to be able to do it. Are you going to
2: be able to do it? I'm not
1: going to be able to do it. Ah, tablet sika fa bra ni ehia sika de atua radio ka. 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
2: Mama
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1: 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Rich, me hu ani mo ai.
2: Radio and
1: I have been doing that. I will be doing what you
0: have to do.
1: Let's my man for good. I'm
0: here. Hello, 0241 74 65 95 0241 74 65 95.
1: Hello,
3: hello, Papa.
1: Good morning.
3: Morning, Papa. Papa, Pacho. Make us a few tea reading.
1: Oh, okay.
3: Papa, Pacho, be sure my boss said, obey our dear mammy, happy time will be through, so no, not disappointing me.
1: Mind a friend of coffee?
3: Pacho, I'm here.
1: Ura, ura, ura, a day.
3: Ra.
1: Aye.
3: Ra. But you mean Kai will be a friend, sir?
1: Uh-huh. Running a ding, and any pedding. But soon, so my dear be a cosso. Need to be a cosso, you could be so. Oh, ba, maybe you won't come out there, dear what?
3: But you,
1: Medassi.
3: Medassi.
1: Hello. Hello.
4: Hello.
1: Good morning.
4: Good morning.
1: Me patcho, what can I say? But I'm
4: going to be a man.
1: Ano pay? O kasa ano dana ho kakra. Yes.
4: Bajo te minga.
1: Me pa jan.
4: Bajo me me fo wiska pa bet. Me kama se ni ni ana che na ntimi.
1: O so my wife.
0: Ni wofa.
4: Wofa, wofa.
1: Ah. Na wi aso wo si amobra na obu wofa japade o. So wofa no so woni ma o.
0: So pa wi.
1: But on my baby Friba.
4: Ain't
1: my man on your plurality, so I was all for the show. When you be more praise the Lord, when you be a mawa.
4: Me,
1: Papa, wouldn't you say, Uncle Ma, Migusu Casso Frem and Befa? Papa, you say,
0: oh,
1: do I am one?
0: Oh,
1: where are you so bad one? Perhaps I say, face problems.
0: Such a bit, Mitchin. And I answer,
1: yeah,
0: who are to meet Mitchin?
1: Hello.
4: Hello.
1: Good morning.
4: Good morning.
1: What can I say for him?
4: I think it's
1: a good question. Ah, opening with your plate. Ah, your machines, I can see him where you are.
4: I'm a
1: forklift operator. Where are the forklift operator? I'm trying. Wouldn't you say, because of flaming as soon as you can, you can
0: do it. Because
1: now, so on to 20 May, Germany is a customer. Hello?
4: Hello?
1: But my neighbor mentioned that there is a sassy room and on the air for straight to my and near my yes, sir. But I am sure I didn't come in Hawaii. Udru, kwada su joba so fola anwa febi aba. Good morning. Me pacho radio ni yasi yam pa chen chen chen. Onse wa sha ase di biba. Mr. Lou, no mame, and I do no, any day when I am Casa. Hello,
2: hello,
3: hello,
1: good morning, good morning,
3: good morning, Saki.
1: Apome,
3: Apome,
1: that's where. Oh, come back, you're going Papa, but my dear brother, I mentioned our dear because soon soon the Menyadi and Majemfi, the Pachaman, a friend of Jemfi. Mamma, did the way be a blabumina at the end for my wife? What in the line, not in the line, not in the line, no. Hello? Oh. Hello?
3: Any friend I'm thinking.
1: Me will come as a book, can't you? And Judy and Power Bana of Flemia, Mamma, direction I'm about why.
3: You're romantic.
1: Okay, Namishla. Also, yo. Also, bet to my boy, Ramu be a befow. Hello, good morning. 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
2: Bachan.
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1: 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Ma who say soon soon for me to be across walk on when I would get infinity. And as soon soon in Dana, they catch him say, and near, yeah, near maybe will bear bit ya one kind conny womb pager. A higher crown, so over by Machara, what they are bear, and yes, I'm a me, a brabani as a trano, in pager banner, a chinabatoform, and kind co banner, a chinabatoform. 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
1: 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0241 74 74 65 65 95 95 0209 0209 41 41 10 10 10 0209 0209 41 41 10 10 10 Hello.
5: Hello.
1: Good morning.
5: Good morning.
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5: Thank you.
1: Hello. 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
5: Hello.
1: Good morning.
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5: As
1: you call it, so many as you call it.
5: That's right.
1: Papa, oh, cry what? Baba, my dear brother, my mother soon soon we have bookage and it was him. Spiritually, we saw aside as soon as we can touch with any part of credit or brandy and money. But my dainty sometimes, who was almost a dear man, I bear a beman Yamakoi. We said, Don't be soon be an idea, and I make a meditro.
5: That's all, Debbie.
1: But my dear brother, I bet you are my dear Radia Bua. Why?
5: Ajoy,
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5: Ajoy.
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1: Good morning.
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1: 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Hello.
6: Hello.
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1: 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A cropon. 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Hello? Hello?
7: Hello?
1: Good morning.
7: Good morning.
1: What can I say?
7: Efa
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8: Pacho, America, Kenny, and a bow. 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And I can say, yes, I would never kakakra. And I'm the Mephilu Mati, and I'm a new media in Mao.
1: Who is
8: the Mao? And I'll go to Tony Emma and I did Remy. To the blame, I tell my conscience and from Conquay. I'm part of Coquia Quantino. If you want, this is Coya Quantino, who be dear beam.
1: Me Pacho, we are here in fear saying,
8: the Pacho 4 years in
1: fear nine,
8: the Pachai.
1: Oba mancha, Eddie saying,
8: the Pacho Bosumi,
1: Bosumi, and
8: the Pachai.
1: Now, Osha Bosumi, and in fear nine, at the end of whom you perbium.
8: The Pacho said, you just said, you move a new Nasa. Then I have the first man make the Ali Basia that you call G. Na ye wo hro me ba mem
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3: no crab,
2: not if you have as you so life.
3: Aye,
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3: Aye, if you are the drew dear, or dear by say, or don't for the doom me. Na oma mi firi mi nkete yesu wa ifia de biya ano mi hukumase ifia de biya na mi hukumase dine fia de sabi nye mi sidi ni yebo
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3: But you also suffer.
2: If you say, I can't feel you soon, probably. Say, baby and baby too, and come off you soon. But you say, Baba. Now, if you soon, if
3: you
2: say, Penny, say, continue, Hania,
3: Ninchin Echo,
2: Ninchi, and Echo.
3: Look,
2: I call that sorry. I did rather do me a dinner, rather supply a film.
3: I saw much here with you for.
2: But you for
3: just be our dinner feed, dear to which they be amateur. If you are in penance, you will be in Citro do Matua. Sabe, Chileno, a new dawa,
2: a bon chenye,
3: a bon chenya, a ye ye.
2: A young from Swokra,
3: sanity, sir, and I fear the idea. My book room. Matthias, you crew. Now, if you are in Nipper Pier, you are seven and home was on a conqueror.
2: Debbie.
3: A day will be here, will be. Unipa bu wa sabri so officer for nani ati o. Mhm. Wo ho anya dwendwen.
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3: emre no. O timu kran kan ni wu so.
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3: 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And say, my dear, my dear, my bed for dear, we saw me can pray. My dear, my dear, a jab as soon as you son name a solo. My dear, what do you mean, William?
2: A tear habine.
3: Tell me, I have a mind, yet a fair idea. It did be a bed for dear, we saw me can pray, and can pray for. This will be so unantino as one cobble be a beam where your boaf are winch ya, yen dear. As I've been pennies and boaf was on a huena. It will be general crowding more as a quammy may be more. I had the woman tear. I said, but the woman who crowns was of woman in Perino.
2: A jibusum,
3: Janet here. But what ya say? It didn't tell ya nature yen ya saw the other da. It you won't team in team ye. Sabo, how near my near the dear daho? Is there what didn't uncle pass some cross say, ye bony pama wa how? Now, so how the two bit him a charges which ye have waffle? 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
1: And the traffic light. 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
2: 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Osoko and then you have a catching a man a quite a chance, yeah, and it is a whole resource. And then you know that they say, yeah, did it too fast, eh? The fast thing, you need a vehicle.
1: Mira,
2: I didn't even say, and then you interested the enemy to you, and what for the fire?
1: V. A. J. Jumo, Mira. Hello, Kofi. 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
2: Aso ko me waso pa bi bi o.
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2: 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If you question the man, if you question him, me move. 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I have a yeah. I get here. No comment for so. And travel be, and I've been at the crowd also. So, when we did the Diana Casano, a mushy shimmy, a mushy may ya mean who you will be at that. And now, my son, and I've been timing now. 2 hours is done.
1: Kobi Mira, wala mko sa mejani nisa huu Ufi yibe ya sayin
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2: o so ma no ba ko mfo ma ne fi kura bi di Medicare, or promising. Miss O'Croom, okay. Our mammy, no woman, and yet, you grana, then who said, because there is also ever.
1: Every day, Sabia will be Tunka and I'll pay workers if you so. And yet, if you truly know who to go any penny so.
2: Long of me, Miss Warner. As you say, you have woman. But anyway, we'll be too near the new move that we won't face to face with that. And I mean, will be other men, make women flow also who be out to other. And I mean, will be the Afunama, then France, I can also actually be in Cayenne. But there will be actual now also when we've been here. We are of our own flow also when we and I say we'll be our own name in number one friend.
1: Mira, many how we breathe, me how we breathe. The mekanyi na se ebi na obi tie o don yi mu ono so o titati bi ti sese nia o tie o chire mu ya o be come for ban se on fere ni chire oji aban so ya na
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1: What? What? What? What?
0: What?
1: What? What? What? What? What? What?
0: What? What? What? What? What? What? What? What? Kruba ya
2: America New Jersey
1: New Jersey
0: ano asa ne bro no no ya bro no be ya
2: ya fro ho Newark
0: nti wona e ho nyina anim
1: Newark
2: ho
1: nyina anim
2: se
1: ye fro ni
2: Street ni
1: say good why
2: yo
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4: ye frame o say akumia bonsu
3: o say akumia bonsu
4: because of free France le coup ba kwa ye fro dunis
3: dunis
4: Toulouse, but don't know me to so the flow Saint Jolie.
3: Saint Jolie. Papa, dear Jesus Christ, why ya and obey? I'm saying, fire number in point to done what fra who can be. A dear Yeshua ya and obey also a free France Saint Jolie. A dear Jesus, I am.
4: Yeah, Jesus, I am. You say, Mayaria. Mayaria, no. Nanka a stroke. Yeah, left for Kumina. Ma, I think of. Yeah, Ma, eh, dear not. Ah, the new work is being made a young gram on me. Now, I saw Yan on the TNet, a new team on the T. Open your
3: name,
4: I won't. And P and my mixer ticket. Sir, we got some traha metadem. And to me if we are Nama Bafi, Nama Bihuno. Namia can have it in the group of all. And can be for you and the home, no. O mammy, Tamil.
3: Tamil.
4: Tamil.
3: Jesus Christ. Oh, but you are good to uncanter so by yet, Tamil, what can't you be?
4: Bebe gira gito wakante so ebe ye kamiye u akwa nchile nubi
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5: Hello. I'm from Zafri, America.
6: Hello. I'm from the US.
1: I'm from the
6: US.
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6: Yeah. From the US.
1: From the US, what? Yo, me mwachi mwa kwa ba?
6: Yo, me dawa si. Yo, so.
1: Na, but what ye, yungu mwa yuchi wa L-Radio yiswa na pay?
6: Oh, for me chino. So me tie na piano. I'm not sure. I was in Lagos for 2 days. The Miko Lagos game no na I no kwaye kese tell me bow wa moje to me for 2 days. Na we record the photos we no me do me try. 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And then to wo mo yam na me me some me ba room. Then by me try to make a plan. I'm some bedroom. If you look at bedroom, so bedroom says I'm treatment say machine say. So move out the clock. And if you move some the pure US, US university the same thing. Machine oh, it's just wrong here. And then I'm meeting the guy. So we move some go for my testimony about Yari was a no. I'm still not contacting him. I'm passing contacting him. This man says by I do not demand so I'm blown. I'm going to go to the house. Eighty years.
1: Takwa,
6: Takwa, Takwa, Takwa, Takwa, Takwa, Takwa, Takwa, Takwa, Takwa, Takwa, Takwa, Takwa, Takwa, Takwa, Takwa, Takwa, Takwa, Takwa, Takwa, Takwa, Takwa, Takwa, Takwa, Takwa, Takwa, Takwa, Takwa, Takwa, 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You see, I said me no muja pa muja muja bo one muja di jisa. You gonna make me do?
1: What? Until my uncle said Obi wait you and pay already you swa. And yet in futuro and I said dance kumi bi na udi yon. Hello. Hello.
6: Baby, you know so for plan today. 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I see I can be one idea. I say me take me for.
1: And so onu ka kre, onu ka kre me yare no echo.
6: Me no be she is no. We don't change it, but
1: I was
6: surprised. Yeah, I'm too much.
1: Kasabuka, what is so Timinka?
6: Mitchell,
1: it's Obi Tioa. Yes, sir. Obi Tioa, no pay, no yaria. A seven or catching in Tioa.
6: I mean, look at Tobias, say, what's your mind? Obio, you'll be down if I was on full turn among Connor Chain. Obagino. 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
0: I'm not sure. 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Ufrubi a catcher driver, sir driver. Missy quada so. SD hospital junction, baby a traffic light to want to do why yes, me. Can be sue. Better baby a befa. Wa cra and cran quan so baby and a woo team me a fa cabe kumasi. Baby, I won't so ube see any a tech junction. Tech junction we see ya. 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Simi wo kwada so SD hospital junction. Ebi a traffic light in wano. 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
0: Now,
1: grandma, grandpa, no one should be to say, now I quit the mobile and do not mean to move. Makuma, the person Mako 200 miles. Now, no one should be. It's a thing that the echo so. I make a whole difference. No, but then you make your minister one so. It's in a small mouth, I think, or bad.
0: Meba cho opani emi ntwa no wo fa asene baaye no adi ba asen oba ba ye back to send that time you no ma wo suma no ma ne baaye no adi ba asen
1: oba last week
0: last week Tuesday ya no baaye
1: last week
0: yes last week
1: e brother ya no baaye
0: Jesus can you Jesus aye na man say nyina tie wo. Hello?
1: Hello.
0: Opani, you're here.
1: What's up? Ha, last week, no, by now, up to who also the room, BBR, fuck it. You see, or yeah, back to sender, who has been with BBR Mano. Now, woman is beautiful, who believe, you see, Nina, and we look at us, may then do the pocket of that baby.
0: Oh, very Toronto, Osaka, Drono. Osaka, Drona, me, Melly Brown, was it?
1: My man, no, no, that way. Now, my super man, and the PM with my cat is not talking. No, she sent me. Wakuma, enough, and I'm in Timido. So, over 5 years. Manu is with that, the Timida. Mark was better. What much am I seeing? I will see my shit. What mission will have? What should be correct? Now, so from Wagana and Kamaduma Shemichi.
0: Jesus!
1: Wagana, Kamama Shemichi.
0: Jesus!
1: To be
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1: Oh.
0: I will never do it. Yes, I will have a home the cow.
1: Oh. 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
2: 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Yeah, no, I'm not so funk. Still, I don't see Nadia. Mako, Jimmy Cole, bear bushman. Brad and Vance and Nebusum.
3: Okay.
2: Quare, I'm here. The Quare Quare, my aunties are the next Quare in a venture. So for the wolf, Jim Macquan Jesuit and fire wolf. I mean, for Adian Fra. I'm perhaps of which I know. My bay in TP.
3: This is
2: the other.
3: Pacho, what do you want to do? Edian Yaka, who you are a man of woman. Mrs. Sabri won't talk my idea. And now, sweet me that.
2: It's me that. Let me know who should a catcher. I wish your phone would be a routine in Slime Fame and another person. So for German, when you're so funny, but service of calling China. When you are the beer, you will tell us a BSC. When you are meeting the year tomorrow. Yes, grandma didn't come to call us all the way. But to be close of four, don't we say? A hoya mammy, to the beer. I'm not doing the beer, who are not. I'm quite sorry.
3: Miriam, but also, you need the perfect pocket.
2: But I'm
3: sir, dear, you didn't pardon us, I didn't do it from home. Could you from home? If you don't know,
2: you're also Ohini Yusu Johnson.
3: Ohini Yusu Johnson.
2: But Ohini Yusu Johnson, I got a pocket, I'll be in.
3: Be a pocket up. It was just a pocket, I'll be in.
1: Oh, at Chumafuasi.
2: But
1: yes, at Chumafuasi,
3: Tredia
1: Kranos.
2: But I'm free Tredia Nako.
3: Tredia Kofuasi.
1: Okay, and see, a Fuasi, what day? A deal will be adding me a pocket.
2: Bajan.
1: Your bob pocket, you see what if any say what he needs to Janice.
2: Bajan.
1: The pocket there will be any himself pocket.
2: Bajan will be any man.
1: Nah.
3: Why are you dear Juma? Pocket.
2: Yeah, Baba.
3: I watch my first war.
2: No, at your mother in Jamosu.
1: Okay.
2: Nah, it too bad at your mouth force.
1: Okay.
2: The Ghana walk crap and I'm eating. I'm speaking about the modern emotion. I'm a little bit of force. I'm free. I can watch the change.
3: My bed.
2: It's not my bed. I see under the human and the farm. Let me be a bunch in the art.
1: Okay.
3: I will force.
2: No, fish and patch of fuel say, a common enemy. I mean, 3 years, every human being is a meal feed.
3: And I'm entirely sitting who you are. Listen, you're two. I see a brilliant tea. Who call for a CD? Babbling, which I mean, yes, sir.
2: Bajan.
3: Oh, never by the beam.
2: Bajan.
3: Until you say, dear, who you create what I cry.
2: Bajan. And now, you could be man and say, bear 3 years for you in 3 years.
3: My pocket, Tiawo. And besides, I'm meeting a wabia by Kana, a jaw, say, meet you. Who could do it for us, say, a soon sumuyare, and I know see a repa, when we are
2: here.
3: But your catching will be the day, the arena at two.
2: That
3: will be the arena at two, so. Because the arena, it's a bit busan, who see a woman, who are here. Say, I can't wait to
2: be the arena at two, so.
3: We said, maybe so. We say, Yadena, your Hunamu Yarena, whom we are here.
2: So, the arena tools
3: are too so.
2: It decau catch him, say, Obedi and son, we are known as son of the Adian frame of the man.
3: So, would Mr. Sumukakra?
2: So, I told that man and Mukakra, but it would be a
3: repocket, Mamina. I sent you a better by catching it for it here, no pay.
2: You can say. So for Jim, I am a and we can see we my doctor, Crack, I said, I come on in at the call, no me think at the sofunka, no me demano, Bibiamaco. It is not a bear me more, yes, and a co. So for the tens of poor as the children also, the bush any book orders, I'm Sidami. If you are no monaco, did they make a church to see for the so for German? Or you need to find a power in a mini power, Okoha. Bibia Beck. Yaru, what do that would like in a cotton soup? What do Bibia co? They would, my dear. Bibia anywhere. Wait a minute, man. The youngest and the choir and the crown. Nipa Bibri was on them of Friday, Bianco. Nipa Bibri, dear dancer, and a dear. You should be the menu to Bia Baha. Now, you know, a cop. 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
3: eh but usu udini ya say
2: kwame apuasa
3: kwame apuasa
2: because I free at my force.
3: At my force?
2: Yeah, Gary, you know, pocket, you know.
3: Uh-huh.
2: No more than she has been meeting because of pocket, but I'm for pa. Now, Ruben will buy a one, catch him, will be a team, I see.
3: So, yeah.
2: I net, who do what does he say? What do I know? Because of pocket, you meet, and then, so for good money more, why?
3: That's it. Nti na utis unyam tiesa la pocket no yare nyasa
2: o yare serious for come
3: nti ene se se ugu na what to say
2: why come off
3: why come off
2: come off man
3: and that's ya udi enya atrosem
2: ah but there's na me woni me ne ni wo be di kra be be se na kase me me ye ti ma mi kian na me ba fasi ya se me wo fasi ya se se
3: you nti eh wo so ya mo kwa me amponsa I will force ya.
2: Yeah, be homie. MTM pool, I see.
3: MTM pool, I see.
2: Yeah.
3: I wonder who's with you.
2: Ah, what
3: I'm saying. Yeah, okay. You see, the main default so agi, wouldn't be able for a pocket, and I was down for pocketing. And then I also have to acknowledge that maybe two and a more about.
2: Yes, sir.
3: Okay.
1: Yeah, that's it.
3: That's the piece.
1: Why? I'm sure what you also can't to so why.
2: That's
1: my show. You buy you what each enemy. Why?
3: Yeah, your name is the best. The
4: best Sevilla Titri Fua. A deep bed at the Frau.
5: Your friend Kokupuku.
4: Kokupuku.
5: Ah, what is my man's? I see no, I have on Totrosuna.
4: Where is my man's? I see, I have on Totrosuna.
5: Ah, Obia Betro.
4: Kokupuku.
5: Ah,
4: it is my boss, my do say we are to four.
5: Aha,
4: my do crew.
5: You see, they crowd won't do it. I'll be able to.
4: Sour
5: home.
4: At the end of Ben, when you at the end of Ben, Ufie, Ebia, Asurini, Anna, Moscone,
5: would do it for a transformer? But the transformer station, why it's one more, it's you know, one more, when sending Faso, the Ubus, I said, where is that? Bra pukura ena eja pukura ubiya do beba mitri
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Oh, I'm here, sorry, Fred, just want to pay. 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When you swatch at your food, you know, you sure at your food, you know, Mother, you who are sipa, no, you know, so you are not doing no soon for my inner. Little revenge, be dear, call daddy, you are trust, so man, see yourself in the crew. Chia on a page, chia who can you? Papa, you need mommy, arrow. Number one. Young mama, Mrs. Cheryl Thompson, ever young, and Uncle Ura Douglas Thompson, Alpha Ed Omega Uncle, Uncle, but you're on a pay, so you're swimming in a Thompson family. Brutu Chile Martin, a prime man, also watching the pay. The master Chichi Wari, ho, and a of a woman in a champion, Bushu. Auntie Okrain Jachi Edda, Church of Pentecost, Niwa, Hadansi Asuka, na Ujam Kofi Buama, Important Shum Chafuhine, Apostle Dr. Abraham, Hadansi Dompasi, na Machia Kwabra Salifu, Hadansi Oda Dibiasi, Banyo Fisu Ejempri, and our best Chia Kwamai, Mantia Walasi. PM Asante Mampo, future MP. 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
2: 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The nipper painty a penny pound for so, the making chimney panser a dad and nipper. Now, Cooper, Paddy and Yachuma, our Yabraboom. Sister Mimisau, what do I think can you a paddy and nurse and numb a brabom soon, Yancopon? 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The Christo, Paddy Yajuma, I don't know why. I don't know why. Then I Christo, you don't hear me. 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I'm a wolf school. We need heaven. 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In Tedano, a Roman chapter number one, verses 24, or say, my jam on my film, oh, say, they say, what did you feel me, film in Wenichi? What did you feel me, what did you feel me, Amano? No, Wenichi. 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I better not say that. I said, "Be near you." 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And when Tali will be crucified, so come show. Oh, pa. And my brother, my uncle, they just so. Oh wow. The Christ to pen on. You did the Christ to can see you. John chapter number. 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Wo ye wa dwene se be wu ama boy no ana o ge no. And I'll be one my bunny, but one my portion. Uber way, no, but who, bunny, but no, but who, and I'll be watching him. Paul said, I'm ready to die for Christ. Now, Paul did not saw them with James as I saw Jerusalem, I saw them all Kenyan seven. On Coco Begina getting a new catcher post, Paul, young Tempian, and Nippa be born home post on the pool. Paul said, I'm ready to die. Paul said, Niaman Kayaman Fasodiano, Christian Timmy Jai, and your baby for so and said, baby, you'll be coming a beheno. 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Now the Hutu education, or Brofo, and our dear and dear, so I must have learned something. Overcome on something, but send them up by the moon at Tamo. I am telling you today, your will be done. Sophie Jeremiah, maybe.
0: Penjaho. That's right. Inshra 1045 FM, your number one account radio station. Asseminti Jaiwati. Jai, Jai, Jai. Kachira Mose, a radio assembly, Jai. 0322083581835828358.

0: Anope ye jai asemti ye jai. 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
1: Asoko ni. 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
1: 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So konswa. 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
0: Was a son, edging up. Papa, I was Yano Pay, Power Diamond. That's it. 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
2: Hello, Anapabusuni.
0: Sukun, so much effort and I can free him. Yeah,
2: I'm watching.
0: Watch on Pachi, you want to pay.
2: Oh,
0: couldn't
2: transfer. And the thing I mean, sure, I'm not my mama come out to me.
0: Amen. Yeah, that's it. And I'll pay you so Nyakopo on Shrao. Hello, Anopa Busuni.
3: So
0: be so be patch for us and I can't afford to go to so.
3: I'm the other banking, my daughter, she has to see that I give an amount. Yakupo shall be a kid. Some of the black, and I'll find Amino Casio and Sampani up there.
0: Amen.
3: I mean, maybe I am on the camera. They are named Yazo Penny, but last year, give your song up on the bravery. That's what we're going to get over. What you are, and Mamma Yassi. What is up on the nation in Timber Guatemala? And I let you say, your best friend, Yamia Blabba Fatawas, I see so. You wait, you bunny be free. Not your post writing memoir, teachers, Akai, Yakupo Sham, Madame Petit,
0: Yakupo, and Shaka Kwasumadu, Yakupo, and Shana Pay, Mammy. 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
0: Oshra on so. 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
8: Oshra on so no. 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
0: Yes, bless the son, Pachetio.
8: 2 p.m. at Antimon Paul, my son, Papa. 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I'm a pay, Papa Council. 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
0: 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Yeah, fun escola. 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
9: 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Media the evangelist my 2 degree after there. I saw them down with True Hope International Church. True Hope International Church. True Hope International Church. You want to manage film patas here. And manage film patas here. So I'm a post office magazine here. I do. I know. 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So I 350 pesos. I ban manage patas here. unye sumbia mu ameto nsafro sebra maye nsum na uwa sumbia nsua pedakro na ude bera besra ye ya wano manyu fie mpata se Cry Victory School no na chiwope Cry Victory School no na chiwope pacho number ofremia onsa ebe kame ewa

0: Oshra Onso. 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
1: Oshra Onso. I told you, so Pastor Jeremiah.
0: Yes, bless the son, Pachetio.
1: 2 p.m. at Antiman from my son, Papa. My name is here, Dr. Timothy. 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I'm a pay, Papa Council. 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Obi Copel Duma, I just say the end of one another. 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Sherman and Opera so back to so. Mamma and Shan, Papa, and you know, Shram, oh,
0: Shram, so and a pay so, Yakopo, Shram, mammy. Yes, yeah, your funness caller. Hello, Ano Pabosuni. Oh, yeah, the last caller. Patch your first and I can say free. 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And I hear to you. And counsel. So yeah, that's it. I'm a pen and I had your friend in a busy a duke of a day. Why is she? Mama Emilia Sam Dakwa. 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Mama Nyanko Ponch out. 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Okay, oh, worry me and Casamini Abba, a worry a mini about Belinda, Nyankopon, Emma Wawarie, so now Wawarie and Ninswa Baby Bray. Can Boniface, why is your mama Baba Monaco Park, Nyankopon, Papa, Jimmy Dia, or your fan teacher, and a pay?
2: So, you hear me already, Shadam.
0: Amen.
2: I say, oh, any subby Germana, Yamonitia, or Janu Gas,
0: Cassam.
2: Radin Shadatifo, no more, Madame Miss Radiama, Munyan, and I say, Bomony Abamoso. Na Paul can send me to Timothy. Sitting as Empana was Shinum. A cosia, a riding come on. Machia Apostle Banabasauti, the blood of Jesus healing church, a Jesu Jabin, Dada, of who to know at Nathan and Eddie Abedusi, riding Shadow. At the Palace, the Church of Pentecost, at the Palace, it's all about the Podu Street, Edda, Oni Mama, riding Shadam, the riding come on. Media the evangelist, my 2 degree after there. Sorry, I'm down with True Hope International Church. True Hope International Church. True Hope International Church. You want a man you feel in Patasia. And a man you feel in Patasia. So I'm a post office magazine here. I do want to offer a car or junction or so at 350 pesos. I ban a man in Patasia. When you soon be a man, I'm a ton of saffron. I'm a brahman. I'm a soon be a pedacro. Now the brahbesra. I want a man you feel in Patasia. Cry Victory School. No, let you up here. Cry Victory School. No, let you up here. But your number of Remyansa Ebekami also 0553 0553 85 85 96 96 77 77 0553 0553 85 85 96 96 77 77 and my WhatsApp number is 0244 0244 820 820 441 441 0244 0244 820 820 441 441 So for Jeremiah, I dear about say book ni edition ya Bible no.
0: Yes.
2: Say book no was study book no.
0: Pa.
2: So for bia and try so benya bi. Na yentombi oba bibia, just say me ameho.
0: Okay.
2: Oba

0: FM ha gate na no bi wo ho security man e bi wo ukọ run about Silver FM e bi wo ukọ Parakou Estate nkọso FM e button pepepe we san te menka nkọso FM ansana amechia ayi na hema obra na hema e bo wa na e be san trance na yawe me pacho book ni atu di say call to be a winner. 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
1: support
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1: Sunday kra na meka
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0: That's so.
1: But your taste will film no obie born in Nyumbo, be a cabby be papa fan, or there be Cotias in the no. And I was say, yeah, yeah, a pigeon, na a shining cry.
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1: 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But your dear women, a ye jumedia strong kwa, a ye CCC, Agape City, a war, kwamo, ye de ebro. 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Dear woman, Sanya today, dear woman. 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yaware semu ya relationship mu yisika semu na ya to din say dear woman akasa phobia professor Mrs. Book Lisa Odro or Department of Food Science and Technology KNUST your professor William Odro 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Director CSIR and CRI for Mr. Onoso wa Kasawa Sibi. Dr. Mrs. Priscilla Francisco Ribeiro, Principal Research Scientist, Onoso wa CSIR. And now Dr. Mrs. Florence Brenya, Registered Dietitian or Lecturer at KNUST. And you stayed in so. Afe Lady Jane Akwa, or a Public Health Outreach and Engagement Manager USA. And a Mrs. Emilia Vivi, or a midwife and an educator, HFNMTC, Techima, and a work. 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Krawakoma, or more Besha Wapomudi, Besha Wakoma, na usika semsu enyini, na ujidi enso, e jina brandi. 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
1: Dear woman, I say this one is for you. Be there and carry a sister along. I say man e modia o baafa onia baabi nso kan ho ebra. Ah for no community bank so aye bank juma for infinite bible ni enya agro crowd. 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branches no apart from head office no ye we bo akwa ye wo kunsu ye o man kran so ye won pasa so ye opoku krom ye oso am ye otaka meku ye otepa ani ye wo wi oso so fre ahafano community bank it was 0209 0209 981 981 752 752 0209 0209 981 981 752 Love FM Corporate Games in Sunyami Adma Baso. Into Muya Jumakubi and Pesamusum de Mushim, Naya Biodi, a wonderful society. Ya Kaya Wabomwa Yonko Fasun Kumwa, Mipacho Brand Corporate Games Nibin. Number more register number here 0245 0245 594 594 525 0245 0245 594 595 425 425 Love FM Corporate Games was always bringing you closer to the action reaction and kwan 1 hour you are CBA Mid City Dental Clinic and I was in a seminar Commit City Hall. You were a year Anaga Junction, a year parcel office, a bronze anymore, and you were me patro bra Mid City Dental Clinic. 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Obit me to be a tone. And now opa fray 0242 0242 86 86 99
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0: Called the NEA Future Coffee Super Proud. 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With Sarah Boate, and also a dominance in the mouth, Eric Akowa. 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Yes, Mr. Morris Aizoya Nyankopo Nshawa Nope Mame Collins Kofina Nyameche Kwada Sunsu Waye Nshawa Mr. Mensah wo Italy Nyankopo Nshawa Mame and a page. 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I say on Yankopo Semna a band very powerful. On our Joseph Yabua, Yankopo Shao. 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So for Stephen Azuma, why he shall have four waff one grato, your band near Sarsa Makankasiabo, Abba, Sisia, Abba Sisia.
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0: That's right, Inshra 1045 FM. Welcome back. Here, Kwakofa Kankase Boko. 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
2: and you also see a handy over official Yamaya district directors. No, I'm from Akona, Yakoma, Woma, or my apply, I wish you 6 months. And that why you normally across at my brother. And Mammy Church will say, Tama, you be a portal, you will just cut no apply. Who will just carry a forward, man? And as I say, my soul, you man, I did normal command. Who is Tiasica be a normal abide under why you? Yes, you be Babe Bob's cheap of Statua Bravo, a human over this year. I shan't read in a year, look at 3,425 beneficial in total.
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2: I'm not the first time we did the BBC. The BBC. No, be and then no channel, sir. No, I brought by a problem. It's almost a much more for you to master the aspect from the company.
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8: And you know, said your first and it's no idea. You better throw a habani, a say, any adeno. 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
12: School for bio. 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
14: Hey, enka ne no na na ye pray da brain wo banko. Say say de ya kono abefo. Inso saya bemu amantin enka sai community bank say. Enfa woni baby bia wo. Wo dia ne phone network wo so. O say dial *992#. 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E dia na opesa wo ye. Deposit, withdrawal, and now balance na opesa wo check ya. Dial *992#. 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And our friend 0501290952 Nebejin Chiremu. A maintain and Kasai Community Bank. 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

0: 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We empire the mouth so nsa enka wo Yesu demo. Right, another person asida enko ma team nyina. Headed by Jimmy Agla, the Godfather, Okuku Seku, Asanka Boyoyo, Disika Kwa Branti, Jeff Abuaje, Kwame Alcina, Kata, Niwana Kenya, Nano Pei, Yawahasi, Besomo Sumpa, and Intimu Afidi Nahaya. 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I'm sure you are interested and you will be interested in this communication. And it's Miss Lopi. Say we call just we will find radio kitchen be the soon now. So said the bear would run a brand swan. What beam qua? Not for yet didn't come on. A jet triatua a brand of swan. Nan come on, yebediano. Rising fuel prices, fuel, boa, air cost, rofango bono. A moon come on and so say a better was on ra. Yene MPP member of parliament, Edin Como, and now say a corner, say any NDC member of parliament, Ebedin Como, and I hear. Say one, you know, I bet discuss it and I'll be consummate dispassionately. One for politics in room remote, who may be our mind. Any bit me afar, yet to a part Eddie Efra Sansona MPP for MPP Amanyo Kuno, and so say Oman Penny John Dramani Mahama. Constitutional Review Commission, no Omo and Edmond Muye, any recommendation now or they ever to just a 5-year presidential term, no minority in parliament, so Omo Faso, if you are Jim Pemu, and I say, at the same, you bidding Kobo Ghana Great Company Limited, Griku, also Omo ANC, CB, Ewo Omo, and who mark a siakesiano as a high voltage transmission lines? No, one year Juma B. Ewa Umbeye ANC CB. Now, Omo Din Chechre, Asha, Sia, Etre, and yes, so betanasia, so dija, so si dying, and yes, so betanasia, and it's no so who come away, baby. Sounds on a professor from Pombwating, and so then send me to Jetre. You hear long-term development plan. I will make you move. It's media to show my long-term development plan. You will be an assy nibi. Now, a den SC, a quaint say, a debay, and also so you bid him come on. Nafe, also one who said, yeah, and Semno SC aircrow right here on Isha 104.5. Sounds also, and a sports ministry, you know, I say, Omo Boka, $1.26 million. I will nipper 2,922. You don't echo World Cup, no ticket, I toma Omono. Ufi Adams, and a air can say, ye. Man for say, oh, SMP. Yebedi and also come on. Sounds also, and MPA boss. Yera a Judith Samakulu say, Ghana, you were 6 weeks of fuel cover. Now, what you in Sia? Fuel, I want to. My best friend, now what you in Sia? Actually, saying, or if you didn't know, Insha 104.5. Bonjour to the morning, Zina Marokofa. And walk here. Ever you come here about Desba, Dabeula, Tumani Beula, Kolafia, Jamaya, Zama Lafia, Yakari, Yakukari, Yajindadi, Anyami Ojeko, Tayote, Nachi, Onunumubahi, Hinja, Hinja, Hima, Hima, Hu, Kondiang, Minawache, Aponte, Bonjono, Bigi, Matarankani. 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Aye, American ni Boboni Udina Woda and Nano Pay 1998 and our Christian Pulisic. And so we wish you a happy birthday. Ebrason, sir, ye de aye mental health and cremusem and a yemusa shown commosu so e de bro. Akokwa atanasi. Akokwa, good morning.
1: Good morning.
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0: That's right. Yeah, here's the BMBC call.
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1: 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Gabi Thuram, the foreigner.
3: Black Abena.
1: Let me say.
3: Eboko pasan kamadi ebi akamu eno sunsun ne hu hia pa. Enti me an am sad I would have waited about.
1: Also we are fast.
3: Anya sa ma
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3: E ma ne nyede kra. 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Sports minister.
1: That's right.
3: Work up and see a cobaya. 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
1: 1.26 million on a nip and nipper 2,922.
3: Every end of the day,
1: I think it's one bono.
3: Now there's so cry, the scadum personal. Hey, one day is guy, the man.
1: Judas, yeah. Judas a woman. So Judas is not a person. Onu sika waje nko.
3: Hey,
1: but
3: you crazy. So you know, yeah,
1: Gabi. Gabi. Right, into Premier Sports, Gabi Thuram Edebrel.

0: Fasano here into the penalty. Goal from Balotelli! Mario Balotelli was there, the ball was lifted in from Fasano, and Balotelli buries it from close in.
1: Well, okay, sure. 104.5 FM. As soon as you see, I'm not saying. Yeah, they're going to win personal. Eddie, bravo. As early 9:30, Babana, Yababa, Tanassin, and Fame. Juma, the Casapano, and Sir Etumiaka, Afena, with the Fidia. I ensure 104.5 FM. As soon as any, the chance, I would have win seminar. Now, in some pa, and not the parliament, not just and now some good talk around. Sports minister, and now, you're Kofi Idi Adams Eko PM na Kofi Di Boha na Kofi Di Aboha na Kofi Di Aboha na ensam no we to fa na we ato fa in fact ya ko wake up by na the ac ni nyina no adope ya ma 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I don't know. And what Milo for a idea say in one or a come up. Now, Milo or in one or I don't know. A boy, my test will be any day. Abofra, that's why they are not taking breakfast. And here, Milo or in one, but all Nina won't be. And Tabo, many generous to every pay a palm. Now, an opera would pay a dark milky chocolate tasting and patal. I don't know. Eddie Emma, that richness a woman. And here is a cry. And here, Milo or in one, not just say. So what my own account the enjoyment in sweat to my queer Ghana Commercial Bank as a man can talk when we go so many of Mrs. Sene at Tota and your Oko Kidetia Market at Tonsu Market Roman Hill but oh none of that on the 7th of September and almost here to Medina Sene no Medina and Benavia now almost all we free air medical screening after a banner financial expert advisor what would it be Emma and I face we're citing giveaways and it's souvenirs outdoor and a Ghana Commercial Bank editor and ya mama no ya papa no meja muwa market wo nyina mu nyina mu hu e Ghana Commercial Bank tent bia no ma 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Oh dear, I a comfort afterwards. Woman's account, your co, a baby, your Tony, maybe a patch also. When sir, ever count your Amusu, a manufacturing limited, obo no media Amusu health food, and the other Amusu health food, no, and the Bamo to the winner for Kamakama. But all who will be a whoa, I do tea, Asiaba, so I feel so to the compo, a moon relax here, and you're meeting the entire woman in the entity. About Sir Hartman, dear Babo. Aye, Amuzu Hairfoot. 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Aye, Bawo Games. Anona tasa. Sisia boys in a de chele Wubenyeska and your Bawo Games, you know. Wofa phone and what dollar star 956 staff 956 us. Now Bawo Games, you know, was so wet my journey off a yedi 8 infinity bet. Eddie Abam 8 infinity bet bet in Ubeta. Which must say we know cast back in a nanum come also no so and a cast out to no so mutaho come on and young profane, which means I can't win game pet. 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
2: Before the tournament, I think they announced that every participating, the 48 participating countries were entitled to something around 11, was it 11, Alex, you should be able to help me, your general secretary, was it 11 points, 11.5 or 11, or it was 9 point something and reviewed to 11 or 11.5. And then once we qualify to the round of 32, we are entitled to some further enhanced support. So it may not be more than 12 million or 12.5 about if no deduction is done. Okay. But anyway, when the transfers are done, the recourse will be there. That's why I don't want to be speculating when it comes to money. Before tomorrow, somebody picks your speculated figure.
1: Hey, Kofi, no, Kofi, so I'm saying, Obey, Etinan Kosani, I may be can and Ope. Ever got a Kofi 9. Maybe you saw a put a 9 to under open 15 and to a nearing in enough what the Amen is so, Na yet is that not take it. Anna man fire do umboko mukram baba kasa abani head and iska and ye head down for bianquana yet it is a yaboka. Anno so yaboko yaboka pa take it to one sense anna visa waboy a pair visa de momono woman sa down no so de nemum take it no anna boy a cani as you go fee abana se anno so munchimu on as any fama near her se anno so emude dawa na udi ti a car ya boy efa wake up no way.
2: So visa processing outcomes, we were able to process through our system a total of 986 visa applications, but 441 or a little over that were successful. The Ghana Football Association also did process some of the visas also. They process that of the players, they process that of some former players and other officials. Chairman, we procured tickets to support our fans. We spent about $1.26 million in the procurement of the 2,922 tickets, spread as follows. Ghana versus Panama 948, Ghana versus England 1,000 tickets, Ghana versus Croatia 974
1: and you are Kofi Adams that didn't show me the amount 1.26 million US dollars. And no, I spend this, yes, man, here. Ewa Kofi Adams in Komoka Kono, so Eddie Jai, Abuaja, and other back on the crowd, so not as no, I have come up. Now, we here, and your business, and your blasters, you so your tete, sir, management, and so Mukwaja Cassini, and the other, any GFM, and for me, DJ Cassini, and the other, now, San Semino, and so Mutisano, sir. They are telling no, na oh, yes, you can. And also, of course, one more EDD Black Sands in Ujima, and also
2: the budget. The budget for the tournament indicated the management committee members were going to have $272,000 to split among themselves. But what we utilize of that line was 250 and not the 272 as captured in the budget submitted. Again, we had a policy that the management committee members would not be entitled to winning bonuses as it used to be the case. So during the qualifiers, all the games we played and won, the management committee members did not receive anything as the players and other technical officials were receiving as winning bonuses.
1: And he ushered my $272,000 US. No, I have by the Tomidis, you are, sir, and they who Blasters Management Committee near day. And your mom, boy, my Duman Koya, and the mom was your movie and not just a Spanish singing. I know I call $250,000 US a pet. Not that means all my bagana cry as what a one honorable quasi voir as a coffee. Na krata ye da ye amewuse ayi akwana yesu okura person esika wom no $10,000 yesomo de amane kofi no kura wom e ba ne sign as microphone yesu esika nya no se ah na mini honorable bi se mi ene de wanim o ana se wunya hu no se eh se ntida mbi se mamuntire mu ena eno so fa no ye ntie bi e.
3: You indicate that the president of the GFA was given $50,000 as honorarium. That's the case.
2: Yes, please.
3: And the general secretary, Mr. Prosper, was given $20,000.
2: That's what the record says.
3: He was given that.
2: The record says so, Chairman.
3: And he also gave a purse holder 120,000 Ghana cedis for holding purse at the World Cup.
2: Well, so the purse holder was entitled to such funds as it's always been done. So when we prorated and we were reducing everybody, that one was also reduced. And if that is the figure, you, I don't know, what figure do you have there? Can you read it out?
3: The figure for...
2: No, can you read people? Can you read the figure out? Since you have the document,
3: the
2: I'm only asking...
3: for honorarium.
2: I'm not aware that the pay soldier was giving 110,000.
3: Hold on.
2: The pay soldier, I think, was giving 10,000.
3: Absolutely. So yeah. I just did a simple calculation of the FX, the FX.
2: Well, I think let's stay with the figures that we have. On
3: my mother sitting home wants to understand how much you gave to the
2: well we are dealing with the records before you. Yesterday you were insisting that this is a house of records, so let's deal with the records before us.
3: It's okay,
2: since we don't have the FX rates to calculate right, let's just keep to what is
1: abusi anybody and to the yaba 9:30 am so betin kase pa no no and to the blasters ko bob match na ohena unya hwe nye wo ma kra pes no eno kwa no otimi so mna na wo buka kama na no so etibi aboa ene 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call up on so no in yamba in tea and also come on kakawa ha ya ba ebe na ya handle edema frame garbage ram the foreigner a brandy ya de see them say and come baby na cruising sem at was so edema.
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0: Florida and across some man for brand a betcher in Shira 104.5 and our Sugusu Awuti. Ebrason Sam Ranteno de Kua Krata Hoda Bejason Opei. Naposo at the Brown Affair today in history. And so they are to us. Aman Sanchami, Kojo Bim Reku, Kojo.
1: Ofa.
0: Memo Wachi.
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0: Nempum to say.
1: Eradi Adumo, and no Fiada. Na a president, our de Fiara Fanose or the Eco Quota, they are. They design the way. Eji and Nidudu. Na who crows who the energy?
0: Yeah, President, and
1: Papa, I would tear or chess persis. Sadi, if you're a funyan on the door, man, Tino, when Tias is who drew us, I don't know, ye nyeno kongkong. Share, ya what that was on Kase, tell us me catch real. And never battle mudin when you now tear, I dree ya womb.
0: Quadro. Oh, what do you say about
1: now? Tia, your coco. We are going to do it. You remember?
0: I didn't find any confusion, sir.
2: Over.
0: I'm saying, why didn't say Umfino?
2: Some Babu mentioned, man.
0: Oh, okay.
2: Court also, they
0: won't get that evidence.
2: Oh, Pound Casabi to Germany, Frana won't pick it. Major points in our big national.
0: That's right. Put two defense together.
1: That's right. Miss Wafa, a cast out quick is Nunquan, the method law school. Let me make them so they are initial court when he actually.
0: That's right.
1: So, Unquan, I look with Ghana ha become yet
0: not possible
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0: That's right.
2: 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of fun Paul wa ha any and 904 days more. Near Timania 365 days, you know, and what a fee and so so emu. 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

0: Happy birthday.
1: Okay.
0: Your friend was selling Irene.
1: Wow.
0: Yes, and then a birthday. Everyone does routine.
1: Okay. All right.
0: No one can, no one can say.
1: All right.
0: Oh, yeah, Tim or Dan.
1: Okay.
0: Aha, that's
1: okay.
0: Future
1: life. Ever has say anybody come on. Future life. I. Any future life. Ever tuition come on. Enano pay. Insurance 104.5. And come on. Yeah. Woho. Edema. Enano pay. Edwinia. What's the UD? Said the bear. Wapun. Would be me CPS. Sita. Ena. Ebedi. Home. Come on. Papa. Emo. Akwaba. Ano pay. So. Mama. Mama. Ne. Pum. To say. Good. Eden. Ano pay. Future life.
2: Yeah. I say. Yeah. Chia. T. Phone. Ne. Would be me. Enano pay. When you are so on the ATA, your future, and your life. That's a won't
1: quite.
2: That's a won't quite. And the sister will be home by. And you will be in a bomb. And you want Cassa and Cassa and Cassa. I stood in the war also, your health. Wapum didn't want some dear. And you are
1: necessary. That's right.
2: There are the assets who did that for a chair. Mumma, many you, no one near who see a woman. And any penny jail form, if you send some no doors. And some near baby be. Then so one here over drinking. Who was saying, would not drink dinners are at that's all. And until here come for me and a papa by Kwama will be the better woody at the anon over main a bepam near my bonny beer everyone. Future life a natural food supplementer. Yem fancy yaso, ya ye da da. One saka, all the eyes would ensue and efra. Now, Babu says, I den a natural food supplementer containing 23 vitamins and minerals, 19 amino acids, omega 3. Selenium, Moduke, Inulin, dietary fiber, a high in protein. Inti yesum near many egum. No will be a dibi. And it is a moon, obi a dibi. Over future life was ya. Ya word ya near, ya de ma if free akura wadi afe. Ekosi in fee and yankupon, a dia ma war. Any award ya won for Francois, wale so call in fee a barco. Enunti. The tea beer will be a diano.
1: Beer doom.
2: Oh, beer diano. Oh, there drosso, who ne drosso, branabedi. If he's a doctor, need a droom, I want. Was he a yeddy? Never any banabedi, a future life.
1: That's right.
2: Why would you know? I don't know. You didn't have one ten or dear good robemna. You're born a dro, I wish he has half a mono, and there won't be any musao. Brania more be on a papani. I'm see future life for dear. See a canyon a papa nine a wagana ha. A count. Nuan a papa nine a wagana, and missy future life for count. Adentra vitamins and minerals nkwa from A to Z. I shed the massive chum. In the other, I want to say now the neuronuan, I want them in neuronuan and one so best. I come name of the future life. Near hodua. 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The ambassador were hanging tea, also the Canadian,
1: okay.
2: I'm woo, sending me anano, Nina, a city, that may conform, I'll say, a nephew, your ho. 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If you say ya, 0246 01 01 50 0246 01 01 01 50
1: Future life. 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
0: I see.
1: Yeah.
0: Na then and there eye wa ko di and akoto future life ibi. 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
1: Okay. 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And I, doctor, I am say, you could come in a SP Emra. And to me, call me, and come to you, maybe try, you know. 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
0: Mhm.
1: Because doctor, no, to change a crane, I have to an amiano. I said, I'm not after you who met many so. I said,
0: that's right.
1: Ah, Timitituan, I said, I'm a nipa, your pajam at the McCoy. Mr. Mumma, I'm going to talk from the Sanka. They're going out and run out, mummy, and run here. A smart food and a look
0: Yes, Mama, I don't see any movie, Pa. There were 2 minutes, pa. 2 minutes, Pa.
2: Future life, come on, Sama, and dear Betty. Anything a person will be about if it's all by somewhere during the day. Say, Yaricho, Ma, not cancer than what Jim. 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
3: 0246 0246 01 01 another 01 50 0246 0246 01 01 01 50 Future life.
0: Future life. 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Na tarmac for and woman. In fact, yeah, tennis, woman, papa, I don't see Ninsaka, a penny, or has anybody in common. In any bedding common ten na omo edding woman be soon so abahase ya ubehunu ewo Facebook na omo said ye city. Bema na de saying.
4: Papam patching yanko padum ho ye pa.
0: Yeah, dan yanko pan say. Mami, ne ko say. Great. 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That's right. Tarmac, mubuksi, rationale anase butaye teche ye ding.
4: Me patcha me dasse pa. Books no, ya chichim bibri. But butaye da books no son se. Ese emofra no etimi twa new curriculum de we almost set questions in this year no emofra no etimi twa no mote ade na se eye because the ehun say from 2024 be no emofra no BC ne nkoye new curriculum ne start say ye de ho questions e ba no emofra ne nkoye kura
0: nkoye
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0: wow
4: obetwa kra
0: wow
4: because they say no say questions na ba ni nyina no en kra no first na come memorize as a two and four no come baby but you say no your questions na ba ni nyina aye practical
0: yes
4: nti se akra no
0: yes
4: se wanti ade na si
0: you no critical thinking
4: yes obedi egukura me pa 20 sana ya
0: interesting okay na kwame na mo faso am organize mo put together these questions e say na musi ye no
4: okay me pa cho wo hwe ya chichim into four main parts
0: okay
4: the first part no e kasafa topic summary ho topic summary just a topic bia no ya to ye bo ase a summarize it
0: okay
4: with key concept and then me hia wo pa and ya summarize it for each topic bia from basic 7 to basic 9 sami ya no
0: wow
4: and now they toss me no so no ya no questions and expected answers for essay questions you okay. Fun say bia practical questions questions bia ya technical bia no answers are why for here free one and on the INSR. Sir.
0: Okay.
4: And I toss you be moon so no. You were question and answers for objectives.
0: Okay.
4: And I yeah.
0: Wow.
4: And I toss you for no so no. And understanding of the grading system. Say this is C A, you know. A quaint abbe first or bet T. If I say BC, you know, quaint first or grading. And the answers are more chef through BC. the status unum.
0: That's right.
4: I can I a chief examiner's report. Meaning I had the ashe book. Mama crown booms okay. Auntie we anyway na me yeah yeah. And I would teach anybody say we anyway na me intina. I'm a frano and
0: me
4: nya
0: wa. Me yes e beti me yes e beti me
4: patwa.
0: Me yes e beti me
4: me patwa.
0: Wow. A cheche for no mu hia pa. Mu hia kura sen. Students no kura.
4: Pa pa pa pa.
0: Auntie na just a book here very very very useful.
4: Me patwa.
0: Hey. Na akodano a ono osuade no. Ono so so be hia bi. A quite bad never fasso, I beb one because teaching in a better and the intercoran soon to be to enjoy. A quite bad never fasso, abono.
4: Me patron say, said the Akayano. A coran de moon here book when they say, Spanese or form three,
0: okay,
4: or could be easy. And a bit of a say, teaching in the be a topic singing no went to me no man be. And he said, Abofrano book could be at the fear.
0: Oh, good,
4: I said, oh, sia,
0: oh, no, I saw an idea.
4: Papa, papa. And I was said the iron no. Yama and my friend a bit be your madam or
0: yes, yes.
4: The real life.
0: Abrabum
4: said the identity. Because first night you memorizing Yama.
0: Yes.
4: I say, yeah, yeah, near yet you upon your baby.
0: What is no?
4: Nay, okay, baby. But new curriculum winner and tissa.
0: Wow.
4: Kra.
0: Wow.
4: And tissa, but friend in your winner, a babuan yepa.
0: New curriculum, describe, illustrate, nominee are there.
4: Practical.
0: Interesting. And tissa, books.
4: Me patron.
0: And so you have been a da, me name is a books with Bray, a month 14 team with Bray. So you have been a da book winning, da books to know, and term.
4: Okay, me patron, me da sepa. So we share. Past questions. Any books na a war abontina. Say a past question for past question because I need the end.
0: Okay.
4: Boom say a frafra. A moon yes specific say topic based.
0: Okay.
4: A frafra sa but we share the na ya chichim. Ya two ya boas into your fan say your class be on topics.
0: Okay.
4: No questions.
0: Okay.
4: Answers.
0: Okay.
4: San yeah yeah necessary to form three. We are near side the BC no questions. Na
0: so I touch it. Wow.
4: In tonight say a complete.
0: Huh.
4: Will be beer boom.
0: Oh. We better ask at next year's signature.
4: Simple cra.
0: Wow. Enti kwai ben na students me faso a obesua no. Obesua sadi e questions dey but kwai ben na faso obesua no na boa no.
4: Okay, patcho. The kwai ben faso a obetim asua no na boa. So say e ba say na dey di kan. Ye pese a teachers for no ete ade no ase.
0: Okay.
4: O pese wote ase pa because say the see a questions na ye no. Akwese enye akura no ko an ehia ade no. Minimum teachers because
0: teachers ni hia pa.
4: Pa because questions na e basis here and me dem dem hu ne say teachers na nkasa nyante said
0: enye ma
4: na and concept na say enye ma waye for na nkasa
0: ehwehwe
4: no. Inti no akura no betime suam na bo ano no ehia say teachers ni nso akura no ko an ehia ade no. Minimum teachers because
0: teachers ni hia pa.
4: Pa because questions na e basis here and me dem hu ne say teachers nankasa nyante said enye ma na and concept na sene enye ma waye for nankasa
0: ehwehwe
4: no. Inti no akwara no betime suam na bo ano no ehia se teachers ni nso
0: beti
4: ade na se se wote ade na se wi na se akwara no wo se teachers ni nso
0: beti
4: ade na se se wote ade na se wi na se akwara no 2024 eba your big schools bebere wa Ashanti region ha and even Accra o metima ka se 80% assured say
0: us
4: your
0: English dey ho
4: your RME
0: hey RME dey no super
4: me patch us
0: I didn't RME dey no sun and go need edigu pa on
4: papa say no what's the first na you say RME
0: MRE first in RME say ya fu
4: but you share currently from the past if I say 2024 be ya subject I am perform kra no
0: RME yeah
4: and go you kra because they say questions na ya practical. Are you practical, pa? Say the first cabbage tribute state this is in Tisabi.
0: And who is Nana?
4: Debi,
0: what is the name of Nihuan Huanibi?
4: Debi. This is in Tisabi. I mean, you know, say, Aram Yui, but my cassa, Unsian, Cassa, Ukubutu cra. Science in Unsian. Oh, schools are making in Almudia dance here, pa.
0: Yet,
4: I can say, Minimiso
0: Mutti.
4: Ubiano Bussia, Tamakasian, yeah. And the one and your shot.
0: Wow.
4: I want a subject. No?
0: Wow.
4: Sa subject. Obi church and ye pa.
0: Wow. Abusia, and woman, who has said the honour woman who says yes. There's life in the book.
4: Yes.
0: And here I been able to.
4: Me patchy been able to Ghana fanem
0: bebia.
4: Bookshop bia been able to.
0: Wow.
4: Patcha been able
0: to. And you say Tamak, TAMAK. Tamak series.
4: Me patchy.
0: Wow.
4: Me patchy.
0: Mama, so you're in for.
4: Me patcho. 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
0: 71 71
4: 58

0: 9898.
1: And I know no be can be saying the past question. I'm quite an say past questions. Yeah, pencil crumple granny it is a cocaine. Past question. And you put them together, say in the form of a booker.
0: Yes.
1: I just say school now any day I show some put me a few questions and I will chat.
0: No crepa.
1: That's right, that's right. Then I will catch a students and teachers and finally.
0: Me patcho kakra me catch on say books will system nim bebre. But see currently the best book. Wo Ghana Tamak books the best obi a waso ya hwe bia ni me say untimi fa books a book bia ntoto no book bia ni ho tina said ye yi rm yi me kan ho ase me chere no nti ya ye ne topic
1: good
0: and ya summarize the topic you know
1: good
0: with key concepts
1: that's right that's right
0: ya ma questions and answers
1: that's right
0: e bia so no untimi say answers ni question e no one ba bi si no e we said the bc said ye grade no and na errors are en kora ni ye ya sa chere chere ni nyina mu ha
1: wow
0: said e be ya kwa okay mistake we na me ya and nyen so mane nyasa ana wuti chene ni mpo no ebe bua mo nse okay ade wi ya me ye ese me ye ne sey ne bua mo fran mo mutumi twetwa ne ye
1: we da wo fo na also mchesi books wi
0: me pa twa
1: na also wo fo na chesi books obese obani twankwa na chesi book no be bia bi wo bia pe bi na fama wo ba
0: yes na da na me sim kra me bisa wo na wo ba bia ni
1: hey hey me mo ma wo ma bebre mane be benefit me
0: ebe bua wo
1: mane benefit me na me ma me wo ma
0: ebe bua papa
1: that's right
0: me
1: pacho isha so that Tamak series EB enter na nkwada no dia omudigu ni nyina no e say ensesaye emra na obi kasa na nkwada na bon no ma bon ni ade unya Tamak series ni bia bibia be kama kama kama once again what we contact
0: na pacho
1: 0538 76 96 92 91
0: Pacho akuno say 0246
1: 7158 Yeah, that's it. Great. Tamak series and Amote on Kano Insura 104.5. Ebrason say the Eje Triator at the 12 so. Tina has a treme. Eje Triator, I said, G money. And I saw ya say a day brevo. So we'll send this car, we'll receive this car. And I said, auto air time on po. G money. And app no, and I'll be used to a very convenient Oko App Store, Play Store. Now I download app no. Now you are good to go.
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6: My men know what's a pad. In fact, me more about but a sheer pad.
1: If you don't make yourself
6: from Ramwood Media.
1: Joseph,
6: what would you must know the Bibia, who call you be a wager? Serious money and the home. From silver to time to the Bibia, who see what you must today, but then I'm going to be in the land of service. But you distinguished yourself.
1: So then, can you
6: now? Maybe I mean, what did you say? What about you can see me? Tell me, you my path over to us.
1: And
6: for your wedding, say, you will be in the family out here.
1: Amen.
6: And you have been come with your more father.
1: I mean, that's it.
6: Good.
7: And you have one because, at least, or level, maybe I want, I think, say, and this is not new. In the new, because I mean there are other bigger platforms in Kumasi. I mean, who say na who control ni ye? And a handsome no, any idea about bros? What I say?
1: Good.
7: This is one of the biggest platforms I've been here with my him. And if you have a big personality, no money, a show na it's worth it. It's worth it. You remember about who my catch was a idea? He ain't trim a wunku bill.
1: Mate.
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0: right, Insura 104.5, Eje Tuatuo, and Ebre Drusuo, no, me patro, chime we fidi, no, na, kache, eye, namfo, nina, se, wonso, so, wan chime we fidi, na, yen, jinjin, omai, gana, ho. 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koto ni social media
1: handle or say, I want to urge the public to ignore the lies being spread about me. I am not Ghana Jollof. I am a mother. I am a trader. I have nothing to do with that account. Please, let me live my life in peace. 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Na utie ensemnua, o se I am a trader. I am a mother. I am a trader. But ebe biye chile no, ne ye se Erenu o ye nurse ni. And so, where from that trader at Samoa or Kayano? Adinti and also Oye trader. Adinti no see Oye trader. We are Nessini, a dainty and a Okase, we are trader. A raiding is Salome. 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I want to fear. 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Because ya tese mose Ghana Jollof no, or UK. Why have you arrested this lady? We need better and further particulars. Salome no amache no no. Why have you arrested her? Muma ye better and further particulars because... Things are not adding up. And then amount for can sem dodo. Amount for come hun sem dodo. Amount for come hun sem too much. Your Excellency the President. Adia akosuno. Mi jidi yese nya dia ubetimi e yun wefrim. Because more politicians and a mushe sadi yase. E shasi nye nesene mi kaya no. Jeff for infograph no etu sumami. Na Church of Christ stuff will be I can say because our Ghanaian morals are being destroyed because you have hired people like Kevin Taylor to insult people who disagree with your actions. Call him to order if you are a true Christian. Church of Pentecost to President Mahama. Ghana Jollof no ni dwuma dia odi no or say who President John Dramani Mahama uni we NDC and I contract Kevin Taylor say omuni aman for atem okrom ha especially the wife of the kind of saying flag bearer of the NPP, Dr. Bahmood Baumia, Niyiri Eye Samira Baumia. According to Ghana Jollof, no, Nesemo Okano say, Enam se wo wa contracted Kevin Taylor, se only di omwa temti, onusube di wa tembi, no wa di wa yiri atem. Yen timin confirm, se won wa contracted Kevin Taylor. But the Eko Sunu nyina, we are president of the land, we are father of the land. Yente se wa kabi bia akondemu da. Enti wuti ye Church of Christ. Eye sofu inasemo okano. Ose ono so se wo. Ena wo oshe enche ha. Wo na wap washe Kevin Taylor kutupa. Emane ye niya oye no. Enti no se se emu ache mienu. Obia se ebinum se wo. Ena wa contract Kevin Taylor. Ene ebinum susu ejina Ghana Jollof nechi se. Ene sadia ususu di atembi. Reciprocate. It could even be saying that we contract to Kevin Taylor. But Your Excellency, you are the father of the land. What have you said about this? Esha say say Camilla Al Hassan. Ya question ya sentence no Camilla Al Hassan. What's up phone? Uso camera see uso na udi atem and na wo na wo share prison no. Daniel Kwadwopra Afo. Kwame Nkrumah and na wo mo frɛ no. Uso so 7 months uso wo prison. Fante comedy and Akosua Jollof. So the name has become two. Akosua Jollof and a Ghana Jollof. Where from that Jollof? So the police are suspecting. Say there's a syndicate. It will be and asset or serializing the thing at the yes adian. Muhammad Aminat Aminat. Aye Baumiaba. Onusu suye the same thing. Over 30 people. Ena yachi omo, Your Excellency. Ehin ye free ye druha. You have benefited. And I know Dr. Mahmoud Baumia. Ghana for so sini so se abronye edidi atem no waye kom no ohwe unka he enchre abronye. You can even come out and exonerate yourself, say near ekoso no me nim ho he me small obia sa o meka bibia, but because you are benefiting na ma ye kom na mo hwe and na ma ho bia ye di adru he first 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
2: that we have a lot of our people, and even when you say the top people, who are the top? I just told you that Jantua herself, she said Ekufuado is Nebuchadnezzar. Somebody made a song, Ekufuado is Mampam. Ekufuado didn't arrest that person. I also kept repeating it. My Mampam friend is Adam Bona. He likes that word. And then other people, Mampam, saying that Ekufuado is stone dead. JJ called Kufuor a thief, a certain president. That's even around the 2000s. So Kufuor didn't arrest JJ, etc. So that thing, we need to understand it well. It's easy to just come and sit there and say, that's not the standard. Yes, I also don't support it. But if you look at the groundswell, look at Kevin Taylor. Kevin Taylor, when he comes into Ghana, who protects him? It's not national security. You know all the things Kevin Taylor says, except against Ekufuado. You know all the things Kevin Taylor said against Ekufuado and his appointees? Yes.
1: Martin Pebu say, Kevin Taylor, Samuel Ketia and Nado Danko Kufuado and appointees. Ayadia, na asefim, but obianka hohe. 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But bebia ye free ye dru hano, Your Excellency, jitum se, you are also part of the problem. Because ye nyina ye fwasu se, mobe sanitize system no. But bebia semne sha se free ye nti uka anani kano aye bibi oho. But we will support you to sanitize the system. But also jitum, Your Excellency, say you are also part of the problem. Na wuti memuni a wutie fa wo adwen se unso kamren si usu any dia tem, because it will bring nothing to you. 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
0: I rest my case. 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
3: 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One woman will say, oh, me do a tem cry. 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
3: 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The family, be a busia wo free mukra, and ye be a woman to me at nase. I don't say, ah, ye dis ye need ye wo ye need ye de ba, edi ye nimu chitri fem wo, gana hey mo be a wuns as ye suba in ye wo busia nimuno. I think that not only law enforcement agencies need the kick out, but the families as anchorophony free musus you also know say
1: wake up
3: womu image eh who here because we see bi and then ubo obi din aka say hey ono there and you oh right ebeka say say na ni fie for te wan yantete pa and so be no ono no apiem ba ko bi wo fie ah what this are you know it's not part of us
1: at all
3: but the politicians MPP NDC Omo take advantage of this thing. Na meno, sa referendum ni ye ni sa no ma ye ni we no. I think say there are some things sir. Constitution ni ye honu ni entimi nye yikura no a. I think say the act, criminal offenses act no. Any other no. Ye best omo nya amendments. Omo nya amendments if the insult is not part of baby e kona no dey. Na ye rest ye betumi aye amendments ni the insults no.
1: Aka ho.
3: Na yin timi sanitize your society.
1: Yeah.
3: Because who tia tem didi ni biya, yes, I tem didi, but a bro so trash here much as a old one, won't tia see.
1: How can you say as a country,
3: we must be thinking of amending your criminal offenses, you need facade in shape because you must say, hi, anambwa.
1: Yeah.
3: And Emrano see a no dispensation, a baby, na and ya way, because you suba ye.
1: That's right.
3: And nay. AABB because you're buying it in TSC education control.
1: Yes,
3: very, very necessary. So we must be thinking the parliamentarians and all that. You ain't thinking about it. But one of the problems I may walk, yes, sir. You see, who communicates here? You can talk with facts.
1: Simple.
3: Mini, I will born in the mini, Kelvin Taylor. I will born in the utie enano na ensembia na abanti bi osu nim no o kafa na ho che se o se since otie se Kelvin started ya na o kanse mabun se atim didie nem na ne nwanwa because he knows Kelvin Taylor to be a calm person on tesa
1: o hen on di mi na ho se
3: o bi on tesa ba kokura
1: why
3: but onim de abe she ni mu a se politics ni nti owura mu a atim didie and me started ya na meti no no Mr. T and Amity, you know, now he comes with facts. I didn't pronounce him, but he said, now all the documents and the facts.
1: That's right. You know, I'll document.
3: Now all the attract. Now when we say, oh, Abanti or can't.
1: You say, what yes him?
3: Or can't or creature. Say, what you say? I didn't know. And it's true. Normally, maybe I know what can't we expose to rot. If you are not the documents and abetre, and you can't doubt it. State institutions, no crying to me, but doubt it. And that was the writing, na Ekoso. But later, na. I say, atem di DNA sa no woman ni bi ni nemu na fe ama communication no eye style bi. Na politicians ya e so omo ankasa kasa no e benefit omo a.
1: Oh yes.
3: They don't have a problem.
1: It's okay.
3: E bi kura na nipa na o ye ade no. Na ni ma na ho se ade na o ye no kura na the problem o ba o.
1: That's right.
3: But when we prompt nipa na e betumi ama.
1: Na jina baso.
3: 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Na Kelvin Taylor de no. E na ama I think some of the MPP and penifo ni biso akwaje ni pa bi echi se omo nye de omo ye no fatim didi so emehia e ti akwaje te se retaliation
1: you do me I do you
3: aha omo so retaliate se ne we di atem a me so me di we so be di atem
1: yeah
3: is it a problem
1: and
3: I feel that your drew pointer until we amend your Criminal Offences Act, no? May best spell it specifically.
1: Yes.
3: Say,
1: yes.
3: Insults, no?
1: Aye,
3: offence, no? A bad problem, am I?
1: Very, very big problem.
3: Me dem say Chief Tansy Act ni adin di wum. Ewo ko di di wo
1: ina temi adin e yebi e wum.
3: But yenye ina yehu say this thing mwaye se se ye drum pempen swa sa adi ene mwaye.
1: That's right.
3: Etiam function say we di udi atemwa. Emrabe yehu say.
1: Good.
3: But yenye the difference between insults and false publication.
1: Good. Yeah.
3: Atem di die aboa kwasia ho ahwan na obo kika no. Eye different from say obeka bibia to obi so.
1: Ai no no kre.
3: Utie Ghana Jollof ensem no wa keka no a. Ba ku bi a video bi a be chance upon na no say. His Excellency John Dramani Mahama. Ne girlfriend bi ewo eyi. Ne girlfriend bi wo encrine. Na Airport Hills what do oman sika akwoto dan dia ma girl no. O say girl no your friend is Sandra Ankobia. Na danfo ene nana mana mwa. Tio, these are claims. Mampeni di omaini sika akoto. Edi ama, sa age ono.
1: Waboni din so.
3: Waboni din achre. Nti ye in central for ye pa. Osi journalist amu okromu amu pa. Munkwa ye investigation. Meaning se, owo bibia ujina so. And if some of these claims are coming away, enye insultu.
1: Debi, where the
3: where your allegations? Ebi ya, ye shemni ye huni se enye nukle, where your false publication.
1: That's right.
3: Ede ye allegation na, it ya se, police forbid me abe fao.
1: That's right. That's
3: and
1: right.
3: Security investigative bodies forbid me abe fao.
1: That's right.
3: Call me uncle Chichi. And sometimes, you know, say acrophobia or honor, womo peki woma. Statements or my ye bibri no. Ebi emu ba akubi woma fuma. Police forbid womo ye muri mu. I'm not against the main fan say the arrest
1: okay.
3: On allegations.
1: Okay.
3: By him saying insults, no, he said that yeah, so more arrested.
1: But money lead it to,
3: or money lead it
1: substantive, because much in the panay and the media could see ya.
3: Now, almost say, a way the old matching on the way is because of say, only obey a dinkomo, and then I say, almost be a coup. Yes, it's about a coup. Or so be true by a goo. And yeah, the Ghana Jollof issues, yes, saying them comodium was will be true by a goo, no, my apicking intelligence. Now, almost in comodium, a buyer, your mako picking, no, what post to, sir, no many be, and no maybe. But you see, make sure much, no, no, ah, muko, yeah, you know, any problem, police forbid me, actually.
1: Okay,
3: name detaining her beyond the time, as we release
1: it 8 hours,
3: more than 48 hours, a problem,
1: good.
3: Now you want to bring her from UK. Abai went to me.
1: Okay.
3: You want to extradite your friend saying
1: Ghana Jollof.
3: Ghana Jollof from UK. Na human rights. And she say yeah, wo ho no.
1: Utietia so.
3: Utietia so. Do you expect the UK government?
1: Omo feel.
3: Say omo be omo be jano sa say bra be fa no kwa na they feel that oba mo be say tietia the fan wodi so. It there's no way ya.
1: Sure.
3: The UK Crown Court.
1: Ebesum
3: ebehwim ahe se I do here say ye German ko because omo hwede e mo de aye de mo chee no say or ye even related to the issue wa mo chee tia ne fan wo die su no a ebe difficulty ebe sre Ghana police
1: right okay
3: say some of these things no omo re ne ye
1: me da se pa koko me da se me pa so ye ni komo frame na se ne wadwene ye wo e wo ne e koso ye hu wo ye Ghana ne me ye Ghana ni se eja tomu a ye nyuna 03220 83581 03220 83582 583 wo so betimi afre na 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
4: ofa
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0: Okay, question now, Nusubisa. Hello, who's what you're saying? Hello, hello,
5: good morning, Akukwa.
0: Good morning, I'm Brett Chimney. Akukwa, yes,
5: I
0: am caught here.
5: I mean, you're your princess here, Akasama Maniaji. Mr. Brett Chimney,
0: Aja
5: Kevin Taylor, Kevin Taylor, GADN and Atem.
0: Okay, but I say, what's what you're saying? Hello,
6: Nana, Quabra, I'm preaching.
0: I'm sorry, Bay.
6: Quabra, a dinner no abono. Me do trade. Quabra, my mom, we need you. Quabra, qualities of into. Quabra, ye can hear to a few. Sir Edmra, obi ye messenger, and then obi ye messenger. Yes, Dana, yen, I am traffic. So ye am peeping me, or ye and this me, or ye see peeping me, and ye can tell uncle assembly aka, obi biala. Setan ye bayan obi ha, ye triafu, and to say a baya ye see a restatu or mine on the adeno. Pabran won assembly aka, it's mamma me and fanko yet and away the way, na wake away, wake away, obi can enra, so can e, or can enra, or ye and this me, or can in the way and peeping ye see ye triafu ye. And to come back in the engine, I am the first one, your best trust, you be triafu. Because the new party is to social way, maybe. Or my uncle Ghana, I know money, your fans, your court, I mean, Trevor. And Trevor, a time cry, a man is only a yard to throw mine, and I sat in the day near the throw mine.
0: Mida CP, also question, no, Mida say hello. Hello.
7: Hello.
0: Yes, sir.
7: Bram, Brad.
0: Eja.
7: A saluto.
0: Oh, oh, I take him.
7: Mida Yamiaki. KM in Mayor Banning 2 p.m.
0: That's right, 2 p.m.
7: That's
0: right.
7: Free as Antemango.
0: Great. Obi Ahoye.
7: Hi, Beniza. The radio, the other name. Now, next to the Mamifa Kunya, so Adam, KM in Mayor, the PR, and then the birthday.
0: Oh, okay.
7: Maybe Adams will be, no, yeah, Damba. Mamma wishing a happy, happy, happy, happy birthday.
0: Good.
7: I mean, Chairman, Nana question for Gastus Andrews, with us. Papa, you're best ready. Ghana, young funny, maybe auntie. By us, if for car, someone, yes, you in a shark here, win a Mepacho, Kevin Taylor issue or Mudibam, Kevin Taylor or MPP new. And during MPP time, Senor or Yenajuma. And see, so many Kevin Taylor, I was in here, among Quabre, me 2 p.m., make us say a mini dear to me, Mepacho, I bet you, Anna. And you might do a high young condemning. Yen 24 ye di o mata mo Ghana ha Kevin Taylor issue am de ba won o tin approach o so mbe se mo kwache na mo pa mo nko no 2 p.m. nko di obi atam ya beche be because me se me bochi am ansa na ma ye de makwa agro because I didn't know ye no ye beche wo ye de wo ko ye no afi na do sa hwe wonum wo se me hunu yanka e bi e be du akwa na party ko nya dai e ni pachi ye me ye ni na ho
0: right but so ye MPP so ye NDC ni e no en chese o so di atam enti e no de Mr. Hello.
8: Yeah, hello.
0: Yes, sir.
8: Papa, we tell you before. If I'm Tom Bobby, I'm the queer part set MPP for Amway.
0: Hello, Bobby.
8: That's how no more request. Hello.
0: Yeah, Bobby, it's you.
8: Me say, I go for the time. I'm going to say, hey, I'm a daddy with Apple. So, omo ye hwe hanya tena ho amate didie bebe nya ko so a oman oman chobia na so oman oman oman nya ko ye omo ye ho no song. The CIA, Mahama Mobile, or Mochini Fan, almost a very national issue. It seems all your mumping out to another, no, maybe because we're embodying so, and I can say, be a sea, and as I say, Mikochini Panapple. To ye. Empty for Mam Wire. Yet, can you tell a Moya yet, a quay, a kind of rough yam, and no one will yell, come away. Yet, you know, we are so woman who should be. Yeah, it's not me, I hear you. And two people would you try it? Oh, you're a car, not any for my own water. Meaning, I'm off for Gary, so maybe I could be. It's media, oh, your man, Pinia Finance for. Now, get me, I say, my own man, it's me, Fanano to ask him with Munka, say, may support your SMC AOB, because I'm somehow can be tell a cattle mamma to say on the African demand, or maybe in one. So, when you know one, see, I'm from Elsino, maybe I say. It's
1: our opinion, Ben, and also for a new team, madam. All right, Mr. Midase, also waiting, my friend. Hello.
9: Hello, bro.
1: Yeah, ja.
9: Hey,
1: also.
9: Media, Kevin Taylor and Edmund was starting, you know. A brand new Dima Hamas from 2013, 2012, 2011. And people for me, they're in the game. They said, you're in the young.
1: Na obisi mi mi sa se se ewujidi se ehun ben hia se nka ye be fa sika na ye dia fa play akwa abrochi akwa chick Kevin Taylor ba se omeyi eye edidi atem ano edidi atem ano nka hun se ye
9: oh eye eye
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1: do ma me pe simple eh yeah eh yes sir say e spend your my sika me da say also what chere wa drain yes also the end is saying hello Yay, Major Supa, Oibo, Oyibo me penkoma woni mi di no ntino se na 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
8: Mana ane tina dana politician statement ye pe Ghana Jollof. Can we tell you my issue? Yeah, I'm over that channel. Why issue statement of a Ghana Jollof channel? Can we tell us who saw in Yaya? For but you will be dropped out of form, will be a two knee, will be a tiny part of your officer, or your state man.
1: Anything I make us say,

0: Mejo so eja.
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0: Iti o pa.
1: 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Onse mo sha si a mu ke NDD fo bi a sha se ye Kevin Taylor Kevin Taylor. Me me na politically biased. 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E ya pa ti mpe ni fo anu.
0: Mhm.
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0: mm
1: so ha NDB so di je NDC ni a tele NDB ni ko be na no aye popular party ni
0: okay
1: so won je o di dia tem se de be be nu o ma be popular party as long as your proposition is clear, because as soon as you did it, I have known what party is.
0: Okay.
1: As you did it, I have not party again for them. You are jailing about 10 years, 20 years, more than we are. This is what you do with the
0: atom.
1: Sir. But you did it, Mahama, and this is everything you have been. I'm not giving you the deed. I'm not like I'm not giving you the deed. I'm not giving you the deed.
0: Okay, okay. Mr. Medasipa, for your suggestion. Yes, on this suggestion. No, no. Hello.
2: Hello, sir.
0: Eja.
2: Same way that we advance, we can do the part of it. It's 104.5. That is not working. We are not here.
0: We are here.
2: You don't hear me asking. Well, because we are too big. Party will be in the other side of school. I'm not with you. But I know the bottom of it. I said, who is that program? I'm going to be here. Yeah, a baby was so not for you. You didn't say, yeah. Yeah, you said, but I'm not for you. That's our party. You don't make a phone call. When it be air, I didn't see you not on the car. You have my MRC to hope you. For Kappa Papa, and no, I'm a one year, the year of a bedroom study. If you made the asset, you took a second, 1%, you've got 5 years. So 5 years, you have the confidence with this. Now, yes, you know, you be a family, you have to get out now. I'm telling you, sir, you have to be away young. You have some mass has to get money.
0: Robert and Sons, Ewo Dan Kromu, Ahonjo, Main Road, no so. 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

0: 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Honorable Charles Asiedu, a member of parliament for Tano South, or a member of the Energy Committee of Parliament. Yeni nkwedin komo. Honorable, yam watching.
1: Pejo so minya.
0: Honorable Npom to say anope boko bibia dedin.
1: Ame pacho me hoye.
0: Eh randi ase. Yesu ye hu ye pa. Ye da se nso se ye fro na waje enso fel so.
1: Mr. Damascus some of my kwenya.
0: Good. Honorable politics of in fact, fuel idea politics or may mu. Me minim se nipa kubi na to abama or cause a parliament could jina one nemu into no corner, what the one drain echo. Saying na what it is free Ghana for her, say the politics, yeah, fuel, fango, a politics or memo, who is saying?
1: Minya Mikasa, Mamefa, and Chiama, Oman for Magic Renewity, Jumedi and other things. I'm say yes, politics, and I say a man is one. One more. No more. I say a man of four. No. Anytime dia need to move on, say obey to me and your to me. Now all that's in a Bible. Now so obey to me and your to me dia. Any part of you be any bit of more say to me.
0: That's right.
1: And come up, and who say, O man for Nakoma, a womb, and Nunti, so no mood this uncommon one, on between the two in a mouth. And Nunti, Bia, away a memugana, ha. And so be a bit me a cast, I say, and you can say, Yadinia, man, your seminal, a bad thing. This I say, there be a no, a man of four, and answer a man, you know, or best share, dear employee. No, I can say me ba mainly. And the issue of fuel, I am also so. 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
0: that's right.
1: Now, since today, so share a German so dear one and to qua a pejaye a war America and a Israel Iran terminal and no affected the external factor. No,
0: I see,
1: yeah, will be any year.
0: Not just a yeah, is a sir and to copy a tisano, it me affecting even though your Ghana and Susanto Quano to me affecting.
1: Yes.
0: Okay.
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1: 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Miss Mania Duno, as I said, you were Jamaican, so no, and you do no red Duno. 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And no, a bear affect you. Nemum, say, oh, by him, my moa. Say, Jamaican, so they bet me affect you, he say. A horn your pack of finished product, you know, they are buying you crumb about the tone. But who are you to Uganda, has you know? And say a ban, oh, yeah.
0: Okay.
1: Said ye be ya a jam my son wa uni bi bi a bit my o hono. 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Na ye a ye koto a ye fuel no e kimia boy. Dear be or gana ha ne mammy no a ye etro taxes and afi exchange rate. Now see a fa exchange rate noa. Nyamiadom a ye NDC a bain a his excellency John Dramani Mahama, Edano, Obefa, Omae Ghana, no. CD to dollar ratio, no. E timi e jina, e free 10 CDs to 12 CDs.
0: Mm-hmm.
1: E ye, enfie mi unu a ye kwi, enfie si yo, ene e jina sa. 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Ene da bebe jina between 10 and 12.
0: All right.
1: 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A year diesel so a year 2 Ghana cedis for that window. And now say and tokani say a coffin and a bonus and a bar form and a new free home. And now I saw a page beam. Now said the page I know. This is the only mum a janet giddy giddy pa say petrol. Now my penny say and nay ye quack or told diesel no 19.26 Ghana cedis per liter. Nesanti etu ono so mayansa antetu ono so ye tetu ono so a na emra form ana nei ababe jina 17.26 minia meni umienu nyina ye nipa enipa bia de obenya omayi mu ati in fact ti esi abonte na ye se ye flow car kwa e free a enna ko bia ape enu nti two cities no kra no Ghana forces
0: But honorable, so two cities no said I can buy so was saying as any sustainable me boy any sustainable so be buy no
1: any sustainable.
0: Okay, so now then na ususu say what say because he him say
1: me ba ho me ba ho.
0: Okay
1: me ba sustainability no because say I buy ti honum say you say price na ko so yes you enter two city e ho na about from any sustainable.
0: Okay,
1: I say any bibia you bet him dey any any ho atoso amana yeye.
0: All right.
1: Okay, so I buy biba next one also got a two cities, no? Me new free one. Ultimate continuing to move. Bagana for bebre. And unti sustainability nini. So we share fuel and seminoa. The amma yaya hua chili yay. 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
0: say, I
1: am only technica, I did a monchassi.
0: Okay, uncle.
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0: and esotia Enti, honorable, honorable, yes, yes, we get that drift, but it be such a quantity on betima refining, no, you bet me asu yen Ghana, you bet me asu yen.
1: Oh, I'm say as on my no engine, no, on my no enti me as Ghana as we are, yen ti me enya the refined finished product.
0: Okay. Okay. Enti people are suggesting say any taxes now boss no. Ade na ban no any taxes ni bi enfree so na ma e farm no ne bo e ma form.
1: No taxes no. Sa ban any taxes na ma taxes me no me nyina dia to mu say any sustainable. Because e see eh make me abobo tax build up. E ho petroleum product ni so. Na ma che we bia de de ye. Basically, I'm saying I back. I basically, never UPPF. So I can say, "Yeah, you and no fee on more." Don't forget to say, "The other kind, your ambulance is here only." Your full on your tunnel. Your tier two, and the two full at the Maomo. Your soldier for your police for our more money train. Our money number boy who buy. Your newbie, your tier newbie, and the top full at the Maomo. And you say about any UPPF free on one ambulance bed and movie police for any security agency I cannot on bed and no movie. I say yes, we be zonalization. Zonalization is the attorney say one who said you had the petrol fang on nearby the Batema. Now, so go your filling station at all Tema and now pay all tone the fang 17.26 cities per liter. The same thing, and a Goyo filling station, or woman, she are air tunnel. The same thing, and a Goyo filling station, or Sunyan air tunnel. The same thing, a Goyo filling station, or Borga air tunnel. The attorney said, you walk, she can be a honour. Ah, air taxi, the tia. You're ma, a boning in a uniform petroleum price, baby, I had the same. It's a fire UPPF on Kuan, that's a castle you have to honour. Oh, bad day. That's a fuel marking.
0: I see. Honorable,
1: I want the fuel on the bar.
0: Yeah, honorable.
1: There will be fuel on the bar. They test it. They will say, fuel on the meet the standard. Eh, papa.
0: That's right.
1: And I say, eh, papa. If you're not be your fuel, that's be asked me to ensure any fuel that can be a good one. I'll be to my Ghana for now.
0: Okay, it's not just say. Honorable, let's just back. Let's just say, a brain into my mind. Let's just say. So be at your mind, no, because I buy bin tip petrol, so. And you're no crack.
1: Say,
0: Kase, the government must reduce prices of petroleum products. Say, diesel and petrol. People are saying, say, there are some taxes are more free. No, sad brand. More can say nuisance taxes. Be the say waste and pollution levy near there. Ni na edda fang ono bono so. According to the one member of parliament, I said more consolidate. No, muni free hot. Name you have consolidated it. All of them.
1: Ya consolidated the coin. When I catch, I will name the worker. Mean, listen, and I may catch yourself. Tina, I better swallow. And yes, sir, I buy no ever sorry. Now I say, fool or no, Yenteso. Now, so no American Yenteso, that's our banning you hope you more. The Obebano, or any Yajia, or beside the other. And the sustainability, you know, and they say, send you a refiner. No. So share a year boss energies. Boss and so on in the world depots across the country. And unti Sanei, ya de fang on the craft rebutriba, ni and your baby and fair wua. The idea ban ye toan is san, ye kofa baby toan as an. 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Until recently, President Mahama, Esamba, and ye advance Kumasi Depo, near Kwe Petroleum Hub. It's one more, almost yes, argument. No, me understand him. And say, one more thing about Mufi Mochino. Senka, yet me, ye, Depo Bako, and the Kanwa, and can to Pesia Brutia, my so immediate in Kafe.
0: Okay.
1: And they, yes, you what, 6 weeks. Or fuel.
0: Aye, fuel cover.
1: Yes,
0: aye.
1: Yes. Yeah, that's it. Fuel cover. My gun. Be more. Now, what you see here, Nimi? You bet you made the juma.
0: Okay. Enti honorable. Yeah. Honorable.
1: Fuel cover. My gun. Be more. After now, what you see here, what happened?
0: Enti honorable. Me chese. Say. Ono e catchre and say. Enam tax is a good fan. Gono suna mane bokoso no. They have deceived us. Yes, sir.
1: They have not. Enam catchre and say. Say NDC. So be na kanye they will deceive you. Mean to me, you know. But the NDC kanye no. NDC buy the nuisance. Taxes now, yes, can yes, sanitation, pollution, nature, illegal animal. They are eating in every home.
0: Oh, yes,
1: they are tossing you, know. They are tossing you, know. Regulatory margins, a tax, so. So, two Ghana cities near you, a tax, you are eating home. MPP, MP, sir, I'm making argument. Can't argument say two cities in this Armenia, 2022, crisis will be by. Now you're top four at the pump, 23 Ghana cities. Your catcher, trade union catcher, His Excellency, May Day, 2022. Say, Your Excellency, yes, sir, full on a cost of the boy.
0: Yeah.
1: Finance Minister Beka said, you're betting me, I need 15 pesos. 15 pesos reduction per liter.
0: I know, even the president then, Beka said, and you're feasible because Ghana here revenue, at the trade Kenya day.
1: Yes.
0: But so, honorable,
1: a brand new, na me ba me yi taxes e dey free so a
0: why
1: you new san taxes dey free so
0: honorable me ba cho
1: imagine two Ghana cities per liter
0: me ba cho still we are buying it at a high rate maybe say send two ni eh to a woken they say into inquisit that ben e be hu say eh omo timi a refinery man say ye hwan hen ha ya ye top fuel a ne bo ofom
1: oh say o share enano eh ye brother ya president eco cartel sort eco commission ye e wo to a it tells us say to no jan nine so at that time na mampany mahama ekate e commission ye no after ye fangwa ye tu e wotema no ye babe refine at least 2 million barrel e wo Ghana and to me and sustain the domestic demand
0: okay
1: ye here no and to me so
0: all right
1: but at least ye who say ye nya improvement.
0: All right.
1: Ewo ye juma dia ye die.
0: Okay.
1: Ese o my Ghana.
0: Okay.
1: Eni ye fango ensemo.
0: Honorable. Medasi brain inti me brain asum medasi pa. Mami form si hasi. Because efu e komoi ye hia brepa ni de disi safu e komoi.
1: Yes. Efu e komoi ye efu.
0: Aye.
1: Ye wa wo ni se ya. Efu for enti asi ye papa.
0: Mate. Honorable Charles Asiedu, Member of Parliament, Tano South, or Sansue, Member of the Energy Committee in Parliament, and Mote say, and no editor Komono, riding Shaw 104.5, and Asugusa Uti. Maminya Bede, Informansana, the next year, and Komono Akoso. Okay, but for Osha Blackie, I'll say, my daughter is 4 years today. Her name is Kinigra. Akusia Ampoma Amankwa Kenegra Akusia Ampoma Amankwa happy birthday to you way free opapa dad opapa ho Pablo enedi way ebaye enintino Akusia Ampoma Amankwa happy birthday to you as you celebrate your birthday okay right Akwa you might want to okay
2: next year the birthday of Madam Angela Spugabra
0: okay
2: and a birthday and he your man a happy birthday we Jeffrey is a call no so Madam Angela Spiegabra of Tafu Municipal Assembly. We free
0: Okay.
2: And then you know, man, man, almost woman, happy birthday in Abra Kofi. Era, don't fair.
0: Okay.
2: Editor, Inshra, Love FM. And also, so my happy birthday. Or crop on shower, what done so.
0: Great.
2: Now, on your Kessima, Quatintia, what do
0: you want? Where's your Nyama? Tanker driver, Yanyama, right. Tanker driver, and also so Ene and Awoda, we for his sister, a Jubi Kete Ho, and a Eba, and Yanyama. Say, was share a ne working year. Yeah, Nyama, today is your birthday. Happy birthday to you. If your old sister, Jubi Keti Ho, and Eba, Yanyama, bitch, I know, Odi, me you, but.
2: Good.
0: And I wish so yeah, Maxwell, Yabua, Abofrana, or share white t-shirt, no, or say, and then I would, or say, my beloved nephew, today is his birthday. Yabua Botri is his name. He's also known as Bobie Okosku Ewo Akropong Daba DAJHS. Or say, Radin Shranopa, Norman and Quatinti, with you, Dr. Bedi Kwada Soho, and I Eba, say, Nana Masewadi and Wayo, on any, Nana Masewa. Onoso so ewo Aduato nana masewa ewo Aduato ene na woda nana masewa we free Bishop One your Kwada So Estate ho Dr. Bedi Kwada So ene sign away happy birthday to you and Selena Ewusi and so ene eye Selena Ewusi Irene and akoko ene zwa ya na okay debi, Irene dear okay ene Selena Irene Selena Ewusi obano a share white ni blue etwa ni muno. Happy birthday to you. Okay. Odi, I get it. Enti, if you say so, Yanko. Nah, bibi abe kama. Well, yes. I hope anti marvelous building construction works. Maybe I also will see that. I didn't see who you mean. I forgot that. I'm very happy. Be amount. Say about dinosaur. Say plumbing works. Everything from start to finish. Say a jumaya for ah. I'm see that. I'm more qualified. Workers are. I'm a quadari. Papa. Experts pa. I'm delivery on time. And I'm more esika semso form pa. And to be to me for marvelous for. It was 0594572643 and a 0208. 685884. 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
2: DVLA say bra wonu makache ewo Kumasi office na ewo airport runabout no 6 a.m. to 10 p.m. Unim say bo 6 a ana 4 krade kom yamia pii no mapon but what dey omo ye adwuma kopim 10 p.m. enti DVLA say bra momoni na from sisi 0203200112 0203200112 and abeko www.dvla.gov
0: Great. 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We ye me ami ma mi 72nd birthday of my mom. Ama Sechiwa Monica Bruce. Madam Monica Bruce, Ama Sechiwa, don't have any yes ma. And when you're 72 years, happy, happy birthday to you, mom. 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Yeah, that was sipa baby. 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
0: Great, yes, Insha 104.5, yeah, yeah, Nayako, Gabi Thura, Medru Hadada, but my main Kai was, Love FM, corporate games, you know, Kai was, Bobo Banya, Sam Kitakra, Nuntinu, any Eric, any Ninkomo, it was 0245-594-425, 0245-594-425, na Masha Office, watch it, Mumpimra, Yenia Gro, aha, good day, baby, because money, me, menina, it's in Yapomu, now one house, we are seeing a mid city. Dental clinic. One more asset me can show says BBF was saying one answer no mo. Say BBA cost was seen to crab the demand answer we say we too say. Now you replace the mouth and answer to a year if BBA show simu and answer no can you know Fabra Mid City Dental Clinic. I bet from Fidini a dear Juma or Honomo or see your smile is our priority. Dentora charcoal toothpaste and alive toothbrushes. Papa, pa. Yeah, and that will be a used to be a Yasam Kito cry. I saw to be brave. Now. Okonkran, Okaishi Drag Lane, Kumasi Ase Roman Hill, and so you will hope it will be our home supermarket be our Bibu Rimbiano, Onsa Ebe can be now so where you sue 0303-940-570 and 0242-86-9991. Now so Wako Joe dear. 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
6: due disappointment pa disgrace yenwan ze na me se kumase hwe ene etezde obi ono hwe ni pa be just what are one goal? Shall you say? Who we are Zadia Beshes a pitch? Pitch! What is pitch? Pitch! Who catches a pitch? Who we also catch a say? Who's a catch as a change is near, you know? Sakoyan in Tema, Nankabakasa, Kayan Tema, Red Coach. Master Coach, when you're ready, so over here, you want to be a Master Jao.
7: 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Enshra Power Sports number one. 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Nemum authentic analysis. Aye namsu esunyadie na ye chire yajne. Enshra Power Sports number one.
8: We have also received information that individuals were allegedly charged as much as $8,000 each for the assistance with their travel arrangements, and that posters advertising these services were prominently displayed at the NSC offices and around the stadium. There were clear banners of the Tribe Culture Fest dealing with visa acquisitions on behalf of the National Sports Authority, supported by the National Sports Authority. Our church further raised questions about approximately $600,000 reportedly realized from this arrangement. The question is simple. Why was a private entity permitted to operate from a state sports facility to facilitate such transactions? Who authorized it? Who received the money? What service was actually provided? And what happened to those who paid but did not get what they were promised? There is a further development that makes this matter even more serious. The Director General of the National Sports Authority and some staff have reportedly been appearing before the Criminal Investigation Department for questioning over the alleged fraudulent World Cup visa facilitation arrangement. And that is why the minority, we want to take this opportunity to call for the head of the Director General of the National Sports Authority. We are not prejudging the outcome of the investigation, and we will not declare anyone guilty before the facts are established. But when the head of a state institution is being questioned by the police over allegations connected to activities reportedly carried out within or around that institution, the appropriate thing to do is to step aside while the investigation is ongoing. We therefore call on the president to dismiss the Director General.
9: Cap a la dreta per Xavi, assistència de Xavi, més cap a la dreta per Messi, Messi, Messi, Messi, Messi, Messi, Messi, Messi, i menys Messi, encara Messi, encara Messi, encara Messi, encara Messi, 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gol, gol, gol, gol, gol, gol, gol, gol, gol, gol, gol, gol, gol, gol,
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0: Lozano here into the Pelger. Goal from Balotelli! Mario Balotelli was there, the ball was lifted in from Cassano, and Balotelli buries it from close in.
1: Well, okay, sure. We're going to show 4.5 FM. So, any abusia, ever so, any atina say, na, yeah, every day, moon seven, na, a day, a premo, and she shall do it also. And T, I feel now do a feed in the atua. Hi, sure. 1045 FM. Catonia, sir, I would do for more, I would do every man or atina say. At us, yeah, day, every day, moon seven, a day, a premo. Now, if it's somebody, I call him, sir, 12 o'clock, bubble, I would have been some quana, one second. Yeah, if it's some at the Babancroft. So, you may need Como, a cacao and crofama, so now yet you may be well, and your manina, a sea quenta, Timin in our ha, Ubetubia, and car every pen. Do many Yasisan, sir, you may be a homan, the amount of repem now, fee, once we are drinking them, wait to me at the Aba, a Juma, dear so, and now on the 18th of September, na a Friday, Friday, Biasudi, Edu Sadia, Yanima, Anna, a she, a D, a boom, from Gabi Truam, the foreign. 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Hey, now, some blacks are see, yeah, the intimate call wake up, ma, wabra BBNC, say, I say, Ghana, I call wake up, na a black sass, yaba BBNC, at the din, hey, I want some, I want some. Now, Nanda, Ubedia, this, Yura Kofi Adams, sports minister, one honorable, a quasi foi, beh. Yes, I'm good to her. Where did to her? Now where they are to her? Now where they are to her? Since I know, I'm a your football. No, your name say your co. Say yes, I know. Jao Ampo for Ankara. What is the National Sports Authority to open in the pa? Open in terms of on Okraya and Pamono. Zengia Jumano and Femfrinism. Now, Ubedia, the sir, who call ISCA the officer. Yes, so my friend from Pain for the Bray. I tell some more question. More. 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
2: That's dramatic. Me zoom your package na be do.
3: Wow, Auntie, I didn't see nipa bebre. I just saw omunyama with Jumia.
2: Jumia nyama bought that form. 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
6: 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On 0594 572 643 and at 0208 685 884. 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
1: 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Na niji sem se, we will be a one so computer mu krada. Ubetini ababekaya chese. You don't need any IT skills. Yang courses ni na practical. Na AI nan so die, yada shisha disu yenu. Yaya regular, weekends and evening classes. Free UPI school says ya. It was 0555 38 38 48 UPIschool.com Juniat Practical Skills Proven Careers.
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16: Well, okay, Insure Power Sports, number one. 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Yeah, the man could and a tablet in paying for na enum. And when tea or money trust of 400 and sober, I soon note the family to ever. And only a demand with sending in a pato witemina opeso duemia. Where do a trust of 400? And no mojano metimedia duem come. Na etima was suspension. And could I ban on a tablet in paying for no and sweat man on my no sweat my boy a pen with tea. What the bioglobin shop and in the capsule sober? 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I am millionaire. Aka am you know, say I'm your son. I come you know, yantempa. Now, so join the far phone and dollar star 5 Joshua's. Star 5 Joshua's. Now, Blabeka, I tell you so. My YouTube promo, no, bet to me. I download you, tell us, play up in nature. Once so, wait to me, I engage in a. I come a year, pa. Every week when you're crowded, we bet to me, you're 20,000. 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Business Airflow in the month of October yes academic year na as here make us a forms na available you were 2 years in the and you were 1 year there oh me pato you were regular and you were the weekends one that means distance there no and also how we betimi IAP na etimi abao and the programs I would do nyina bi oh accounting and finance supply chain afi marketing strategic management about human resource analytics and hospitality na you do and so FM at us or Masters A program nina no wet me ababe ye ewe yakate and the MSC program so pato and weekends no ideas or baja na once I count the 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ene be Pa. Will it be to Elfon and also premature ejaculation at it all? A slow erection and answer what you know are mechanic as a sexual weakness and at it all. Where do you miss a kill and where he already won 2 caps on sober? Won 2 caps on a meme drew a bob MBR for urinary tract infection. But all would do so channel when your problem on doctor. I can't say proceed and at it all. And I'm saying to Udun Santem, Udun Sonsa, what he are our Bemma. I feel so a drabber bono and no a win 2 caps. We confirm as any drugs of Ubia. One Sabah County, Emon, no Masabet Mini Kulun Kana Limited. 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
3: secure qualification to the FIFA World Cup in August 2025 per the chief operations officer of the National Sports Authority or should I say former chief operations officer because by my understanding Yao has sacked him he told me that there was a meeting they had at the US embassy and that was where he was introduced to a gentleman known as Nana Boateng Jima, who is the CEO of Tribe First Culture. And they came into the picture to organize events surrounding the FIFA World Cup. And according to him, and also in his petition to the CID, he was asked to work with the Tribe First Culture by Yampo Fankra. And according to him again, so he said that they set up an office at the National Sports Authority where he was the key man. People who were interested in going to the FIFA World Cup will come and pay money to you. He will receive the money and he would in turn pass the money to the CEO of Tribe First Culture to facilitate visa acquisition for prospective travelers to the FIFA World Cup. He said people were paying about $10,000, and if you wanted both USA and Canada, you were supposed to pay $15,000. Whenever someone was directed to come and pay, he would take a commission of $1,500.
12: As a chief operations officer?
3: Yes.
12: Okay.
3: And then he will give $1,500 to Yampo Fankra. Commission total was $3,000. Okay. So he takes $1,500.
12: Okay.
3: Yao gets $1,500. Okay. And according to him, the total amount he gave to Yao was $56,000.
12: Is it?
3: Yes, it's in his statement. It is in the conversation he and I also had. And so he was basically telling me all the conversations he had. So the thing became an issue because some people couldn't even go for visa interviews and they started demanding for their monies. So it became a police case. He decided to refund his commission, which was $56,000. He also got $56,000. So he said initially he gave the police $35,000 so that they would sort out some of the people. And he reached out to Yao and to the Tribe Culture First CEO to also bring their money so that they'll give it back to the people, those who didn't get. Yao never brought it. The Tribe First Culture guy too never brought it. But the Tribe Culture First CEO was eventually invited by the police.
16: Okay, so you be feel proper. I'm say mobetin seminars here. Where you are native Latif Nabila. Muftown, that'd be Mufti, Muftown, Nabila. Oh no, you know, no one cry. And I just say, what didn't you, Moody, Maya? And come out here, Baby Dinu, you know, and I mean, Mamma, home, Popeca crowd. So, young quite a foreign front from Raya Bana, yet to be a Baby Dinu, Kofi. Good morning.
17: Good morning,
16: now, and Pumia, dear.
12: Nyami Adam. BBI fine.
17: Eden Nyami Ase.
12: There is absolutely no issue at all.
17: Eden Nyami Ase. Say what they need there in so say Adia Chai. Net Chelsea will game. I know that team Man City in so a year. Duma da Ghanaian boy Mark Edu.
12: Yeah.
17: Wadun su nya go ni Adi. So maybe be Adi Efa then. You wear your team ya be fiya be di film to money.
12: Ene FIFA for any the governing body is only in charge of the Ballon d'Or, no? Ababon thing say, I can't just a few days, no more close the voting for the Ballon d'Or. And Yenya Ajatun say, in the last few days and weeks, the Ballon d'Or conversation has moved from just the performance and the field of play to how players can sort of rally support for themselves. Inti, we have seen when Kylian Luton Mbappe, Ebi Kujina, press conference, Eko ka se ono ne de na dream no say pe players are o ma ye adwuma in this calendar year for the Ballon d'Or. He does not think say obi o wonuma o ye better than ono Kylian Luton Mbappe. Again anche Lamine Yamal Ibanez Nazari so di kan koye on bi say no say ono de he will not campaign for the Ballon d'Or. Now it depends on the journalist. Then he had another interview with movie star Eko ka say Ounu say the two best players who ya say eh Ono and Mbappe and Ojidi so betimi aje Ballon d'Or no this year Oji a yeye Rodri mu ba be care be say it is clear that football club Barcelona as a team eh support ya branching e friend Lamine Yamal no no Rodri no jitum say the club's decision and Ono no decision but he will support the club but at the end of the day Ojitum say it depends on the journalists that will vote. So one of the key members of the Ballon d'Or conversation, obviously, has been our branch friend Harry Kane. And we all do understand, say, Harry Kane in said that too much noise. In fact, for me, I've been personally disappointed in the English media when it comes to Harry Kane. And to be very fair with you, this is why a lot of the people have problems with the English media. And say Harry Kane could be born here. Easily, that news would have sold on Sky Sports and wherever. But Harry Kane pushed for the Ballon d'Or, no? Eyakechiri. Kabi, si you didn't come for the Ballon d'Or in terms of Nia Obeji Ballon d'Or, Nankasa, Nia Obeji Nia J trophies, any sign, Yamanyamana, we look at certain things. Number one, player, no? The success that Ono have individually. Number two, player, no? The success he had as a team. Yaja Tumu say when it comes to Mbappe and Lamine Yamal, two major areas they fall short. Somebody has said that Lamine Yamal had a record-breaking season. Last season, not the best La Liga player. Okowoka Koko J. The Amima Junior Lamine Yamal pushed for the Ballon d'Or to sink a crack. And he said, in the Ballon d'Or that we in the World Cup that we all agree, say the best or the biggest tournament in that year, no. Lamine Yamal more than more in the World Cup for the Spanish national team, you know. The contribution was not huge. In fact, in my opinion, Pau Kubasi was a better player at the World Cup than Lamine Yamal.
17: Okay.
12: In my opinion, Rodri Cascante was a better contributor to the Spanish national team than Lamine Yamal.
17: Even Pedro Porro.
12: The likes of Pedro Porro, Pedri Gonzalez. These are players that, for me, in that World Cup, were better than him. When you go back to the World Cup, Obi Awadjina World Cup, no, so as an opportunity to win the Ballon d'Or in piano, they have been major contributors at the World Cup.
17: Yeah.
12: The easiest that comes to mind is Luka Modric. He won the silver ball at the World Cup. And on the Croatian year, the quality that Ono Luka Modric could put up was clear. The football that he was playing, everything. But Lamine, because of the injuries, he was proud to the World Cup. World Cup in the chance and was in the first goal.
17: Yeah.
12: And from then, it was a little bit tough for him. But we caught next to Mbappe, so Mbappe, after all the individual success, there wasn't a single club or country trophy beating Mbappe. Say, me money money me boy, me say most goals for World Cup, me breaking record, me yeah La Liga most goal scorer, me call Champions League best goal scorer. No, Madrid 8 million you say and I say. In fact, in terms of trophies, Mbappe has downgraded in the last few years. Say Ukaya. Abraham Mbappe from Paris Saint-Germain, Ayba Madrid, no. The thing we poke CNT and Ayba Madrid was that Madrid can now use his goals and his influence to help them win more Champions Leagues. Oba and on GB.
18: Oba is a back-to-back league on GB. In fact, since Mbappe back Madrid in the 2 years, Madrid have gone trophyless. In the history of the club, it's been very long since he will be missing. And also, the team success on Kitabi. Now, that is where the story of Hurricane comes to bear. So, ono, can our GBF people call? Or the German Bundesliga? You really know, in terms of individual success, Europe being in an area, come on here, say, player men say the most goals, I am happy, say, Mr. 10 or Mr. 5 or Mr. 8 or ono, Hurricane was the best goal scorer in the whole of Europe. Plus, last season, Osha 73 goals. The last time anybody scored those number of goals was close to Lionel Messi time in 11-12. So, you know, Lionel Messi is a Ballon d'Or. So, you know, Messi and JJ World Cup or whatever the case was.
17: The goals, you know.
18: The goals.
17: Across Europe.
18: Yeah, that year, it was Chelsea also that won the Champions League. Apart from the league success that Lionel Messi had, the goals that he had stood him out and he wanted to go and win the Ballon d'Or.
17: Nti nkawe anka zanka chat nato.
18: Inka, exactly. If they are campaigning as they are, should have been so. When you say interview, Hurricane, your interview, no, it was Mark and then he didn't come on. It wasn't even an English press.
17: Oh, okay.
18: The one Hurricane worker, I said, oh, no. I said, I've never really liked talking about myself. I just say the last season was incredible, both personally and collectively. It was, by far, the best season of my life. It's true, reaching 73 goals, the second highest total goals in history, speaks for itself.
17: But Kofi, what's the man who can send me a can in Kasan and Kessay? But yeah, two players here will be a person at the Ballon d'Or money. Kofi, I'm almost a confidence and will be a genio. Yamalami, Yam opportunity, and a coblas here. Yaman Mbappe opportunity, and a coblas here, and a media and a sum. But a certain player, Hurricane, make out last week, you'll be saying the same question. What's on an enough in our campaigning for no?
18: Yeah,
17: a Juman Wayadia 20 say a Juman into me campaigning for no one, and you have no baby mobilize a team like putting an agenda out there.
18: Yeah,
17: and you play an Ancasano so a Kango Viana.
18: The country is also parts.
17: Okay,
18: when you go to France, L'Equipe is pushing the Mbappe agenda
17: for sure.
18: It's simple,
17: yes.
18: When you go to Spain, especially in Catalan, Sport and Mundo Deportivo are pushing the Lamine Yamal agenda.
17: Okay.
18: And every Spanish player, Biaro, the only Spanish player, Mate, Onye Cleon Lamine Yamal was Fabian Ruiz. Because Fabian Ruiz, on his individual titles, he has won a lot and he can contest. But apart from him, only Rodri Krakas and Rodri say he will be happy if a Spanish player wins.
17: Okay.
18: It's a thing of pride. When was the last time an English player won the Ballon d'Or? The last time this happened, English players me know say me inside the podium so when Frank James Lampard mo call podium no so then after that Jude Moore were being called out. Now the internet's important for the English media and also for England as a country to push Hurricane is that at the World Cup game some person would be a chinia. Somebody can argue that Hurricane was not the best English player at the World Cup. The argument is valid. Although only Bellingham, they said the highest goals.
17: Yeah.
18: June said 7, I think he had 6. And I said they were tied. And June, who was the most influential player from the English at the World Cup?
17: Yes.
18: But Hurricane wasn't far off it. If you compare Hurricane's World Cup to Lamine Yamal's World Cup, Hurricane had a better World Cup than Lamine Yamal. Although, somebody can also argue, say Lamine Yamal, NJ, the most important thing, which is the trophy. But the contribution to the team, that is a problem. That is why it's important. Say the English media, who own the conversation, and then push it because I think it's a buy-in for that Omar Femudie. This year there is no clear-cut German player that can go on and win the Ballon d'Or. It's Bayern Munich for are pushing.
17: Yeah, Omar video be cry Omar here for
18: in fact, Omar Michael Olise cry na Olu cry no Eye Bayern me Olu so huge potential to win it no. Olu so about Omar Beka say oh Ojiri say Hurricane beat me aje because Olise knows in his mind that in France he's not being backed.
17: What's the man who can even imagine ya call Mbappe? Any Osman Dembele, Obeka, you be said Dembele in the first thought on this. Okobo Mbappe di. So or no Mbappe mutimi Jimani.
18: Yeah.
17: That nationality as a 90.
18: Exactly.
17: And Kanya Rekanka, England players now, even Kranko more abroad and any the same thing.
18: They should be
17: I agree.
18: By now, they should be pushing for him, but
17: Okay.
18: Say you have a Ballon d'Or, you know, 73 goals, 3 trophies. 58 goals, 0 trophies. Or share more goals, you know, mm-hmm. when you have more trophies than him. But that is the question. Ode, Lamine Yamal, the Ebabe Kawan, Lamine share 25 goals, 20 assists, 52 big chances, 270 dribbles. For me, that is nothing. 13 trophies. Harry Kane share 73 goals, 8 assists, 29 big chances, 3 trophies. Into Lamine Kraje trophies pe.
17: Mm-hmm.
18: But he was more.
17: Yes, a beast with him.
18: Yes, he was more influential.
17: Yeah.
18: In there, no, Lamine Edge in the league. NOJ, the Copa del Rey.
17: World Cup, no?
18: No, now I'm coming.
17: Okay.
18: So Lamine, yes, World Cup is a chain. Harry Kane, I agree. But Harry Kane is in the 3 trophies.
17: Mm-hmm.
18: But no, so no, but the individual performance of Harry Kane or World Cup, no, so just chain. Lamine's performance at the World Cup.
17: Okay.
18: But Lamine's overall contribution, just 25 goals. So these things, no, it has to marry. And that's why I think that Harry Kane has a good chance.
17: Okay.
18: Say England for the push here. You can get it for me. Lionel Messi in 7 years, Mr. Ramon from me. I think it's between the three.
17: Chairman, come.
18: I'm
17: more say, I'm going to be a stop one day. I'm from my papa.
18: Oh,
17: no. I'm going to require retirement.
18: No more two. No more two. And buying for the
17: TNFE. Retirement money in Anka.
18: It's not part of the conversation.
17: Okay.
18: Buying for the ball against Union Berlin. And I expect they'll be able to go and go in.
17: Okay.
18: Gabby. Manchester City, it's next year. Go share Norwich 5-0 there.
17: Any news?
18: I mean, there is nothing there to talk about.
17: But so be so a boy film. I don't know, man.
18: So I know that club no normal.
17: Okay.
18: In the last 5-6 years, United last season was saying free move. Last season, got no need Champions League. But since free move, very early. We kaya first one. Come call say Grimsby Town. We say one.
17: Grimsby next
18: no, we don't free move. So. That is Manchester United in the last few years, okay. And something that is very problematic. For Manchester City, they have been very good. And you have to give them the credit for the job that they do.
17: Okay.
18: And then I think so for this week, my can't say this and make a be. Say Chabi Alonso on. Otimi call the GTA Community Stadium.
17: Mm-hmm.
18: Now we have 3 points against Brentford. I think I'll go to war for Chabi.
17: Mm-hmm.
18: Since 2021, Chelsea in share with G-Tech. Oko G-Tech, the best year draw. In fact, I'm about to think about 4 draws or so. Into a bad draw, Now, why do I say that this game is probably going to be a game that for me fully convinced me? Because maybe there is always a point where I get fully convinced about a manager. And at that point in time, if I say I am backing the manager based on Niema Mehuawe Huang, you will not be able to change my mind. And it happened to Enzo Maresca. Maresca has gone to Manchester City. Oh, shit. And everybody knows that Maresca is a top coach.
17: Yes.
18: Chabi Alonso Bayern. Do you know why you're Chelsea? When you have 2 specific problems, he has the problem of personnel. Because of the operation of body ball and so called Arsenal team, Nima, Mikel Arteta understands that the Premier League has gone beyond just being physical. Combativeness number by another notch higher. And you see, the back line in the debia or back 4 or center backs are only physical. So when Arsenal are playing, whether it is Piero Encapi or Declan Wright, whether it's Ricardo Calafiori or Willian Timber, or Gabriel Magalhaes, Christian Mosquera, or your friend is saying, as you consider, even William Saliba, these are all monsters in terms of centre back corner. When you're on the right channel, it is difficult for you to beat him. When you're on the left channel, central area, aerial duel, he understands that some middle table teams know. Brentford, all of you. Now, if you really want to understand why Arsenal follow Mikel Arteta started say or building a team like that, I'll take you back to the first season. Brentford for the bar back into the Premier League season. Gabi, Brentford for the ball, my first Premier League or Premier League, I'm back from the Championship. My first match was against Arsenal. AFA, GTA Community Stadium. Na physicality. Arsenal for now, you know, Mikel Arteta was starting the project fresh in 21-22. Brentford for the year, Jumanessa, then they overload the far post with a lot of bulky, tall center forwards and attackers. Pine, no match Arsenal for. Kelateta Dream one, newly promoted side. It is also Arsenal versus Sunderland. Now she the real Sunderland for the Premier League. Me Arsenal, but I was very excited because Now, as a Premier League team, and the other question to me now here is the fact that you need to work as hard or twice as hard as the middle table teams now. And now, Manchester United for day to be by. Ground covered almost the 14th. Distance running, kilometers on my cover, almost I think about 15th. All the bad metrics for working hard than your opponents. And me was saying, me America. So in the morning game, born in elbow, you're the ball in the elbow. But so when we win the game, you know, you win without the ball. So I usually say that we play the game on the ball, but win it without the ball. You have more entry, you have more pass over ball, kita ball, and now, yeah. But so when we win power, and you're the ball, yes, the ball in the cow. And it makes me a ball, we win our games now. And that is it. And that is going to be a big quest for Xabi Alonso and Nenimre away at the Brentford Community Stadium, at the GTA Community Stadium. Say, Newcastle, say, Hull City football, be ever back. Near Bobo, no, Eshe Channels, ni moi. What are you going to do? Say, a ball, wide area. What are you going to do? I think it's a combination of personnel, number one. Say, Obo, right hand side, say, Xabi Alonso, boy, in a game against Hull City. It is clear in my mind, say, Xabi Epe, Nyoma, Miensa, on the right hand side, on. Gab, the very first thing that I think Xabi Alonso is looking for on the right hand side, which is this area, no? And he said, Opeso Yusu Malo Gusto as an extra midfield as a Chelsea guitar border. No, as also Yusu Abante any friend Pedro Neto as the one that keeps the weight.
17: Okay.
18: So usually, Swasha, in the game against Hull City, Chelsea had most possession, controlled the game, and attacking wise, were very much threatening. It's more about the wide area or Gusto or Pedro Neto in this area to overload you, put the crosses in and then score. But the problem is not when they have the ball. Okay. The problem is when Malo Gusto comes here and then Pedro Neto also comes back to make it a 5-3-2 and we're chilling in this area. So Chelsea for now, so we defend in this shape. One, there's too much space for Chelsea for the midfielders in Reece James and Romeo Lavia to cover in the center of the pitch. Two, there is a problem with this profile on the right hand side here. Apart from that, no, Gabu say, may said I make a reference to Arsenal. So Arsenal for number it is somebody defending this area.
17: Yeah.
18: On the right hand side, it is Julian Timber. Mm-hmm. It is Piero Incapié.
17: Yeah.
18: It is Ricardo Calafiori. These are players that so we come back to Chelsea game on the Hull City boy that the goal that was considered first one was a long ball to the channel. Mm-hmm. And Malo Gusto ain't meant to deal with it. In fact, the player and able cross that Gusto will read. Mm-hmm. But when a ball like that goes into Arsenal's channel, no matter who you are not putting that cross in the box.
17: Okay.
18: Now, Udiye, granted, some ball will be able to a box. There is Saliba, there is Mosquera, there is Ezukunsa. Oh, Masa Boni ain't seen any. So that is why I think first it's a problem of personnel.
17: Okay.
18: Now, this week I saw Xabi Alonso doing this on the training grounds. And Michelle Chelsea for one live training, I'm saying, okay. Last thing I say, Chelsea for one are training with rugby style training. But this time it has changed a little bit. There was a live tactical board. Whilst that boy is still training,
17: they are recently in him say, Omo, we used to play PSG.
18: Exactly, we are Rikitae
17: PSG.
18: And ideally, play coaches near to the saying, say, we are training, you know what, Shrell, yes, we do, person, you know, so never you understand what he wants from you. Now, when I look at a tactical board, Omo, we should blue in this area, say, okay, Omo, yes, 7.
17: Okay.
18: And Omo, we say, yellow, no, we did that, demo, no, first part in area 3. Then in this area, there is another 4. Plus a woman messer babe and you're too clear.
17: Okay.
18: Now usually it's the 7v4 side games are coaches here. It is done for communication between the midfielders and then the defense. It is you're dropping your about back fiver. We said you man is saying one of my friend like I said Jack Shawachi, but we may money see what all of those things are very, very important. And it tells me that Xabi Alonso understands say aside to make us say, profile or personal problem, mm-hmm. maybe they can also solve it on the field of play with training grounds in Yemen somewhere.
17: Team understanding.
18: Exactly. I think that is going to be very important for Chelsea in any way.
17: Okay.
18: When you said this season, the best player you're turning this summer, Brentford. Teams, the co England, co two players in my eyes. First few games, you're born. He's called Sangare. I'm on number 8. I'm going to find Franks. I think RCD Law. I'm telling you. I'm going to say, yeah, then I chose the 4 permit for that they allow this boy to go. The ball carrying, the ball winning ability, the work rate, the distance covering, the physicality. Every metric, they are the best judging midfielder. Brentford for Nikita. One other thing that has been a problem for Xabi Alonso has been the set piece is still. It has been a problem.
17: Then I know can ask him.
18: Yeah.
17: I say ball crossing, set pieces.
18: Yeah.
17: Any idea how to pass? Just to concede.
18: Now, so who could have way to go and play against Brentford for that?
17: Any Leafy or Yaday?
18: Oh, something.
17: Mark Fee, I say Mark Inguzwana.
18: Oh, there's something. Waba.
17: But it's about Papa Balkin, what they saying, cry.
18: Quiver,
17: but I say at the sport, none who say changes about Chelsea, you know.
18: But it will take some time,
17: sir.
18: Yeah, because open so say set piece operation from two sides.
17: Okay,
18: Chelsea are sharing the most goals from set pieces.
17: Okay,
18: this season, but all conceded from set pieces.
17: Different, and then
18: exactly. See, I'm thinking, sir, with time, we'll be able to solve that for them. The likes of Kyle Dumi, but two of them long throws. So.
17: Mm-hmm.
18: So when you long through a corner kick, a bit too long through now, and they will make it very, very difficult for it to play against them. And now, Keith Andrew said, when he said the game is going to be too exciting for the neutrals.
17: Okay.
18: And that tells you how the game is going to be. On the ball long into the channels. Now, this is the player I'm talking about, Mamadou Sangare.
17: Mm-hmm.
18: And then, Oshé Premier League, dual grid. Players, they only dual spar Premier League, and Mamadou Sangare in the lead.
17: Brentford on
18: Kwan. I'm coming there, Okita 81.6. Then the second person here, Kelvin Shade, Onusikita 80.4. Then you go to James McCarthy from Nottingham Forest, then Morello. Then you come back to Brentford, I got Thiago, then Vitaly Janel. Then you come back to Gerard Brathwaite. Then you come to Ori Amelda, Virgil van Dijk, and then James Tarkowski.
17: So it's like teams in Ketuano no more, yes, Annie Amano.
18: Say, Gabi, Nietzsche, say. The technical strengths, no?
17: Mm-hmm.
18: The best players, no? On only Kupama.
17: Okay.
18: Only João Pedro.
17: Mm-hmm.
18: Only Morgan Rogers. So our technical ability, you actually, oh, Estabao, crowd bench.
17: Mm-hmm.
18: Wait, my friend Gittins. Wait, my friend, the friend is saying Giovanni Kenda. Wait, my friend, our boy is now. You couldn't hear me. Wait, my friend, go, Samao. Rizzies, wait, my Bofriki Kibi. Only Sanyo, man. What they have is that they have to be more aggressive than you. It's born all over, born. And so, no man, you hear the I saw a physical chain. I saw a combat chain. I saw a Jumadin chain. It's a Premier League team. I say one cover more ground. One recover more ground. One year more physical. One year more combative. If you don't win your duels, you will not win a Premier League game.
17: There are all kind of crowd, Mama Juna says, see. I don't say I need to say, ah. You play a beer now, you call Brighton.
18: Yeah.
17: Near Quack of a player. Now, Clan Ben or Mofaso, and you are more. Almost pack your money on my former players, as a Chelsea into me, you be. But the okay, Matias, I said, meet a booty, Matias, I said, or meet me in pain for them. And to more players or more combative ones,
18: yes,
17: they buy no matter. No,
18: because how is it that Mamadou Sangare came to the Premier League just this season? The first season from the French League, we make a just a French League crap put here. You don't buy players from there because we need some level, no. But the combativeness level, he has come to the Premier League, played 4 games, and then he is the best dueller in the Premier League. I watched them against Manchester. No, it wasn't against from last game. I think it was against Bournemouth. The ball winning strength, everything that he has. Or Samson Keita ball carrying and defend it, and then he goes to the attack the opposing box, and then he affects the play from there.
17: Okay.
18: That is the team that Chelsea are going to play against. There is nothing to be worried about. And I think what makes it even extra tricky is a gap. Chelsea got a ball giveaway. And we are Xabi Alonso say, oh, who's a report to free Brazil by and they say, João Pedro has pulled out and he's not going to play. Xabi by also on only player being new or unavailable.
17: In the name of the year, I say, this is a good idea. Tinas here, they are quite a ball game. Brazil for number can they?
18: Oh, on Bobby and anyway. Yeah.
17: Okay.
18: He won't play.
17: Because
18: the reason I'm saying that you play that Xabi as seven o'clock or press conference, ain't it too easy for Keith Andrews to prepare his team?
17: Okay,
18: because on that dinimono play an emperor. In fact, per report from Brazil, there is an edema. You can say in medicine or something, when they say an edema,
17: okay,
18: I would go to Johor. the game against All City onya asa knock no and we expect to say ade na ho no be perform it took 2 days ago one training so it is true João Pedro will not play for Chelsea tonight at least best start carefree bench but I am not worried to be very honest because for the very first time I think the backup striker is capable. In my opinion, so but I also like unbelievable.
17: No, it's a good feel now, can I mean?
18: No, but Ubek is clear.
17: Okay.
18: Ubek career trajectory in the last few years, no, he has been better than even when he was younger.
17: Of course.
18: And so Ubo against
17: campaigning for the World Cup.
18: Yeah, Washa against Brentford four times already. Oshiyanibi Oshen.
17: Okay.
18: So me not too worried about João Pedro. Off. I think says so, when you knock it to a common resting. So Danny Welbeck should be good enough for this game. The only thing I'm worried about is the relationship of Danny Welbeck between or no any Morgan Rogers, any Kupama, as a woman together and they are not going to have.
17: Yeah.
18: But if it's about converting a chance, I think the Chelsea for have a decent player and a brand friend Danny Welbeck. Another good thing is that Chelsea for have a brand friend of Jordan Henderson back in the game.
17: Is he an one-ton?
18: Yeah. Training fully without the protective gear, you know? So he's expected that he plays last season or Brentford, so he knows them. Plus, open standards and physicality.

0: Ukitamona is good. The problem is just when you have to be very combative and physical, and especially in a game like this, you are in a lot of trouble. You need to be very careful. The ET, and he said, Maxence Lecra will come back to the back five.
1: Okay.
0: And it's all in a game against Hull City, Obo in the back four. So we're expecting that Maxence Lecra will come back in it again. Levi Cole, in the wide area with Pep Taveria. I like this. In fact,
1: yeah,
0: in my opinion, Minya Krampa and Capedo Neto side on Kombo Joshua Kofi a champion.
1: Yeah, the last time I bought a champion on sideline, so now yeah, champion you good, but yes, very effective.
0: If you take off a champion, take off Neto, play a champion, then it means that a good defender, you have the last line of center backs in Kwan.
1: Oh, okay. We'll be then, down numbers now.
0: Yes, then you let Kowu defend the wide area on the left. Maxence Lecra dominates the wide area. And these are two of Chelsea center backs in Union, the best of them in aerial duels, Ayala Lacroix and Fofana. Then you win your aerial duels. Then you let Joshua Kofi Champo defend the far side. Ubo Neto, for me, is the same problem you're going to get. It means that you will force Fofana to go and defend in the wide channels. For further defending wide channels, now sometimes then there is a little bit of a problem in terms of communication. So a champion is better. In fact, so when you're even a champion as a centre back next to Lacra and push for further to that area, there's no problem. Then in the middle, I have a problem with this. Maybe I'm prepared to start.
1: Okay.
0: So Jordan Henderson, you're fit, I let him play, which resumes in Fifi. And now, according to Chabi Alonso, Reese is fit to play. Okay. It's more Henderson and resumes in the middle. You play Cole Palmer, Danny Welbeck, Morgan Rogers with Pep Chaveria. Then the attacking side of the game becomes more on the left. Because last week, yes, the attacking side was the right. Now you attack more from the left and then you do the defensive job.
1: Pep Chaveria, Abema, the over right, and then Morgan Rogers,
0: inside.
1: Yeah.
0: Because me, I foresee big battle between Igor Thiago and Maxence Lecra.
1: And Mum Dier, Ebe Humpa.
0: I got Maxence Lecra, SMBC, they are going to be a whole lot of issues that we'll get in that regard.
1: Okay,
0: but it's not going to be an easy game. James Damsgaard, Calvin Shademo, Janelle Timone Sangare, Winfinity on them. Tough team. Of course, Kayo Demo, Beto, I'm a long throw snow. And it will make it very, very difficult for you. If you don't take care, you are going to be in a lot of trouble.
1: Okay.
0: And you need to be very, very careful in that regard inside problem.
1: Yeah, yeah.
0: But I think that generally, say, and only the major gamer,
1: yes, of course.
0: And see, you already are getting back. I think that it will be a game that Chelsea Fono should be good enough in terms of winning some match. No?
1: Okay.
0: Yami Adoma, Umbo game here, we'll do the post match analysis nearby. Now, I should be an Yamani Bako. But now, what is this first cow?
1: So, when the CCI and where do you do?
0: Europa League, you know, almost a first cow.
1: Because CCI, a feed nano, sir, at 1 day a week.
0: From week nearby, boys in the first cow, sir, auntie. And now, so it was a good one. Auntie, I think it's a better phone than where you nearby. Have you kicked off with Betway yet?
1: We answer, say,
0: So they don't know why you've not kicked it off. I'm going to say, get ready to feel the action.
1: Mm-hmm.
0: Score a 100% match up to 5,000 CDs when you deposit a bet. Plus, you will get an extra 5-10 free spins. Betway say, season has started. In this car, a gaming commission. And
1: when you do my boys now enjoy play last week, he begging and he spends the MSF to do an
0: yeah, Gabby, no credit, say, Mimi, dear, I want you to win.
1: Okay,
0: Makako is a consultant, no, or yet in a fee, national analysis, no tea analysis, new year. Now, follow me. What I do is that Michelle Games names who had a problem beating Yama. Do you have me to analyze the matches now? So I'm to Michelle Games who have problem with my. Na me dia ma.
1: Okay.
0: Also call me Facebook, call me Twitter, call me Telegram, now tie show na.
1: Mhm.
0: Ube quote no.
1: Okay.
0: O picky quotes na okay, William in William in pay. No cha. Ade be sa no. So you consistent in kwa.
1: Na them.
0: No what discount. My ma and the quotes no. Na ye tie for no. On be some ko fikesi no mo koro mo ko twa. Na bi bi anya kama. E fa mo mo first one no. E ye BW734298E5. Second one a BW734 27D84. Third one a BW734 25011. Fourth one a BW734 236A

0: 5, fifth one, BW 7342280 and the last one, BW 7347330FFF0F.
1: Okay. As I want to go here, that's a pa Fifi Manfred and dear quartet cardboard. So but work on handles and also I'll be near be na who cool to now what you may be coming now and also my boy your person won't swing yes can be because boys in enjoy pa. In fact, I bones will be after Fifi, you know, but could be mante. I just saw Sunday send me and team battle where they all corner social media handles now. Once we'll be to me and you'll be now at me a boy part. Now, ya befie na ya baby di if you and come on. Na and some will fear ye pa pa pa pa pa pa. And some of you know and ya some ketwa. Ya de own commono eddy ba ababe da better Roxas building product. Roxas building product. 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hour. My one, sir, account there. 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I also you know, messenum a 0544335900 and as a 0544335800. 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
2: Debbie on farm by.
1: Sir. 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
2: Debbie. Yenye spray in kwa.
1: Oh, okay.
2: Yeye body waste. Yeye air conditioning. Yeye seat lining. Yeye car siye juma.
1: Okay.
2: Yeye polishing. Okay. Nko fo bebe isu ni msiye friend Watson.
1: Okay.
2: Yeye bibia... pertaining to cars.
1: Okay.
2: Into so car who a problem am I listing in Abia. Fabra am Automobile Enterprise near Shemma.
1: Now obi tie the last time obi see the engine. But our engine no mo ebi me e obi so omo e diesel engine kwa no munye omunye petrol ni ade. Mo ye ni nyina Abia na say specifics.
2: Oh me patch ye ni nyina bi.
1: Oh okay.
2: Ye ni nyina.
1: Mo ye engine bi an wadjuma.
2: Engine bi an wadjuma. 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No me ye hu problem a e wo car ni. Onya de bape problem bi e won bi an ye be find a solution amano
1: okay ana car part enso no mo bi wo ho
2: me pa try ye woni nyina bi wo de de hian se wo car no problem a wo car no bi a wo de fabra because ye hold them ne bi about car any
1: okay
2: bi about car say ye asie juma say ye body works say ye seat say ye air conditioning say ye spraying say o person o polish car no ni nyina ye bi o honum say me bi a o bumper ba bi a 2% o tofo for the share ni nyina ye bi o am Automobile Enterprise
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1: okay
2: and see I'm Automobile Enterprise and yes you can't wait you man kwa yes I am so at on cars and see so pecato bra I'm Automobile Enterprise the here and say over me who car kwa will pay yeah call specifications are all about car no me you oh my you pay and one is say ya bebo am wato ka ni bi si eni bo garage si obi o so o garage si so a and one say eni wat na say ni wa make payment so won so maybe I have a problem with sika sem kaka unti mi nya sika ni nyina e payment plan okay into payment plan ni nti no o ba ye no bet na say if it's 70 30 60 40 oba ni eno tina si ya ibe hun sheshe ya ye 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
2: oh okay for the time being edi ye ye no 6 months to 1 year
1: okay
2: so the bear even with that no cramp no maybe what to me what to ya be break a car see we bit me achichi mama wo de ayede ejuru sa no what he say aha into bo on ma on say sikano ebi wa yen fa ni say bank form ye ejuma say no obo on ma ni sikano ye monthly
1: okay
2: into onu ni say ni sa ni pa bi say no ebeti mi aba say buy na na ye de ay wo no ya ti e di atu ye di emu preko
1: okay
2: say de be ya bi bi abeko 1-1
1: okay
2: aha obo osu so a onye
1: Aba
2: monthly, monthly job
1: ana se bibisa.
2: Onye monthly job. But onono de na kwakoye se sisi e no go 70%. Aka 30% it is ultimate man maybe about 3 months 4 months bia. Obetimi aye den. Etu amao. Aha. It is 3 months 4 months for no bo onmo a obeka se okay. 3 months na de ma me no metu abom bom. Min chichim.
1: Okay.
2: Obo osu so wa so de ene 3 months maybe a. De aka no metu an maybe a 10-10-10 ana 20-20-20. Patcha
1: okay.
2: What you say. Aha. It's nini na wo buy no bet na see hu. Wo adwuma kọ a wo ye ene nhyehye ya ye ya ebeboy ye nyina.
1: E kire what de na na ye me de. Wo se omo a omo da on me fan said the monthly ye salary workers no.
2: Yeah.
1: E bia wo pay bia. Omo omo de na me pay ntire mu ni ye. As it say so what down deposit bi na fi matitem in trenches e dia money pa na na say only oni bi kwata kwata kro otimi ba.
2: Oh. Well, a woman, me, no.
1: Okay.
2: Okay. I want say, Obo on ma, or waka cra. No, what is your mamma? Now, the only be crying, dear, Nasa, or ye willing, dear. You bet him in an acosa.
1: Oh, okay.
2: What he has seen.
1: Okay. Okay. Any idea, me, then, Okuku, Moyana, near Momorena, Munia, you ledger. Mommy, and I end where you natures and come, Marina, Timaya, you pan. Ah, Bacone de Nye, Bacone de. So, apart from Carnival and Common, and him, sir, the main thing I will be adding him a more to mobile. And I will be in him, sir, oh, I'm a cry, a car, home, a be a car, say, near the air spraying. In the spraying also, home, come a cacra. Dear Nama, a more to mobile, he said, the Kumasa, for her, will be a who car, no be. Say I can't wait the way yes yeah any dear a bear more de any be up because Monsanto ye different a bend the original paint na a ya umidi free outside at the urbano. You ni won't come kakra. Mo yen is saying.
2: Oh, yeah, you see original paint. Mean kasi a bay no Debbie. Original na.
1: Oh, okay.
2: Original na ye you see at the with your mama.
1: Oh, okay.
2: Ha. Say they be a make honey, see can be our car number.
1: Mm-hmm.
2: Inti car number no. Ye be call ni a kwako bo or car number no. Ni paint ni de begu car mau ti yan fan kwanchen paint ni wajuma mau mo san kwanchen paint be kwa ni na papa na hyehye na mau problems baby ti e paint no e ya original paint ti no e ye juma mau it me take years
1: okay
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1: e ma effect bi akese
2: yes
1: bia.
2: But a hono problem pen abun na se paint ni be fade se there be in fade
1: oh okay
2: what you say aha into original paint near the ejuma aside that nsusu no you spraying boot e do car ni be she be spray wo car na ma into see e do car ni she spraying boot ni ma any problem with inframa e fa any problem with insu e to into see e show time 2 weeks pepepe 2 weeks na ye wi o kan no aba be fa o kan spraying boots ne boye ma yetimi ye adwuma ne ye ne ye because of your lighting 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
1: okay
2: because of product that you see any spraying boot in it
1: okay
2: and me ye car na e demo
1: and ti my numbers ni be me na sa me location no
2: me pa cho Amwa Automobile Enterprise ye wo kote apemso apemso first junction ofri de diako and e ba uju de diako station also wo pe apemso first junction e ma o direction ma o be ju apemso first junction na Signboard needs to wear trust so Amwa Automobile Enterprise. 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Number is
3: Technology with drawing piloting about a software engineer with our computer hardware and a few mobile phone air technicians in Nanom. Yeah, the move from but about AI opese o master o my any dimint into my pa Ghana had the win ya se ubenya air computer ya can say unim computer man sana waba uniat obi to me a baby we be so an chess 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
5: It's a process system, a total of 986 visa applications, but 441 or a little over that were successful. The Ghana Football Association also did process some of the visas also. They processed that of the players, they processed that of some former players and other officials. Chairman, we procured tickets to support our fans. We spent about $1.26 million in the procurement of the 2,922 tickets, spread as follows: Ghana versus Panama 948, Ghana versus England 1,000 tickets, Ghana versus Croatia 974 tickets.
3: Okay, where you are the Yura Kofi Adams, Eddie Munchimu, Eddie Maya. Where we are not here, sir, Blasters Management Committee, so no, Wamon Sofa, I tell you, a woman is spending, sir. Wamon spending, and also Eddie Munchimu, Eddie Maya, Ewo, Jubadia, so.
5: The budget. The budget for the tournament indicated the management committee members were going to have $272,000 to split among themselves. But what we utilize of that line was 250 and not the 272 as captured in the budget submitted. Again, we had a policy that the management committee members would not be entitled to winning bonuses as it used to be the case. So during the qualifiers, all the games we played and won, the management committee members did not receive anything as the players and other technical officials were receiving as winning bonuses.
3: Okay. And you and say, man, what they am I? What we are now? Honorable, I was a first one thing, same, yes. Now, or when be sano. And some person will be sano, yes, sir. Well, who are figures be a war at the animal on Tiasia? Now, on Tian Mukaka, and also, Yentia, the one command on so it's a coy.
6: You indicate that the president of the GFA was given $50,000 as honorarium. That's the case?
5: Yes, please.
6: And the general secretary, Mr. Prosper, was given $20,000?
5: That's what the record says.
6: He was given that?
5: The record says so, Chairman.
6: And you also gave a purse holder 120,000 Ghana cedis for holding purse at the World Cup?
5: Well, so the purse holder was entitled to such funds as it's always been done. So when we prorated and we were reducing everybody, that one was also reduced. And if that is the figure you, I don't know, what figure do you have there? Can you read it out?
6: The figure for...
5: No, can you read the figure out? Since you have the document,
6: the
5: I'm only asking...
6: for honorarium.
5: I'm not aware that the purse holder was giving 110,000.
6: Hold on.
5: The purse holder, I think, was giving 10,000.
6: Absolutely. So yeah. I just did a simple calculation of the FX.
5: Well, I think let's stay with the figures that we have on...
6: My mother sitting home wants to understand how much you gave to the
5: Well, we are dealing with the record before you. Yesterday, you were insisting that this is a house of records. So let's deal with the records before us.
6: It's okay.
5: Since we don't have the FX rates to calculate right, let's just keep to what is before.
6: So was that figure reduced, the $10,000? Was the $10,000 that was paid to the purse holder reduced, or you paid the exact $10,000?
5: The records before you is the payments, yes. Is the expenditure. So whatever you see there is what they paid to the purse holder.
6: $10,000 was also paid a caterer for the World Cup. $10,000 to a caterer. Another $10,000, which is 120,000 Ghana cedis, was also paid a chef. Minister, is that the case?
5: That's the records.
6: Also, you paid a security, one security, $10,000, which is also 120,000 Ghana cedis. Is that also the case?
5: That's the case. And all these figures you are reading out are reviewed figures.
3: Okay, auntie, ano so ya dia eto eja. Na ano so konkoda, ano ye the other side. The other side of the issue, I say, yura aya as a voice, wano anti niye mebi ase. Dia wanti ase, I say, yao ampofo anka, wano na National Sports Authority, oye peinipa utiano. E se anka ba adesam, abayin, e yine friho, anase wa suspende no. Adea, wasi nchile muntia, wano ufi se, eso peinipa anka ebia. And kia jane kwa enye. Esa anse, ye kwa wake up no visa won sen sema. Eba e nina ene si ho, ane fini eba e.
7: We have also received information that individuals were allegedly charged as much as $8,000 each for the assistance with their travel arrangements, and that posters advertising these services were prominently displayed at the NSC offices and around the stadium. There were clear banners of the Tribe Culture Fest dealing with visa acquisitions on behalf of the National Sports Authority, supported by the National Sports Authority. Our church further raised questions about approximately $600,000 reportedly realized from this arrangement. The question is simple. Why was a private entity permitted to operate from a state sports facility to facilitate such transactions? Who authorized it? Who received the money? What service was actually provided? And what happened to those who paid but did not get what they were promised? There is a further development that makes this matter even more serious. The Director General of the National Sports Authority and some staff have reportedly been appearing before the Criminal Investigations Department for questioning over the alleged fraudulent World Cup visa facilitation arrangement. And that is why the minority, we want to take this opportunity to call for the head of the Director General of the National Sports Authority. We are not prejudging the outcome of the investigation, and we will not declare anyone guilty before the facts are established. But when the head of a state institution is being questioned by the police over allegations connected to activities reportedly carried out within or around that institution, the appropriate thing to do is to step aside while the investigation is ongoing.
3: Okay, so I know answer Honorable Vincent Eko Asefua, ranking member on Parliament Youth and a sports committee opening and this and come away at the atuja and no suni ejina na yabefie ni ya babi di aye and komo ozu bafo akwa baby
4: yeah nia
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4: yes gabi me da se good morning once again to our revered listeners. 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
3: yeah
4: ena e ye nipa ho asem na e ka ye ade a indict obi. Mm-hmm. Incriminate you be. She said, "Why not of facts rights?" Now, Osha says, "Oh, the name may be Air Barbantina." Gabby, Udi Agra, Wanka Sanso was so bad share about credibility. But also, what's my point?
3: Yes, of course.
4: There's one thing you know about me, and I'm saying, mean to me disappointed. Radio me boo be about Miss Robia, so we are away. Miss Robia. But me yet, me be a nimreso. Enti enhwemu bi asase e. But with time no, stay tuned. Ye de mu nkyere mu nyina beba about issue ya okan ya.
1: Okay.
4: Ba Gabi. Adia ba ko nie. Sha se asem e wo CID ho.
1: Mhm.
4: Ya bo okwaedu.
1: Mhm.
4: Enhwemu gusu a e koso.
1: Before say me re be fi no NASA Sports Authority e release statement say sa charges na allegations no me dia bomb no omo de omo ma obi biblia so onye adwuma in their name so omo ye adwuma fama NASA Sports Authority and omo de omo de atum omo bie kwan e de ama obi opese ofre omo nipa bia ana say wo mo office bia to question them on be your investigations no wam de mama ho kwan na mo be boa ama pepere ye aba and your statement are almost so the buy
4: issue.
1: Yeah,
4: because Gabi, first of all we be sound ho say asuma yera e call Vincent asefoa erkan ni nyina so a ode erkan nsem anything Gabi me no nyina anim say anytime our opportunity e beba. Sir, among phone to kwan emfri the source of Ghana. People are so desperate, say Omube to kwan. Regardless of the means. You and I know. Inside the way, any NNS has say free titty. Me assure so she movie be a friend of Deadly Voyage. Mm-hmm. Ghanaians are not yet desperate, Ombes Omuko outside the country. Ah, Takrade. Omuko fast away. Me assure so her sound movie, no?
1: Yeah.
4: Early part of 90s. So it tells you that since time immemorial, Ghanaians have always been desperate to travel outside the country. So whenever there's an opportunity, say nipano, ebe tukaino. Obviously, obeko every limit, every level to ensure say ne die so abem. Now Gabi, say uti figure sa, ye state your hand mame de linke, ye rayan bo for ankra issue na. Say 15 applicants. Now a bit ya $8,000 per person.
1: Okay.
4: For US trip, no. Obeti a bit so $7,000 per person for Canada trip, meboa. Adi nini? Ordinarily, say ope se utu kwanya, Gabi. Se one gasa na utu kwanya ubi biya one or yo sise meboa. Okwa. Baby, I obey when she said, because as part of requirement, you demand visa. I was said, you who the okwakwe, so say B1 B2, which means say we no applicant no clearly a B1 B2 visa. Omoko as tourist, Udi, say a World Cup, a occasion, and I demand so yachichim and central for air call with I visa. Yes, ye nyan central phobia no mun na echo with I visa. Udi. Ebi call with B1 B2 air no air tourist visa. Eye no na ebimo at the call. In fact, Gabi, let me be very sincere. Even me cry me trip will say na a B1 B2. Pajo Udi. Me trip na me call interview at the visa ne mami. But obinim di see ya surprisingly. Many of my damn still my passport at home US Embassy. Me assures I've told you before, and all your aware said your mommy visa. And you named you see a miracle by an on there, your chem water. And even some of the central phones who be so called with B1 B2 visa. But Gabi, you name say, sir applicant, don't want to know a year tourist visa. Sikan Kaubetria for visa application. Less than Titiscano Menka, they say 23 million, which is Ubechi around 2,250. And now, Uchia. But of course, on your part of the media, now I'm Casano, say agency, and I own Wajuma. I mean, obviously, baby, Okwa Obeda. Uti, baby, Okwa Obeda. Minu Nanim say US hotels, no, are quite expensive. Especially a Drew World Cup, no when you're more peak period. So, somewhere charging around $500-$700, it being so $1,000 a night. Yet, he needs now, honsome. But what you say? Ain't he, sir? a agency and a national sports authority. Ebi omu eni omu di nkita hudie. Which sani emanu SCSCSCSCR. And agency na ena agency onu beti mi abuama amamfo etu kwain. Which unim se normally ebe bo World Cup ane ebe be kwa competition bebra. Ye wa omu a omu di sae jume di enu esho omu isa. But also ya we. SCWI. Edu bebi kwa na ya anka siye niya samsindin. No omu mfe bi nshan insa. Sani ya di bi shan insa. And mini problem with ABA figures be a meti about $8,000 near them because moment I overbet $8,000 per applicant. No, say your visa ni GSA visa na anka sajia si Canada and do even $200 or $250. That is say okay with the B1 B2 visa mpa and do name. Baby, any panuka or better. Sanya mano definitely ebebem. Ain't a honum no. Nipan bet me a make a case. Say, okay, say duration no. One cap duration no. A month long activities. Uti. Ain't Gabby. Say, even $500 square a night or a day. No, I calculate no by a month. A patrol minimum, so when your points no hanuma. So, a honum no, in a way, a be make a lot of sense. And the new figures run am your interest. So, okay, figures run am can say, be a odi eno, ebe can be about the National Sports Authority. Penina, ehono, you may get it wrong. Oh, say, yera echo Vincent, as a fair reason, be say, ad dainty, an idea, a year or minor idea. I was a yama private person, any other question in, sir. So, on your business, and on your visa, memoir. And I make sure, say, Sadden, no, depending on how I move the Moncomo, and I'm a few, say, and yes, issue because Gabby, trust you, me, and what you may know. Add a pine, me, yes, you say, National Sports Authority. Your name may be a whole new Benyam Resse, Sanyaman, or new idea, try because I'm a piano, me, my experience, maybe, and know how tiring it is in securing a visa. And to teach you, no, Samoko, quiet dom dia, definitely a bad day. Timmy, mini issue with Sikasemno. Name or mimi problem, any. Because in Shemu Gusu Agabiti, air cost of Neboa. Name or mimic problem, ye. Say Gabby, I bet out to say I'm passe ya amp of anchor. Oh, yeah, NSC director, Uti. Consistently, or report it was CID office. And yes, Anna, you're a aircar.
1: Yes,
4: Eko Vincent,
1: and sanity and so for now.
4: Sanity and so for now.
1: Yeah.
4: Or report it consistently, or so Koko report ya. Nature say, yeah, the crowd do be abono, and I'm a boy. I just say, yeah, can't send a fano. I related to Sir Sikasemi. Maybe move to crime, maybe move to crime, no, meboa. Gabby, a hanom no, sir, a bunny say, ya. Indeed, many a convincent as a fire, Jenny say. Sir, period, no, so order who our office. No more your investigation, sir. Investigations na mobeno Gabby and you may be on my own bet me a conceal so him say possible pa a cronia woman yen said yes it here a anunti and normally uti say you investigate about penny beer a free up a pack of fabric so by now dear bakuna minim brofu be emit say yes step aside and yes an yaka
1: sir
4: step aside nature say sa woo honuma with your influence our office no. Are you possible? So one, who bet me my document be a relevant for investigations now, cause no. So documents no could be concealed. Eh, be cry bet me cry the ehu. Atun kofu be sua and can she shemu no. So an kofu no bet me my name be abua investigations no. But who wa honum no? So an ye manu ehu be bomb wa munti me my name marble intani. Enti no cry ni meti ase. Me mean can see any outright. Because Nipano on your guilty until obey proven guilty by a competent court of jurisdiction. Meboa. And to mean can see any. But then indeed he has to step aside. Gab me name swing me point no hand ma. He has to step aside. Or see a man step here aside. Choho one chai. 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Gabi uka si ye nimse wo position. Se wo hosti power sports ni. Na you nim we influence no. Then I'm paying for bear. First thing, Gabi yenye wedi name the first thing is that. I'll say Gabi, show me boy.
1: Of course.
4: Because it's not in kakra. Na investigations and koso. And shemni ni na koso wye. Ni ye hu bibi and fa Gabi huwa.
1: But was you?
4: But was you ma dieso? Finito. And see a honum de aminira e convincent as a foyer gin 100% says I was say by me jud me tia mean to me conco bo kwa dum fentia yam po fan crase. Where did dream make a tasse chrono? Sebi where come for but also when I'm the point no. And only the mean to me until San Shemunina e be kosu is shemuni kosu we are after no no report a be free mu abano. I no soon you bet me a jina dia kaya asem. For now, any sound one, then, so who pro won? Now, you are Genesis Asma, but and I hold your fireman Uti. Ebi, I hold Judy, dear, oh fire, oh fire, oh fire. Now, Gabi, Sabi, who can now apply wisdom? No one who I don't proceed their process, said the city. Now, pro who say, oh, quack, quack, fire more. Gabi, oh, fire, mu kick a wound semi. Now, we are not cobble out to say. Ye, shemu, dear, now, what you and Tessa. Gabi, but your babbits and I can. And I say I can see you take you on I'll bet you have you are. But what did I mention I say? And for now, mean to me fuck where I do money, mean to me fuck where I do and more young performing coming in ye. But with the greatest of respect, common sense should tell you, sir. A buy shoes be say ya. Or so step here aside, and to yao. Say authority in Pokran and country and I say government in Poma won't step here aside. I got be one with him say me chimu fine. Me ye bibia. Gabi, a consensus will tell you, sir, Jack, and some na about the family honor. Meaning, pepe semi dibem. And what do you do, Gabi? Voluntarily, obey me this, I say, oh, step here, sir, mewa. And who cry my respect, cross, I cost no more. And I was expecting that from your Mpofuankra. Sir, obey, sir, you know. Sir, look for now, and send me a family honor, meaning, sir, you know, and to me, I know, voluntarily, no, me and Cassa may step aside. Investigations and Koso. 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
3: Java buwade mpato. 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Ya wampafuankra ni post na. Waye mifanse be less than be 1.5 ye minute ni fa mame na. Ye ndi honko mwakakra. Wase the NSA legal team is cooperating with the police investigation. The director general has not granted any interview to any media house on this false allegation. Treat such reckless news with the contempt it deserves. NSA management.
4: No, I very, very unfortunate. Uti, first of all,
1: Where is this here? And as soon as we release, no, we can't at the bar now. No, no,
4: Titi, clearly, per crata here, Dahoo. The Acadia Chon is at least. Kwa do bi ya bo ya mpofu ankra uti kwa do bi akoso meboa eye enu nti eno ne the NSA no any the police the investigation team
1: yeah amuso mu cooperate with them
4: cooperate cooperation ne chere sey
1: asa jase mama akwanya se bibi questions bi apese obi se bi mama mama akwanya se meba ne wabi sa
4: enu nti na make say enti Gabi the moment a wu we no se meme ne ya mpofu ankra. Say abiding poor man in step here aside. I'm a mini ample for Ankara. I would love to clear my name. And you know, the first thing is that okay, voluntarily, my step aside.
1: As I'm now more can minimum bet. Me person prepare your bet, you know. What am I trying to
4: ask? When
1: you investigate this in me.
4: Perfect. Say, Muya, no more Ankasa, no more who be here.
1: My barber for me, do my hair.
4: Perfect. And look, I know. Respect, be huge. But, Uti, so how can I crack her now? With all the respect, science is about time. I told you, Ghana. Ote, I say a day statement.
1: Was it the NSA legal team is cooperating with the police investigation? Kenya Ampofankra. Or no one has any page.
4: Investigation. The Director General has not granted
1: any interview.
4: Which of course, and only the son also say
1: Baby, where you know treat such reckless news with the contempt he deserves.
4: Exactly. Oh, has not granted any interview to any media house on these false allegations. Ain't he fine? Underline the word false. So, what's false allegations? Yes. And penyum false utrimu efita entia mwa enku mwa. So air false allegations. How do you know? Who di kind step aside? Secondly, say air false allegations are uti. And a nipa nimdia all can. Air dance na mo cooperating with the police investigation team. But what I say? Yes, in every rumor there's an iota of truth.
1: I say maybe you're cooperating for vindication.
4: I don't think also step you aside. So just step aside. Now you should nkoso. But then inside, with all respect, my mama make us answer mu we intre. We yes out here one respect here. She reckless. What to say? She ha. Treat such reckless news with the contempt it deserves. With the contempt. Aside the contempt in social, it deserves. No, Gabby, see, sa posture the tone ne kra no, mani anje ho, uti. Eh e huge disrespect. Oh, e bo kwan so, obetimi atro, otra no why say unye involved. Na you will never be involved in such activities, uti. The yamp of Ankara that we know. Where one person who believe in moral uprightness. And see enye man na yet no. Enye no kre. No atro ni sa. But we say, with all due respect, two person can say no be share.
1: Nah.
4: Gabby,
1: quick one. You know, Muftau. One no dia same way. What they want update? Eddie about as we no allegations about any ano pay DSC.
4: DSC.
1: You enti abrante ano na yon conclude.
8: It all started after Ghana secured qualification to the FIFA World Cup in August 2025. The Chief Operations Officer of the National Sports Authority, or should I say a former Chief Operations Officer, because by my understanding, Yao has sacked him. He told me that there was a meeting they had at the U.S. Embassy, and that was where he was introduced to a gentleman known as Nana Boateng Jima, who is the CEO of TribeFest Culture. And they came into the picture to organize events surrounding the FIFA World Cup. And according to him, and also in his petition to the CID, he was asked to work with the TribeFest Culture by Yampo Fankra. And according to him again, so he said that they set up an office at the National Sports Authority, where he was the key man. People who were interested in going to the FIFA World Cup will come and pay money to you. He will receive the money, and he would in turn pass the money to the CEO of TribeFest Culture to facilitate visa acquisition for prospective travelers to the FIFA World Cup. He said people were paying about $10,000, and if you wanted both USA and Canada, you were supposed to put $15,000. Whenever someone was directed to come and pay, he would take a commission of $1,500.
9: As a chief operations officer?
8: Yes.
9: Okay.
8: And then he will give $1,500 to Yampo Fankra. Commission total was $3,000. Okay. So he takes $1,500, okay. Yao gets $1,500. Okay. And according to him, the total amount he gave to Yao was $56,000.
9: Is it?
8: Yes, it is in his statement. It is in the conversation he and I also had. And so he was basically telling me all the conversations he had. So the thing became an issue because some people couldn't even go for visa interviews, and they started demanding for their monies. So it became a police case. He decided to refund his commission, which was $56,000. He also got $56,000. So he said initially he gave the police $35,000 so that they would sort out some of the people. And he reached out to Yao and the Tribe Culture Fest CEO to also bring their money so that they'll give it back to the people, those who didn't get. Yao never brought it. The Tribe Fest Culture guy too never brought it. But the Tribe Culture Fest CEO was eventually invited by the police on Monday He appeared before the police on Wednesday. The chief operations officer too was there. Today they will be back there because the police told him to go and put together a list or the data of people, those who got their visas, those who didn't get their visas, those who couldn't go for interviews and all that. When he has that data, they will now determine how much should go to each person. Okay. Who is old. So basically that is where we are.
1: Okay, Jude, I'm say Mabua we are then baby asemina kodu no. So obi na ye petition. Edema police investigation team no. Anna omo reach out to the operating director na no Mr. Ejemfi no.
4: Yes.
1: Aha. Anna no no ba be church me say oh, ade na ye si. Na si ye no. Ebi ma ntima nko ebi ma nyom de. 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
4: eh try for see you any ambofo
1: anka yes save pe na opaso wa chira pe asem a
4: deal ba ku bia no try for see you no anya $1,500 na ambofo anka so anya $1,500
1: ni na
4: 56 asem a ba woni made me ni nyina mu na make say ni nyina mu no eh allegations
1: yeah
4: Gabi Yeme Hono Enye established.
1: Yes.
4: Allegations.
1: Yes.
4: Ne mom adye nini ye. Ye ni mkrona ye ti muno. Gabi. Se obi abay wo power uti ye.
1: Mm-hmm.
4: Se bi odin se munu mpa.
1: As yentanka.
4: Yentanka. E ya. Udi agro krana. Ye besan su kradi omay no. Nipa no. The influence or one of us here sounds so eddy or mine is
1: just under one who by
4: now. I was a boy in Iron Hobino. Near Sandy and Wilma Sandy Pan, as I tell you, said, Uni Nipana only need dealing. They make sure to say, Yasandy and Wilma Nipano crying or no near every victim. No, your best idea, Milkman. Because this issue, a issue also paying for a young shimu. I'm here, ma, because
1: there is a genial or massassi.
4: Gabby. The usual Ghanaian staff, you be ni siya, ni siya, you be di da, shasi, you be di da. E kakra na tiya kwa koda. I don't know, I am a warrior. But the issue, I was see it, me dig it deep into it.
1: Okay.
4: I bring a finality to it. Say, abana ya huso wa ni huso wu. Try first, pe, you know, abana ni huso wa ni huso wu. Because me, tiyo, in the first place, say almost set up an office, ewa, National Sports Authority. Gabi tiyo. National Sports Authority. I'm going to set up an office. Oh, I just an org. I have an arm with this cano. I'm going to this cano.
1: Dabby. Your kind is have a weapon.
4: National Sports Authority. Oh, nah. Why in the moment the green light so bet me operate to crowd?
1: That's the question.
4: A Juma Ben and Omo Baba Bayo. What besides our questions? A Juma Ben and Omo Baba Bayo. Send a man for AD a trenchy a coba. Udi. 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
1: 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Conquest Alai on Crawford Ho, and so I'm a crowd traffic as is ya ha traffic in ya.
3: and now so better tech police station here. Where do you want to go? Do car part? Come. Yet me, Eddie, fix it or card on Eddie amount. Any woman in common was 0249 013 177 and as a 0270 259 625. Now, once so, where to me, a friend, and a pair, yes, so yet to me, a boy, a pa. A man's community bank, PLC, as a man can't tell, sir, a bad day, a party, a woman, a dimunti to my own Ghana, and Tisica, some dear or mobile service account, current account, susu account, fixed deposit account, and in our money at the amount. A man alone, so overdraft, after commercial loan, a ban a pension, yes, a loaner, Yamo, be Simsu loan, no, after a ban a microfinance, a loaner, a phone call, so loaning, you know, you'd be at the amount. Flexi cash.

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3: Well, okay, in Shirai 1045 FM, so any Yamama Kwaba BM. Afi, a kind of be young farmer course name. Na you name Komoka County, Mr. Obaneja, why in TTM na Union so etimi, Abasubi Neno so etimi, Abua, hello? Yes, line so as why I say, Mohena Moyam for Mamina, Basi de Anaches, he tipa, so, hello? Hello.
4: Hello.
3: Yes, sir.
4: David Lambo for you.
3: Yami Adam Boko Paupay.
4: Nana Pokuni, madam.
3: Okay, Nana Poku, I mean to you.
4: I meant you, Okay. I'm the Kotoko, your dumping was the pretty mamma to try. I dare swim you, pa. You're born person, Yami Adam, Sunday, summer boy. You said some of the spokes of baby, and that's called the Kotoko. And almost here, we'll be asking one wine. I am what Sunday did. Yes, so.
3: Okay. Now, let's have that
5: talent in and then the
3: okay.
5: Mate, hello. Gabby, the
3: foreigner.
5: Yes, sir. But my mom, Monet, you know. I want to know. Now, there's something that I have.
3: We can see,
5: Yeah,
3: do so what does you mean? The other
5: they say the old
3: when they whine, they are when they so also your house of full supporter. When they whine,
5: I'm
3: Miss
5: Owen or Mamma Highlight.
3: Debbie, who supported team member foreign?
5: I Real Madrid,
3: need team member next game.
5: Atletico.
3: Aha. Then I won't say Madrid na Atletico, but now we team out of
5: football. Oh, I'm good. And
3: Baba, your mama full from. Mama full from. Mama will be full from. Why? Mwa mwi amaze Ghana Premier League ni yenye. What's the one guy that grow team grow him do anene bo? Hello.
6: Hello.
3: Yes, sir.
6: Gabby Turan, the foreigner.
3: Yes, sir, boss.
6: Mecha, only with you full
3: now. Okay.
6: Opele Santa.
3: Yeah, Opele mami ntie wa Opele.
6: Okay. Oh sir. Gabi.
3: Yes sir.
6: Your Ghana Black Bass. Kendia ya ko waka ba. Seya. Seya. We dey okay say we yan ka ho asobu nwe mo se bia. Scan we dia for baby. Say ya di say dia sobo to bim. Ana say dia ya Ghana America ho. Ani ya ba Ghana ha. And I said, come on, Ghana, ha. A good GSA accounts the same energy in young woman. Coming, no more career. The Susano, a Bolia, Yahoo, Bia, and a Murana, I can't ever go.
3: Okay.
6: Because if you are a channel, I'm coming up beyond the account of Susan. Gabby, money, I mean, yes, my life, before, yes, I interview, no, so.
3: Okay. That's it. Young queen, anyway. Hello.
7: Hello.
3: Yes, sir.
7: Bobby.
3: Yes, sir.
7: Good morning, sir.
3: Good morning, Pacho. We didn't baby. Okay, K. Abu, I mean to you.
7: Pacho, the person with someone, some kind of credit. As soon as I meet someone, say, at the airport, where it's if our man is at Rana.
3: Any bizarre minister, a minister, crumpon said, then who are you? I say, you are now a person in Yanni, something around 12.5.
7: Now, sir, what is you say? And yet, I abide here. I guess, I guess, idea. And in person, who is there? I recently, I inquired the first minister. One who by can be an ass one can move their family.
3: But what's a minyanti? I see you, papa.
7: The person who is there.
3: Mm.
7: Because the bridge, yes, I now say the bar, ministry no
3: dabi dabi e ya Ghana sika as or mine sika for black stars pastor space in our world cup
7: okay any
3: mm. FIFA sika ya koe qualification ya qualify matches ya boy wins ya nya ya draw ya nya ya hu sika no mkambo no mde am or mine no
7: okay it there was sika ya ni sira na ya me pese mbusa ni se identity say sika ni ba ya si jefe ni enye huwaj mana FIFA ay ministry
3: there be eba eye between the ministry and Ghana Football Association on that nas no more ko on be fa so me use ni here na boy
7: me one crazy and the pitches na atin wo mo fa bi nyama yen ye ni fi fi abor nye no
3: okay
7: it is too near the ball wo mo fa bi ye pitches ni ma yen ye fi fo no kwa ntra on ye po en ni sika ni nya kan so fi ye se ntra ni wo bi ama he ball aba musu.
3: Okay, but that's it. But that's it. For last call of mom now.
8: Good morning, Daddy.
3: Yes, sir, boss.
8: I'm in Shamu.
3: Oh, Shamu, so penny.
8: I'm Nipana or two and I am not. I am not. I'm not. I'm not. I'm not. I'm not. I'm not. I'm not.
3: I'm not.
8: I'm not. I'm not. I'm not. I'm not. I'm not.
3: I'm not. Okay, men so me da se pa yam fa course no em fa nsia nem se na yam sorry juma de so e tina ye ba ye beba na ye ba na ye did the local front no kese pa na ti media abroad the heart of folk news kodoko news no and Ghana Premier League matches ye bebo ni nyina ye de bebro the only news I wo kodoko ye se wo mo hwese e bia Richmond Lamptey ya tete se wo no so ye back ni ade and ti ye bat na ye bebie mu 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

0: Shra Moto, I want room 106.3, Shra 104.5. Ya feel it, Omeimu, any amount who'd win you answer, Mamma, for your mamma, ha, but we are singing our prem to break a sea, walk a sea, boys tasty. And yes, in Kumia, we are the Bremon, we are in some of the Bremon. Dear Dimu, I could send a B and say, Ababa to Jack, sir, Omey, say, said ye, if we are see a German so far, we'll go a free near dear. 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
1: 6 weeks of war reserve now or kadi two weeks what must say so ne depend the Audi who are no yet. Now to me, you know, 6 weeks of war for a nation like Ghana is not the best because anything can happen as he used to a lot of war. Now on only projection or record is 6 weeks, you know, it's based on the data that he has. I am and say power plants you use some amount of war. Diesel cars you use some amount of war. Petrol cars you use some amount of war. John only need projections in the North American 6 weeks, you know, hey now. But the AF and say yeah power plant here who you are now say or China be to me import so many cars if the moon then or China will put a lot of stress also on the reserve now. It was that 6 weeks now. If you don't know when or it the 6 weeks of poor on the day, I don't think that is really, really enough for an economy like Ghana based on the industries or the customers that depend so much on poor.
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3: If you come to EV motorbike, me fans all yet more Accra, and now baby all yet more on 2 coin. Uncle long journey, any day is very, very, very good. But if you compare long journey in Sua, and Kayo, if it's this, you know, Quenzu, Eco baby or Becoa, and also a far better than Obey Yuzu Petro Moto. Because one, all movie around, sir, untouching. You're not going to have a problem with chin. No injury or your problem. Anybody would problem an SO charge.
4: First, I'm assuming you're so full on EB. Now, my share defense, a far, far, far, far, far, far, far, way better. Now, met me advice will be a second. I'm a bit me a boa, not say even so bet me about more. Now, your energy sector, no so bet me a stable. Met me a year to second, a bet me a boa more minor. Yeah, you tonight, and so your banner, your per se, yeah, bibino, and so your home bet me a high and cracker. Four of one of the dear, and your name name is Suma Mopa.
5: No quarrel, Mr. Cecil, we are see a woman. Even an echo. Yes, as I say, you see, even a didi mitimus is a triple to cracker, not I am bibi. The challenge now is the charging points.
6: For sure, woman, dear, make us the evening are more benefit because, say, even you know, compared to petrol, if I say run a petrol, and I'm saying 18, 16, 17, and say, depending, Kirby has any fuel consumption, but if you can't get it, say, or charge, yeah, at least, over to my year, you might be for an opal to area.
2: And I would say, I don't say, well, my woman, H, yeah, say, now. Yadin kania ene charge said wo charge fo no wo mo de no no na ani ayankwa ye ne ye we nsu no hafo na do so wo mo wo mo eto diesel ene petrol no wo mo so se ba bia e fo ne bo ne nam no e ya broso obi 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
7: ba bia ye de ne dan de

0: Administration on call electric cars.
1: Said there are car electric system now working about cars. And also said the back, not said the banner about the boy and yeah, they sell taxi, you may ye do money as a for the boy and so I can take it. And also the boy, I said, Bansua, yes, we are taxi drivers for no son. Mumma is our queen and an answer to me and it was turning as a for. They were four and a cordier. And why ye do money crack.
2: Electric cars, I think, say, a best. Ah, you use and on a best, but also. The price, no, say to me, affordable, and I say to me, 20, no, and you so normal, clear, and I attend.
3: I sank a 40 bin at 2 months of no, as a senator for no, eminem.
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5: The reality on the ground, we yet to get the full details of the situation. So I would not like to speak. In fact, the officers are actually safe and the arrested people too are in safe hands, undergoing some level of security scrutiny to be able to identify the perpetrators. Obviously, the people of the Gindabo community and its environs should remain calm. There will not be any arrest or any other attack on anybody by the security forces. So it is to the people too should also know that they should not see any security officer as also somebody coming for them and therefore willing to do anything untoward. Everybody should remain calm. They are looking through the circumstances leading to this unfortunate issue which has happened.
4: It's way a swap for our hair savanna mantam so. Honorable Salisu be Arubi. 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
7: as the masses of the youth across the district we wish to state without an iota of contradiction that the initial call killing of the civilian in a violation of fundamental human rights law enforcement agencies must protect lives and not end them where there is a suspicion of wrongdoing due process must be followed due process must be followed, not to use lateral force without justification. The vandalism of properties by security personnel is utterly unacceptable. The destruction of homes, businesses, and assets, including those of our revered traditional overlord, cannot be justified as maintaining order. It is
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7: the people of Dindabo to remain calm, united and peaceful. We must not allow this strategy to turn neighbor against neighbor. Let us pursue justice through legal and peaceful means and allow the law to take its course. We also call on our traditional leaders, religious heads and opinion leaders to stand together to restore peace and healing in our community. We expect the authorities to act with speed, fairness and transparency. The people of Dinjabo deserves nothing than less than justice protection and respect. This goes to the
8: Dinabua people. We are in this.
3: Nti kwasena Yusuf ena wote se okasa no Solar Youth Network no ena yo mukyerekyerefo nti de won hyehye ye ehyehyemu se bekoso na Rebecca ba homa so yenko Rebecca na toma nchen genda bo na afeye misa ne se ekosisen omanfo no ehugusu wo momu anasa tisen Rebecca mahau
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11: 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There is such a thing as football and everything is ongoing very well.
10: All right, yam pe e suku fo ni bi. 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Yeah. How we do time,
12: man?
10: I'm buying over senior registration in the American cost.
12: Okay,
10: yeah. 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
10: All right, now headmaster Mawas, and I know,
4: ma me na wase yenua be ma prince wo so asie du na otes wo ne nammu ehwe nkoda ene na akwanya ba wonu ebie suku ana so omo ko firi omo suku kura se na Clinton ye bo a ne America ma penda dadin ne kura Clinton odi ti kumasi difufu akese wakwa kopie ayi KTI abo mpempe okumasi suku ahudwo bi Clinton na bokode e
15: me na nyame adom bi aboko.
4: Yes, KTI is so a whole rude and then Quarana Frasier, a best school.
15: I said, Otena, as I prepare. Now, Uncle KTI, and your mommy, you know, and I also did the kind here or more, or many more placements for Cra Afena about more hotel or your domain to KTI and Uncle KTI. Afena or more registration. And a fine person in New York or Mamba, a bear registration that. Now, I'm on perspective there. 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On the main kitchen, I said, I had 100 students there, and then on my room. Now, I'm coming in Abuma, I'm more training, say, 400. I mean, 400 students na ombeso ma process ni mo na na ochire mu se headmaster ni chire mu se process ni na mo na mosu me ba ko 1 month na ebeye na na oka e dia cha wo fo no se bibri na wo mo ba no ebeso mo se sa odi no e ko boarding ano so so ochire mu se enya dia aban mo mo kwan sa e na school no kura omo ni space I'm only budget tank of four, you know. I will put Eba, this car, and the training band in the Omunya, and I will follow the announced by no, and craft and what's our money band, we be moving, and tea, and what's your sound, woman, woman, woman, woman, woman, woman, woman, woman, woman, woman, woman, woman, woman, woman, woman, woman, woman, woman, woman, woman, woman, woman, woman, woman, woman, woman, woman, woman, woman, woman, woman, woman, woman, woman, woman, woman, woman, woman, woman, woman, woman, woman, woman, woman, woman, woman, woman, Musumi, Yamamu Musumi, so Mufanya's registration in Tino. Yes, now we could hear Fakas and Crab. Musumi, you know, you know, you know, you know, you know,
4: you know, you know, you know, you know, you know, you Eddie Free Kumasi Asantumante Mketi ya ebehe se ebe kwa manta mahudu wa nimum abena diyebe ura resolution center umu wamu niya fechura umu wamu diye school nukura anu umu yeye vye no umu wafo niyeko school no
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12: mjodo abna
3: na kwodru ye no e hote sen kwada no ani ka wo mani ma na
12: I mean, any case they didn't need my former one hour for now in the World Resolution Center. No, was on there, welfare for our own way, your own replacement, placement that I've done every in the minimum. I said, there, work with school, minimum crowd with school more than that. Our work there, registration. I will work with them. Now, I'm not a woman, oh, yeah, and you can't tell me there. Numbers now, the penny now, Yako Resolution Center, you know, there's another, no, do I brass a pa. You search your videos in the exam and then there. A Kungani will be now a hoji, maybe I know how to do pie, imperpina, or what that now is in the Yakuano, numbers and what that's why. You there, a month of war, where you want the man on the penny moon, minimum or back where I was there. Once I'm caught all, a check and another one check, minimum at all, I check my own there was an abenty. I'm a numbers now one of the, not a brassy, but you two in Gadu, we are the way and it's in tea, echo where you pay you walk. Nipo or what, now so.
15: Don't Well, Muda or home was in there. Wednesday, Minister Corno, and a man only went to in a castle in one community. Ama, as I know, says ya, Oko, Shesho, Pa, Egina Okra, Nan Binma, Wabai, Minimovia, Oko, Wa, Abna, no, and then also watch a car on back. Nancy was in the course system in the Munu, no Wakacha and Nezano resolve. And Pa Oko to check and also not there. Nezano, why I'm on TA there. We put school now for four. Why should I send to school? Obama, why I have not on a work and also while one announced with two after school.
3: Now, what is Sebia? As I said, we would not catch the no, you better mom a baby or mom between a report here now.
15: Now, my Ghana Education Service, the National Ministry of Education is up and in there. In there, a reporting date. On on Chadder say, in your year was enough, say, Equitura, and Yaza or Bejo. European now where we open a report and as a month for Boko Dao, a report in there or China, Monday, the Manti, Ubia, on so well, I can hear Maria and Ezano. Send in the Unya, or China look on Ubutumako, another Monday look on Ubutumako, the Mana, the Mishanaki.
3: Mate, Kemayanasi, Kajomensa, Brampa, and not in a canon not all resolution center. Dear Koso Honono.
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18: 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after all group of people political parties are we have registered wo ma no wa fre wo mo rep ya fre trade organizations TUC ni ne so ne ba teacher fuo professional bodies akwa kwa wo do nyara lawyer 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
4: Professor John Osaibu Bie ena ote ni nkano na openi ba kwa nusu wabini wa memu umu Dr. Atadankan ena echile se and 74 MPP and you call them penny for a car. A father be no more a yard, Jenny Papa, and can canning get down here. One which I say, Yemium, Nanny Padu Rona for Margaret Embran.
18: My principle, another design principle of the Constitution is it. Salusha, maybe before can own Osande, Shawa, and the 100, necessarily in the moon, sister. About 70% of that. No, no, they just make it a track, not too bad. No, yeah, you know, you did too. Now, you did, you know, Santa Constitution, or a Ghana, Ghana, you did book Ghana. And this is Ghana, you did book with the other Ghana, you know, you did too. Mobosi, if I, now, if you know, leadership point that, no, maybe be saying that, Saturday, yeah, why not that? No, no, what is supposed to be done? No, that was what's not it. But Sunday, you know, or in a common goal. No, very common goal. Everybody, ordinary goal should be bought into another ordinary in a year to answer a very common goal.
4: I was some Kroya Mono Yabura Center for Democratic Development, CDD Ghana, one more Akache, na Development Director. And I said, Director of Policy Engagement and Partnerships, OCDD, Dr. Kojo Pumpuni Asante, and HRM say, say, I'm sure, na, yan to train you, ya. 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
19: mi yeso nyoma na yeka ni na even regulating parties ni adia 4 years to should be enough because that say ni na ano pete ema abaye no eye focus na pina debi abaye election. One of the things I'm proposing, for example, is a year campaign period. Then elections every year after the inaugurated president campaign has started. 4 years near your campaign. It's in your manner and uncle forecast. Oh, and don't see a man abiding to me focus. Is there a weapon now? Overtake you almost a year and some of us settle down near the idea. And now the last year election, one of the year, the Ninano. See to me. Yes, anyone if you want more. Then I might even have more time. Say it's me, yes, additional, you know, amendments. No, now it's me, my buying, if free, I buying, if you press the free, sir, for no motive, focus. It's now, I think, you know, what the FBC say is not different from me. Yes, you can.
3: And you know, yet, what's where we are from to make us see a bona with the higher drum 106.3. Now, you do, eh, quite, what's the best, now, watching it, and yet, you say. And no bonibia for my genemu, I could piemo ever France could do no French customs a quakote, when ye did can't be a no so Austria dear by ye, not just a twat was summer and she ya. Never singing out woman to never Ghana, say Ghana dear, and no bonija dear, one more teso, and no ye didn't
20: bonnie. And she riot fam.
3: Oh, yeah! Come on!
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5: Yan Fadro soon, we any so
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5: Shim, when you swap the whole clay.
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5: No crowd with the choir,
1: ABA,
5: ever summon a Kenyan and hope me.
1: So what did the American yes?
3: Ah, Matias,
1: I will draw your friend, sir,
5: manpower,
1: and none of them Jumasa Branche.
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2: Abra, Enkunya Ben, and we are chilling, Mamia, Afedia, Opera Samsano.
3: And you know, no swamp in my amino. And your Lillian seasoning powder, no one and say me the ye janemani dieno. And all praise me, Sano.
2: Lillian seasoning powder, and ye and one. What catch them, sir, we yi, Nansen, and ye and ye made the bad, so the muy.
3: Lillian seasoning powder, ye made Gianni no more secret. 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
7: 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Dana Kron Kron. 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Friends 0302-681582. 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Uspre with them one. Kaine free hot minute a dunum and sana waruraho. Afei and some mosquito quail siso a brow what them ho.
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0: because of gay women, they're selling money to me. I'm not going to be for the personal phone, the number of them. Who knows who's on the men at the Tomano? If you want to send the phone to me now, I'm not going to be on the registration with the AMD.
1: Remember, we're about 1,000 Ghana. 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
0: Tiger Girl now.
1: Wow, videos made out. But I said, why do I not come before it gets late? Video content very now. You're TikTok. What do you do?
0: And once you make a video now,
1: Oh, videos well, sir.
0: Like me dey know my sorry no na me dey
1: because me who come page at TikTok who come at TikTok this year who go a human being wa me need apart from the human being a motivation na me I was TikTok it in tell me the way of who come so ma kazi ma dey go kwa content me
0: and sorry no na me ya na me dey
1: sorry no
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1: power GH you are who adwuma ma me hwa dey say let me any dey for sisi ya na say ya sorry no man pa me ba Tiger Girl boy Ima
2: mama
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1: 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It is now that I'm in China.
0: When you see Canada, show me your red hair. 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
1: Okay, it is. What time in China? This say.
0: And so now we are now. And we are now. Me in China. After the bell, Accra. And you bear one man.
1: What bring me blue beer?
2: 4.5.
1: What bring me blue beer?
0: Nini pen mo
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0: 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Let's not say it's also many of the rest of me, my dear, and some of me, and it's
1: not right now. And then I'm going to tell you the other day, so
0: let's do this.
1: I'm coming back for you. You miss her. I know what's over.
0: If you make a chance,
1: you know the other one.

I'm a massage. I'm a massage. I'm a massage. I'm a massage. I'm a massage. I'm a massage. I'm a massage. I'm a massage. I'm a massage. I'm a massage. I'm a massage. I'm a massage. I'm a massage. I'm a massage. I'm a massage. I'm a massage. I'm a massage. I'm a massage. I'm a massage. I'm a massage. I'm a massage. I'm a massage. I'm a massage. I'm a massage. I'm a massage. I'm a massage. I'm a massage. I'm a massage. I'm a massage. I'm a massage. I'm a massage. I'm a massage. I'm a massage. I'm a massage. I'm a massage. I'm a massage. I'm a massage. I'm a massage. I'm a massage. I'm a massage. I'm a massage. I'm a massage. I'm a massage. I'm a massage. I'm a massage. I'm a massage. I'm a massage. I'm a massage. I'm a massage. I'm a massage. I'm a massage. I'm a massage. I'm a massage. I'm a massage.

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1: Oh.
0: Edna Eguafu.
1: Awala and a nymphanti.
0: No.
1: Infanti nanga se bin wo wi awo hu no be.
0: Wo be mo ke. Okay.
1: Na o wi awo hu no be. Ye nara infanti ye ya ye se. Ye ye se. So yana ya sasi ni infanti wo de he adu kan.
0: Sa. To kaka na me.
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0: Okay.
1: Mo jana nanum jerry to hold him, I am fanciful.
0: Fanciful, not a gun, I am fanciful.
1: Aya, Capos,
0: one of the
1: four by what I say, Yando. I'm off in Wabai. Dumb, time, not sent from away. Wabai, Wabai, or there. One, I'm fan, I'm a foot there, I'm fanti. Muna gana yamode, Tiaba. Interfan, I'm a foot by.
0: Okay,
1: and one of the betting. Enti abofuba mfanti muno. And what jay okay. And addition, addition, dear Dana, dear. Infanti
0: fanciful
1: exactly yan yet me did a brofu be do at him
0: oh but they are foolish I
1: well anka say mu dey nim nyansa
0: eh pocho
1: pocho
0: etim kaka
1: ya ya we dwen ho edwuma kaka
0: don't
1: you must tem fanti dey ya kan fanti a ya ku fanti ana dana abakwa se mewo
0: ah
1: elimina otemade
0: ehfa
1: elimina Cape Coast
0: in she rife oh I'm fanti
1: I'm not sure.
0: Offended.
1: The friend or Nana Edu Abosu.
0: Edu Abosu.
1: Oh yeah,
0: fucking.
1: What's the him one? Cape Coast. Bro, no be our friend or Mezemehu.
0: Mezemehu.
1: Cape Coast. Bro, from what by? What best way them Nana no? And Nana no. What do you call Parliament?
0: Okay. Now them bring up Parliament be what?
1: Oh, come and come, my brand, Dodo.
0: Okay.
1: Now, apartment. Now, where is here? Where is here? Now, apartment. Gun and painful.
0: Where is here? I will tell you, Mamma, I'm my old baby. I'm paying for now what them brand or parliament. But one's in.
1: Yeah, now you a phone. A busy and a bedo. Now, Captain Alpha. Captain Alpha. Them brand, that Captain. Na on the way to Eponodo.
0: Hey, hey, hey.
1: I'm going to go to the house. Am I too? I had the tune bet war near the Docon. I will not.
0: Police ni pay him more.
1: Oh, police ni.
0: Sisi.
1: Hey.
0: Offended.
2: How are you telling me this?
1: Offended.
0: Offended.
1: Police ni pay na.
0: Let's say offended.
1: Where am fronting?
2: Offended.
1: Oh, mam tell what then? I dem begun dey. What offended?
0: Okay.
1: I'm what telling you? I upper east.
0: Okay. Who IGP for one? Yes, sir.
1: IGP man, that one in there.
0: I'm not going to be able to do it. Ebe nuti ni ya no ame nko telephone so. Ba wa nti ni anya no dia me ko fa ko skakaba. Ni edi nko mo. Ah?
2: Next me.
0: Ani na me ba homa no so. Yes, yenko.
1: on one meticorp
0: Oh, I'm not making that. Any or one at a couple or one crow ya bumping Nasa baby as a chin is saying, Wa would be Dino or Bracha de Yodia, young co. Hello,
3: Emma.
0: Medoffo, what do you baby of Refi?
3: Oh, Emma, who never make you treat me out from him?
0: Could your young quay?
3: The Dacipa would be Mamma Credit Jack as I mean by John. Mamma, or Mamma, what the sad thinking I was the sad thinking of them. But you know.
1: What friend a wama?
0: Hello.
4: Yeah, I'm about to do that to me.
0: This is the middle of the baby of Rosie.
4: I'm about to do that to me. I'm about to do that to me.
5: Mamma, Ada.
0: Ada na.
5: Ani.
0: Ah, and I'm so to when you are Nyan Kasa.
5: Ah,
0: yo, Kasa, me too. I'm not a great TV. You know, a last caller.
1: When you come in, one thing, Fante.
0: Ah,
1: woman, Fante, none, and I'm sure
0: it's well gone.
1: Well gone.
0: All right. Young boy, hello?
3: Hello?
0: Who do you have your friend?
3: Maybe I
0: give up. Maybe I give up
3: because
0: I feel the mess. Ah, hey, is a fancy new pure?
3: Ah, I'm going to be a fancy
1: new pure.
0: Okay.
1: And it's only more.
0: So
3: only more. Mama, what's your name? It's
1: Kuma Station, Wamebua.
3: No,
0: okay, I don't know because I'm going to tell you why.
3: Baba, what they were wrong. Nah, oh, you were wrong. A man was a good and a way of anything. A day, fantastic, you know. What's it? I'm a more floody and a walker if you have a good man. Man, I walk with Anna. What do you do? Oh, one. And then I'm going to cut out my cook and say, ah, come on, you know, one of the young tuna. One can only have to know the other clan was in one. I wanted to go and watch it. Well, why is the other man? Why is the hammer? I want to go. No, I'm not going to go. Hey, I'm not going to go. Okay, I don't want your one question.
0: I mean, you know, it's once a four moon. Yeah, and I end up.
3: Probably I learned. Yeah, I
0: mean, okay. Okay, I job at your dust. Eh, Fiada, and Tifiada be a drap, Mr. Wada. Sandy Permian saying, Woman, you know, be the air time, no, a 50 cents each. And to do Fiada, Ben Weabua, Betrasi, Nedje, Minty K, Mr. Ultraman, numbers, no, Emma, the first caller, the second one, and I joba ye the third one. 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
0: Okay. 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
6: but you or by a few or be a mona. You can say, or castle one in me better. Tim one or the gym in Umbana, yes,
0: what you say,
6: but you need a trimpana.
0: Auntie, what your number and they say, then I come baby or tear. First time I do no more call him. Yamra, what one in here?
6: But you'll be some semi age, my baby. 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
0: Okay,
6: no, say, and yes, I dear. On so so ye may see me tea bit me at an abo blabu mamma ye nam seer.
7: Tea, she riafan.
6: Baby, what in what a bo when I'm going to say what to hide down.
0: Okay,
6: and a mamma and a tenant. One in yinse or by. The yinse and a by and was say. May yes, I could do many more. No, see me in quaying. No, Missy, me
0: so be I won't you be better than
6: was say, one pawn or so one pawn.
0: As I mean, only a woman, and was
6: it? Was one pawn when I mean, no, mention me pawn me, winting, mean quaying, Mr. Debbie. 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No, sis, I mean, no, me yasu, or then whoa. Me, I'm a shaman. No, sir.
0: Eh, or don't for fun, I must see, I know, or two, no bets now, dipam, knee, come, come, walk to me a free heaven and obey a jumano.
6: I do, or move free born on a bay a jumano, a jesso.
0: A jesso to me a full car, papa, tech. Call no one French, my zee, my cross, a driver, Jana, could you, who drop them Monday? Make all your order. 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
6: But you nay, you read three something.
0: You are bad three something.
6: See, my friend, I know I'm picking me home.
0: Sabre, now when you marry,
6: and I mean, you know me, will bear say 4 months, do you have me 5 months?
0: See,
6: my friend, I won't after the
7: machine. And she riot,
6: fair.
0: Now, we'll be a dumb fool, Uncle Pedro, and you
6: say,
0: huh? So, who fell on for be crowd at that? Who saw for car, Baba Sanko Peddy? Young Quay.
6: It's me, what do you want? 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
0: No, whatever.
6: A good nequan. 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
0: What did you a boop, Nanny? My ancient strategy. 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Who corner Bampa Bob Purano at you, my journey, Yanko.
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6: na he we yisu we him ba
0: afa na na he him ba the word the underlined word is there. Eh, so pay attention. What classroom is that? A hymn? What did I say? Two rubber and them. Now, Cope Shell Bano. A fool. And I feel in him. A him abono. A fool, a gentleman. What did I say? A hand to wood. Na then I sat down to be a Nico Corre. Ne basso say. A Nino, Quinina Fenny grow. Growing period.
6: Tell this in me pipe, me warn us, and I may part out if you mammy who did you.
0: Pia,
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0: Oh, there be no fear that. Tell that to you, Mamma, yes, sir. I dear no, yes, she had dear, you did a book a car, yabby. But, sir, why be a mammy be so well, could you bear my own say waffle? But, oh, by no, dear, dear, what me a jinny when you.
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5: 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If you were cra, number of the funny bar, and into the ma, yes, I'm on feminine. 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Look at you, Tomaso.
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0: Daddy, I woke up. Would you not fool soon? I was out by me dinner time. Dear me dinner time.
2: I told me, dear, my guest, not for every young and I'm a cracker. I'm a cracker.
0: I'm a cracker. I'm a cracker. I'm a cracker. I'm a cracker. I'm a cracker. I'm a cracker. I'm a
5: cracker. I'm a
0: I'm not going to be able to do it.
5: I'm not going to be able to do it.
0: I'm not going to be able to do it.
5: Why, I said, when not, or be a bama be on any tea. When I say, yeah, I didn't get into a gym, my partner answers your swans. I don't know if you call you. Fine. And I'll cry after 2 hours, and I'll run away, and my general says, yeah, I know what I'm happy. If you have children, what I know,
0: not just a woman, you
5: know, if I try. First one, the animal. That's all, Timmy.
0: Mamma, who him? Edward, that one can sound so brave, why? Akopoya do my juada e baba bed nine pepepe na unso wa hawai
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6: Major Dacrashen, Major Benny Mosa.
7: What is it?
6: Bachelor, may were 23 years, may were 23.
0: Oh, Baba, you knew what you say. Your own mammy,
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6: 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Ama me ba na tuko.
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6: Catch you.
1: And after say me so na me no. Me no dey here mana.
6: Eh so we say say ma money abre na ojira e.
1: Kasa urade.
6: Urade.
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6: Efi na ko.
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6: Me hwe me hu ye.
1: Me dey wey.
6: Dey
1: 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Eya futu.
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9: Oh, and I'm a man kumase. Sorry.
1: What's this? Ah, you're Kafra. Hello?
9: Never.
1: Made up from Pacha Yanko.
9: And I'm the person who I'm crediting. I'm in shop. I'm not going to see
1: it. Yo.
9: I'm a first call. I'm going to just speak.
1: Aha, and ticket your number. No, you're coming to you.
9: I'm going to just speak. Mame, about all your serious. Mame, what did you come back? What did you come back? Mame. There's also two. Once you go to the command, Nebaba, once you look at Bakuna, one in a one-time two, and you have no mamma, they reno. when Mubaki and Mana with your cousin and I can't know kind of all, Miss Low.
1: All right, on us and again, Chen and a young boy. Hello, Ada o frape wo TV no no walo no ne akasa wo wi a wa bie no ato aso ahwe ne die mu. Hello,
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10: e ba cho good afternoon
1: my dear. Ah, sent in a new session. Come there, middle tunnel back up. Hello,
10: hello, I myself am from Chow. Good afternoon, Mr. Mina.
1: Afternoon, madam, Pacho, dear baby of Refi.
10: I am my Miss Family Craig, my Mitsimo Pants, and look, my say, I have a perfect imagine I'm a Craig, my Pacho.
1: Cassay, uncle.
10: I buy an alcohol, I bought me papa. Officer, that man is say, moon, that man is say, the banner a bed in my minty, not the brain. What maka had? I would go back my beman and saw him pop the
1: blue. Talk as I be. What's the
0: patch of main country, your beman and thrown a any then wood?
10: Not then what maka had, and I won't quality. Saturday, I won't want to dance a damn woman, dear. Hello, Bano, other than men, Uncle Paul, what when you start at Hadden? Who more than the county? 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
13: But you're from Chudin Albert.
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1: And that's it.
13: Good. 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
14: yeah, I buy any of the same. 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Never for any man.
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4: Now the nurse will be naga. 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
1: The woman you
4: say she was here since. 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
15: Yeah, I'm going to go to the house. or bra get to results or bread to the next level or human being. No, a bigger phone or pump for me, church, a winning a young couple on come on edge my pa, Monsumo, at the map or my Ghana, young couple in Shamopa. 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
18: Hello, Oima. 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
19: A friend of Kofi Bujin, Mitchafree, and Kasafree, Germany. 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Then you work on a crank, Vidica Cassibia or Mammy, Susie and Anacassibia, Baba Copeno. 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
20: 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Now, when the doctor's no Edin Como said, dear Bayer, when I'm so crying, so I before I pull me ding home to my pa, a dear fra, a fee about. If I wish I miss a menstrual pain and a menstrual cramp and a tete would ya, we hear a guy herbal mixture and then a capsule no, a fame one with CC.

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3: Me pacho pharmacies in Ketuani can see me now binya B 0546189405 and a 0203822855. TV no so DS when we be moi, na your best summo sumpa, ye try who if you didn't so na a chwada, ye best sign she an edi or breju medie a breu. Oh, I won't know a money be an of fabro or breju medie so. Production number near 0534186209 0534186209. And I must say, and Eddie Amaye. Young Quatua, your voice note in this way. The Akan is a gumiso, na me koba ya na se ye kwa no.
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2: Hello, good afternoon, Ohini B. I'm Rose from Bo. Thank you for your program and then the education you are giving us. Please, the lady, I think she really needs help. She's mentally unstable and very jovial. She's there because of something, but she don't know the main purpose of her coming. And then I think she's lying about the man being responsible for her attack. But kindly help her and educate her. She really, really need help. Shout out to Big Mama and then Evangelist, big love from Volta.
3: Pacho, good afternoon. 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
4: okay. 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
3: Menyadi u.
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3: Mpacho menyadi u.
4: Huh? No, Obi, Oka mentally mentally stable. She is not mentally stable. I said, "Jesse." And the baby, Oka, I want to hear. Hey, you sound bad voice, little man. Bad voice, I dear no. Oh, Afra, so say. Bo. Fa, brafu yi na no. The Obet, who was good to say?
3: Blajai.
4: Okay, school do say one. Bamano, see me here, natural say.
2: Hello, good afternoon, Ohini B. I'm Rose from Bo. Thank you for your program and then the education you are giving us. Please, the lady, I think she really needs help. She's mentally unstable and very jovial.
4: Yeah.
2: She's there
4: because. What's it say?
3: Madam Mentihu.
4: She's mentally unstable, no? Mm-hmm. Wouldn't say. Mm-hmm. Na jovial, no? For what you found, can be being na menko. What are you up to, Chesey? Maybe I would put in a match, though.
3: Me tell you, if I say, say, be our say.
4: What's the day? What's the name correct? What's the day?
3: Minim say bi a wo say ma
4: why the water
3: my ass
4: wo say
3: minim say bi as my ass on dey na
4: the mentally she's not na dey
3: nya she na mbo
4: wo say
3: mbo
4: oh you suck us
3: wo say my ass on dey nya she mbo am
4: okay and she is not mentally stable any jovial no wo say why as on dey na nipa ne say yam one wo say what dey na nya wo bodam. Why? But me and Sasom soon.
5: You see, good afternoon. Namisham, my family. Now, morning, baby. I think you guys are getting it all wrong. You're an ocean. Only she's 23 years. I know. Maybe at the age, it's so high, but then it's okay. You're still young, or still adventurous. On time, you can see from where she came from. Maybe you feel by an okran, and Yama be all in ya. 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Which training Yama 1, 2, 3 be a on time when you cross words, Yana. So we say, which me did I call you, baby. 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Inti, sisi ano wabahona na esemu lecture ni yeye sana baya.
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3: 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Or this one can because they would tell you no. It's as if said there's not. First of all, because I won't be here. My brother now with Namuno, and one is our Namuna. The only man who was na ebetu ye. Here. Now, but answer me, Pachamia, and me a mistake now. What's not so calm now? Jim, one I would almost have me pebrebia, Boba Brabimu, and to my mintinas, and I mean Bobra and said your son and fata. Now, me shall soon share my dear and can then sort here. I will patch over TV so. A brand new one kasa bobo program ye yeah remove fa and say the jovial aspect of it and the here wo yeah ma comments akese ni esresre ni ade but you share the free mu that is the most important thing 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
16: 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She no one can send you.
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16: 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Kwanya market. 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
9: 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Mr. Opebito, edwe mbabi a ubenya bi ho nom na wato. 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
16: I'm trying to tell Nchia mi papa poso banaba sauti.
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16: 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Edo e scam.
9: 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Sene ye u?
16: That's all. Edo bia e scam.
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16: 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Any Ghana for ma mini na ye domini na scam. Che o sia for phone. Wangazodo. 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O so sando.
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16: O sia ma 300 o do wo.
9: I love you baby. Okay.
16: O so do e. Umbema. O ka se me do. O so ka se me do.
9: I love you too.
16: O sa ko sia wo fra. Me do.
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16: Nti mo chira me do.
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16: be ma ka to so do na itiri ya oda ni de wo ye ya wo pa fi we nti ma ne do wo nya o no bi
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16: ah yes kam
9: Then na open free ho.
16: Open sex. 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
9: Eno nti
16: do so. Do at on person no so. E do wan kan is na you no record we say we mare no.
9: Mm.
16: Say ya record book mi akwa edi achi
9: o. Odo pa wo ho. Odo pa siga ji
16: 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Say u sie bia. Na say we be fa say do a eti we nso a. Esu na betro se se na nyedo.
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16: 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What you must
9: What is that? What is that? But they knew.
16: There be no matter.
9: I'm not mad. I'm saying they are carbomu.
16: And you know what I'm doing?
9: Nankauni.
16: And when you see one of carbomu, any two madam means for the end of carbomu.
9: Na de yenum de na so for better for worse, for richer and for poorer, till death do us part.
16: Oba we see me am 17 me to so 18. Mi zanya doma.
9: One na wo me do wo. One last one 55.
16: Omo so atin na na wo no wo mo. Ah. Na bi ma sia wo one me am about na 18 na ada. Ana mo na ba to so mine.
9: No matter te no nti wo se wo de wo no be wu odoy.
16: Wo do na wo do ni mi mi do na ya come. Obi abi na gbin di e chire bi o su fata no.
9: Oh
16: yes.
9: E to do ni ya se.
16: And go mo time ma no do wo se se do wo he.
9: And listen in.
16: Hey, why am I saying pan here? Dem pia your ba saying pan here. To ba pia le ba saying pan here. E no ba ku go.
9: E bi dey be say wan kan dey wa so o ya.
16: My man. Tie.
9: Niti.
16: E ma no be di e chire wo ko to se ba ma abito yere so. O ko kun tokwa. O ku na o be ko je do ba no bi be fa no.
9: Uncle, no basu chomens, ye be
16: dear me,
9: so.
16: Uncle, that will be fine in our little unity.
9: I will say, Ope, what dear?
16: No, my
9: me fano.
16: Master, my maker, and Tia Maker.
9: Dear, what can be a man,
16: you say? Damn, how could you be to get us?
9: Ah,
16: Oko Kuntoka.
9: Eh? Uncle, but Robert Siabema.
16: No! Obama, yes, I won't know. Jan, man, that Obama must say.
9: Ebi ati ti binti wo kan ho kakere anzo.
16: Inti da bema na sese bema ye mi shira o.
9: Sese.
16: Wo mama hu sese na me yere de. 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
9: na mo pen so.
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16: Moja koko ni moja fita. 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
9: Mhm.
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9: Yeah.
16: E ko ba me no ho. 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
18: Mbache.
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16: 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Wawo ba ko.
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16: 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Second one. We say mas o da de mamô. 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
9: Adepanfo Abigemo
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16: Adepan
9: ha
16: Adepan
9: ha
16: Adepanfo Adepan what you for what you for Adepan dem da one and sana but you can say had yourself
9: so na so what you for me no head yourself
16: dabbi you want me go
9: okay what you for na that one
16: go to for na that one
9: be abama demonstration be am how
16: go to for na that plan team go to you be abapon one the boys here today
9: Jesus Christ
16: we come to now go to there on for my counter
9: and tie nya go to you be say
16: we say
9: back
16: yeah nya go to you and boy ya back me come to totally almost am petrol to drivers dey be nya chop money man any taxi drivers go to for petrol to any taxi drivers
9: chop na that one
16: go to for atopa one
9: okay
16: number 2 adepanfo
9: where mo for no
16: where mo omo ye kotie se
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16: o wa no
9: wo beti
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19: 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Now what's so called you there and 10 10 10 10 10 a rear boy you hear sucrojin you hear so be my stay refreshed now so keep you hydrated there any vena 750 ml no I make come from us and on and no be a 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Now also, Koyo Bookings is here, Messi, oh dear, a ho, ye, no man of far abbe from Fidianum, a wa manone, and yaha, no abbe cassa, Sabi, or quadi bribe, be any way near bribe by some can hunt and tentam. 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

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Every program for Fokra, Eddie Brill. 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
7: Where the Oman Jamasime? I don't know what PM is so.
8: Majabema, Madame Fubina, and what's the new Ame Baba Pem Wawa who you?
7: And what's the bay?
8: When you're near the na a Yamana, what do you grab? Sese won't see me Yako, on a man up in Pimniba. Oh, what ye?
7: Oh, where ye, Banti Kesikura. What's in Natural Health Center? A new Wassam dear, my Chinese me who be that. Glaucoma and Alcatraz, a yetta, on Fedrubia, and so on, so a drubia. Torabia, no Nipania, Sadia, Yasan, you be a gusson. Nanina, Yan, ne Prusio, Yanania. Sadia Wachina won't Ebiso Benoit won't what's in Natural Health Center? Or how be a windy penny? That's why you see, that's why you kusu. I said, dear Bobby Nessie, and I am there, Prince. What's in Natural Health Center? Obin Fendi Yadian Koho and Casamiko Yanye, Kumase, or was from Mazin, a general was from a post office, Juano, and a man in Quantana Mitri. But quite so, total felicitation, or Honor, Francois Hope, Tatima, Pentecost Johnson, and then Castle, or La Paz, and the Assess Bank, the Divi anymore. Number 3 9 9 6 0 and 0 2 6 2 0 6 2 2 8 8.
9: Ufi ebetumi adani baby a upebi a ebetumi adani stadium.
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9: Hey, welcome back to work.
10: Charlie, thanks bro, thanks bro.
9: Malaria really knocked you down, eh?
10: Charlie, no joke. Hey. Fever, headache, vomiting, hey. Loss of appetite. I couldn't even eat my usual fufu.
9: You and fufu?
10: How you go do
9: it? I hope you got tested before the malaria treatment.
10: Oh yes, I did. And thanks to Malatu, I kicked out malaria one time.
9: Sharp. Anyway, yeah. Sorry to ruin your excitement, but your boss asked of you.
10: Okay.
9: She says she has plenty work for you.
10: No problem, Charlie. Strength day.
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16: 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Na niji sem ni say, we will be our own computer mu kraada. 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Na AI nan so die, ya da shesha di suyenu. 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Free UPI school says ya. Ewa 0555 38 38 3848 matrix 0555 383848. 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
17: 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What's up, it's your boy Kwame Eugene, aka I'm a rockstar, and you are listening to DJ Ogidi Brown. 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

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Bijo. Because 10 years with multimedia na asem getua. Where university so. 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Easy am your hair. Bada. It'll be easy. Bada. So that's it. You're gonna match you. What are the answers you're telling your experience in the school? What are the other one here too? Yes, I have the three nights at the mama back to back to back. The new song. What are the pump, the sack on here? My clothes are in here. What are the last one this year? I was at the last. Today on Monday to Friday, and so this is how and then you broke a vision on 7 when I quit doom. Once you say, I can find you, make a show about media, bro. Dientra from a Gideon and Aqua Benaja Poa DJ Giddy Brown, yeah, your man for the weekend. I got just a bit of a say, yeah, do bed, do a your best shot. Linking at the babum. Friday, no matter your time. Bijo. This will change your one show for 5 FM. If you say, no, no. And then Friday, Sakuri, for you, not birthday, and then. President and Casasuni. To me, it's your corner song. And I hear that bus to area bend the bus. And I want to say, area, so maybe I'm busting now. On Friday, no, I said you put me Jenny Kakra. After hard days working, you know. But I said, relax, Kakra, Jenny. Anybody come on. Every band, I want to know we can do. We plan the weekend, the apostle come and said, ah, dear, a love will be a jam, do what we are. Ah, dear, name of the demon, man. I didn't feel it up. Oh, the end of the hill farm. Maybe any young Lord City Pop come on. Bijo, I'm a tuna. 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Ofie kwa isi koma brought you by Viral Blood Tonic. 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And Dennis Rapino. 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The ofie kwa isi koma no. Hina baso. We can depend out now, Philly. I'll visit me to my joining now for me. What to say? Table by table, what is it? Maybe Vasa. You will be a man not to me now for your canoe, sir. You're to join tables one. The better is hard, you're going to be a good one. Be a good one. Can't get no. The Belmont Kakanuma Sabashana Roma. In a Belmont in the Babuwa Yepa. Then be a sort of a comma. None of colleagues more to drink at their branch. Be a trip, you'll be a new beer. So refreshing every day, any day, any hour.

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And that's a 0204-468-590. 0204-468-590. I do market to Sabbath Market Bekeo. Dr. Mensa Kumasi Jumba Bia. The girl TV across super easy. Send a rice in the macro. The spaghetti. And I send a sardine. Mama is car craft and two and send a codia. She can send you here. Yeah, got to brands wearing a machine to this cabin. Have you pass? Oh, got somebody a favorite the brown chef from Nakogina who could you back? Oh, better was soon. Then, mom, Kakasa, what do you have? Because I war home. Shawankasa, Califi, Jim, I maintain Kasa community bank in here. I was watching the catches up there. Growing an appearing person by a 20 and qua. And they do have a gun of beer for me, madam. Your friend bring your account and that's a Christmas account. It will ban like a cracker to us. I bring your number, but you know what? You could chew a new number. I see it. We may follow back, be a bra. When we had a pen when we as a boy see, oh, I didn't know do it. I didn't know. Oh, yeah, the crying in the crowd. Time a robot and no one, oh boy. When you capture it, you follow back, you know, you big, you could be a bolo could be a question of everything. Brother, we are trans and as what Nasibi. You're trying to talk. But I follow back in the door. Oh, my fans. Fans say, we know the mouse that we got a Krobenia 1.2. Hey, Christmas account in here to be. Many of the Muslims said, the money I go, sell account. Was a money chassis. I want to tell me, oh, but that check out the edge man. They want to maintain cash community bank PLC. And as a limited salary account or current account, service account, sisu account, you know, so this is fast and flexible. 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It was 0501 290 952. 0501 290 952.

Asantua, Kodi Kamama, Mava Kangum, a center stamp, a stronger Tommy Stroma. We are projects be another being a tank idea, yeah, and I say because of such a German away, you know, being here in Sudo Dona Stroma. And I say, Fibia was here, if Fibia would timo per tank, Eddie Siho, Eddie Shoguma Bechama. Center tank is strong and tough. You can use that watch today. I will be on the whole day. I'm sure you mean to know that time to mean to know the children. No one here heard the center tank. It's up a tank. Be out of shower and got to bazaar while I be out of the room. And I pay. I said, you refuse. I just want to say, what's that? We need to change the center tank. I am strong. I am tough. You there? You want this attitude here? Ochina, 19 September, 6 p.m. to 7 p.m. Obey method payment, Biana, Nasa Besani Mumu. At least 10 Ghana cities are now. Oh, Mumu up on the soul. When I bring your instant 1 gig data, the Bravo, way MTN. For the Mumu hour, Mario Fee, Ochina, the Bravo, 6 p.m. To 7 p.m. One more one in here. 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My review. 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Hey, are you in contact? The moon and who be with us then again will be me. And to be so man, was one to the so sending was for taking anybody. I'm a sort of room. Oh, yeah, my sister home. Your sister went to my and I'm not telling you. I'm going to tell me about I'll go on there. I'm going to go on them. I'll go on there. Abisi agombia ni betima boye be ma bobi wata na pene nimra. 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Ado bu chia se osi ho eno hwen mi ya bench. So na ruma. Bad was said this a class so which is say you dissolve one with the sack of knock. But there's also when there's only for the crown. So she was a gallop. My body make a joyfulness, my when you're dead. Yes, so mama, when you're dead. So don't see where any feelings in your hand to crop.
Sister, I'm a crew bear. Yes, pack you some to Braden. You're two feeling in Abo, you're trouble, you're Gombia capsules. So well, pharmacy shop, chemicals of baby Abacobia, a dinner bacope was a Gombia. A man and a man, we can even there, a Gombia. And your chrono. Right, I told you to go and shop in the good 0244 946525 0244 946525 and that's a 0277 454288 0277 454288 Agombia. Have no community bank in here. So my team say Besabu Shia 20th January 1983. Hey, young woman. The bank is a buy a check. And as a complaint on buy you. When I buy any perfume cartibium, he fair here boom. A year for come. And the bad DM. I have for no community bank. 20th January 1983. Amount for Coconi Adiation on mobile. 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Western Union, iTrans, Boba Money, Unity Link, RAL, Ghana Pay, E-Switch, Nina, head office in New York. They were Boba Kakusi or Hop, Mancrason Passaso, Boko Krum Swami, Taka Makru, Taparia So, Nina, your Prim Elho. Only a half one community bank funding commercials here. That was 0209. 981 752 0209 981 752 and that's a 0209 981 738 0209 981 738 Email in here info@thepremierbank.com And that's a bonk be a dad when you had a show by Python Do back with a bit of my brother, no abuse and you And then the holy mosquito spray. And then the comments from Aroma. The tinted tea, what I wanted to do when you are. The ring answer at the bank. Now I spread them where you know. I'm a pleasant scent with them. Oh, I'm my friend, Tuntu Police. When you are spreading, we already spread to another wabo. As we're trying to grab two tot or quan or bar. Okwano oba ay ne obete atwomo dennyina kugu ba bi sama ya de ti me show a hope a car no and I said this spray now this spray was 300 ml 400 600 750 ml according to ankasa budget to danko kodo no odi abusha ne nyina nyi ba akese pa and you spray them for 15 minutes on the tab until no so kwere so nche uyu akwakoda na ho na ho a holy mosquito spray and in the call. Oh, but they do a job show up. Holy Depot, I would do. Only in Casa. That was 0302-68-1582. And that's a 0302-68-1582. And the repellent lotion is what to me at your bar. And it's all the Srabuzian. Holy mosquito spray. And Tuntu Police. Holy. Badana.

Frankie Taylor. Boss, who be there? Atadia spices in here. Seasoning powder. The sure secret of every test in here. Ghana for you, Niger to Sampa. I drank the bed that spices in here. Not sure I did my one in here. Yeah, cheddar spices. Seasoning powder in here. Show up our cheddar chicken seasoning powder now. Beef seasoning powder. Noodles, spaghetti, no. And upper soyana. And I said, Jollof bina, still been upper soyana. Show that room. Yeah, they are born here, they are back. Did you know? Yeah, cheddar spices. More day. Sorry, restaurant, chop bar. If you know what. I'm so busy. I check this season in powder now. I'm gonna be a wee bit. We host another retail. We can get a gate number 11. Store number F3410. F3410. Oh, yeah, I'm good. You buffer talk. But Joe, dear, you've been counting the name of my young talk. Yeah, cheddar spices. 0244-381-879. 0244-381-879. Now I told you, when I'll clone. Belmont, dead down. Belmont, linear. Got to be a Cosbia. Who of you? Spend time with the family friends. I'm sending in a bishop on Mr. Roma. I'm winning out the Abu Batawati. I'm a Belmont. Non alcoholic air more drinker. Original. It's back in mouth for good. Companion in the one for Papa Pano and Catanie. Belmont. Show your greatness. 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I'm a kind of fee. 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The Royal Premium Jewelry Shop in Nebusia. We are wearing engagement rings. 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Then I have a Pima Kumasa and Timama. It's a second one. A Jigano. First floor, Golden Building after Pima Filling Station. One hour. I want Jigano Road. Sabredia. Oba Kumasa and what you may be in you. A Robert and Sons woman. And one, yes, your boy, Tia. A your boy, Juma. A Jordan. A couple of women. And a pan on Kunon, Kapon Yuino. Women that's on a pan and do. Kapon Yuino. The beer pronto bra. Ring and I had an upper for then you have a grand summer, winning me out, and one putting in the quality part, the good guy, the survivor, the dime wine in the Bayama. Come on, come on, come on, come on, come on. 0536
780-369-0536-780-369 and that's a 0546-140-326 and that's a 0207-443-500 Nani Diora Premium G-Wade 4 and so entry in common as an church community bank in here as an church to buy both flock and money transferring in international any local in your year Sanso and the magic soon soon from my budget at 2 years right to my amount the interest rate I did 2 loans with you oh 4 young quite out here what see maybe as a penalty what you don't have the call thinking that's what do Ghana card but if you know I didn't come off no guarantor no commitments fee bia simel bia sa iti hena wo e di piece of number e bia na wo ya juma na wo salary na sa mpupe if accountant general department aswe ya o wa access to piece of eni e di abri ufufu lalofo simel bia sa pe obe bia nsa obe asa nchache mna ufa 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Now, Swatch Odia, when you buy an Everton Asian, if you can, Moses but the most is a bit of a September or the idea was to be at the bro. Because I said this month in the process cancer awareness month in the team. But the most is something can't just have a plan to be at the amount of was it or more process health education and then the tips? Man, a crowd of us who are we have free prostate to Obama. Uncle Kumbama, what? You have free prostate screening activities. Ning at the Bebro. September, wait, when you baby a call? Comedy Moses Clinic and as a herbal center. Nothing. Connecting now so intimate for my Obama here, you pa. Obama, then Tabet, across central. Kumasi and I hear my cobin. Another person in Manibos is voting come my friend. It was 0244-068-447. That's a 0503-494885. 0503-494885. Now the Manibos is for and so enter to air in combo. MTS on my internet tonight, do feel off. Open to master me 2 week me for network in your basa. Show up. But the MTF 5 and the set media, but if you wanna, you won't be a. Sabre was what it's in my show. Was this a bit my enjoy? 100 megabyte air per second for air, 299 Ghana cedis per month. Sounds like 300 air megabyte per second for 444. And of a 500 megabyte per second. 5,000 megabyte, I'm gonna say. 5,000 megabytes, you know. That'd be a way of 500. 500. Per second, no. And 980 per month, you know. It's a wolf. Now, data center, they've been sure. No slowdowns, be a MTF fiber.

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11: Oh, dada.
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1: Bema wo junso ni mu pai e bikam e yawo ani moja e di akira ana wo timpampan e wo junso ne chi ensansa gu bema no edura e beboa ani amuzupi oba wo bema no wo timpampan bone e wo ensuo bi fifiri mu ba etoda emu ekeka wo edura e beboa ani amuzupi ubenya bi e wo pharmacy ni herbal shops nyinam.

0: PR na fa bonus no twa bi. 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
1: Rise and shine, it's another day to stay on point. 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
5: Okay, we say, Uncle, you couldn't come on our Alaska Star Enterprises. Are you ready?
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I what boa wom. 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Alaska ya, dear. Yampen what ya say. Na no question pa, many ampa. Ya wa door and window curtains, nina, and a wall treatment chemical. Wall treatment chemical, no, and no ya de fresh cement, and in so. Na a hadin a die pa. A protected dime. 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

0: fire Blatonic in here. So, win Timini D. Adriana Cordo Biano, Missouri, Crown Timini, Machada Roma, Mojadoba, Kubetima, Boa, Fisa. A tasty tonica, iron vitamins, will meet my boost too. No appetite in the Timber Bastro. What you made it, come on. If you done us out in drugs, PLC. Synonym B. One only 2 days in the name of Queer Sala Kumu Doctor Watim. 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Kumasi Swami Post Office, Anamandi Junction, wa Santiba Kwan So, Ebe Tuta Filling Station, wa Akrala Pass, Opposite, Access Bank, Sansu de Techi, Ebe Pentecost, Aya Church, Takrade, Anaji Palina Gardens, wana, Onsebe Tima Kaina Fins, Unia Din Komo, Friends, this year, I was 0245-339960, 0245-339960, and I said 0262-06-2288,
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0: Frankie, any uncle and Alfie, and for you, and too many uncles is here. DJ Frankie's. A brand of your quadom, Akofaka Sebono, Eddie Abreu. Program Kasebi Kaso, Safo Max Ministry, and the Gethsemane Methodist Church, stand us what I can't believe 3 days. 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

0: The Yankee or Mount Fonis and Momini Tibia and Sampuna and Ebekasa.
1: Some of the other dami.
2: Yes, right.
1: Amen. You said, yeah. Now, my big kind, Eddie, I told my in a name. I'm so happy, man. Yeah. And you saw a sweet deal. Eduma. Yeah. Now, send me a mobile. I'm a trip with a letter, no near G7 Fancomomo.
2: Yeah, the cop.
1: Now, Mr. Mister, Gaia Mampanine, First Lady.
2: Yeah,
1: say, Abofano, me who say, Seven Nitipa and Corona Koda,
2: Via
1: and Akasada. Into Mister, so be crowned a deep. From Swana now I be bide afa etia amabo frano waba sema.
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7: 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And Anopay, I'm with the Neko court. I call remanded for 2 weeks. Nebuchadnezzar upon Rane or Mansa. What should you say, Ghana? What should you say? Now, if you are tiny baby, Papa Pacino, I did not to. Then I'm with the judges in so dear. Judges, we don't know the choir. Now, why, judge? Ugu wo ni ma si se eye
6: enti payina ya tin nkan wo jina se titina ni adia ma mpp amanyoku jomboodu ena tin nkan na eba ni se no ena payina ono da to nkra edema aban felix kwachofu su edina no atum na sam no de ono so e wo kafa hu nie
8: nobody has been arrested for insulting the person. You see, sometimes you in the media have a way of shaping the narrative which then misleads people. You see, yesterday I was at a program organized by the DJA and the Federation of African Journalists, and I made the point that President Mahama or his government is not concerned about criticism. We do not fear criticism. All of us are hard-nosed politicians who have been in this game for decades, so we understand fully that people will always have their say. It is not everything they say that will be pleasant, but we can live with it. We've gone through it over the years. Multiple election cycles have seen that happen. So nobody is arrested for insulting the president. There's a difference between insulting the president or saying unpleasant things about the president or criticizing the government and saying things that have the potential to breach the peace. When you do that, law enforcement anywhere in the world will take you on and take you through due process. And see, Winston, before this government came to power, some of the very people who are saying these things today were loud in their demand for the prosecution of others. You see, it is the 10th year after the Muntie 3 incident, Winston. The things that these people have demanded for is not different from what the Muntie 3 said. How is it proper that the Muntie 3 were jailed, but as for these people, they should not be held?
6: Di payini wano atunkra edeba abai Felix kwatwo fosu ne ne e na wuti yei
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1: Further investigations have proven through the examination of her phone and its contents that the two have been friends. Similarly, the police are in possession of audio interviews admitting the relationship between the two. Forensic examination of audio and video files on the mobile devices in custody, as well as mobile money transaction records, indicates that highly influential persons in society have transferred significant sums of money to the suspect Salome Awiti, who in turn shares them with Ghana Jollof. It will interest you to know that the police also know all those, including high-profile persons within our society, who are funding them through information retrieved from her phones. Forensic analysis of voices and other details of thorough investigations of her abetting the various acts have been retrieved from her phone records and transcripts made of them, all of which will be tendered in evidence in court. Investigations further revealed financial arrangements between the two persons, whereby Barbara Santua Kodua, now domiciled in the United Kingdom, remitted monies to Salome Awiti Bafo in Ghana in support of these activities. Salome Awiti Bafo subsequently distributed portions of those funds to other persons involved in the redistribution and circulation of videos produced by Barbara Asantua Kodua through various social media platforms.
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1: Investigations are continuing to identify and locate other persons who participated in the redistribution of these videos, as well as the secret financial sponsors, to be brought to book. Let us all be reminded that any acts, conduct, and publications that are contrary to provisions of the Electronic Transaction Act 2008, Act 772, and the Criminal and Other Offences Act 1960, Act 29, become criminal offences and will be treated as such. I therefore wish to entreat all of us to be guided in our public discourse, especially in our online engagements.
0: COP Akodonko, CID Penimpa, Nene, NRT, Yeno.
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3: Metacho I think somewhere on the yesterday is saying 31st no. Hello, yeah, 31st no. Parents need be a call Ghana Scholarship Secretariat office for Echo this I won't say. Your man area school since 22nd July. Omo Beba on the 3rd and the 4th of September. Unfortunately, no ma different date. Actually, no ma different date. And crazy school. Benada Ebe, any bosome me, and Koleaka Kurimua, Omutini Emba Ghana. Country dear, for start in call for if you kill the whole Akumukum, a kayan may pay. Now, there are rules of some rules in effect. Almost five pence are, and what say, Yadima and Kalano, no crime did best ye, Edibe register, actual more like licensure exams, no more practice as doctors in Ghana. Only cheer is the game, Uncle A. Kakra, Yadi Ama and Kalano. Let us see, and Kalano A. Yusuo, Cuba. The most unfortunate thing is that. So see, I know my ID card so I expired. And see, they are in Cuba as say, I'm not the hostess thing. I'm not a student anymore. And now, I'm not a teacher. And now, baby, I'm not a teacher anymore. If you say, why not a show? I'm not sure to me call off. There are 2 weeks, no money in you. I'm not like to me call off. And your home say, parents, you're dying to me now. So say, what thrown out with ginger say, well, that didn't you know. Most especially, only when you're a man or a woman. And then I bet me at home. And see, a young little bit raised. And when I go to school, she's almost started school 7 years. And when you're dressed now, almost typing, only book allowance to cry for 5 years book allowance. So you're in charge of that. Almost typing some, ma. I want to know, I want to exchange rate. You know, even as not about 2-3 years ago. No, say your sister, Sika, don't come out about $300 a crown. Just admit me, and then you say, trade, then you never do. You can't come home, only a single parent. I'm also sure I want something classy, I only do baby crown. And you're hunting. You're home, it's cheating, and crummy bread. Not Miss Sammy, Mr. Quina, a quarrel. You're a friend. Na I must have been not so much in Banam who are more than you be Junior. Just yet, you can't call me. Only you are not with the also not a player yet. So, I was so weird, you might not know for single, the second year demand the Mankalay. Also, only to call the Russian about, open up the gun, half cry or say cross, only the big Junior. So, not only would you be, yes, you would be a man, as yes, from look at mine. Look at my empire, I am dear my. You will be a small friend. What's your friend?
2: Minimum, and what are you say?
3: I'm sorry, I'm almost 70. Yeah, I mean, in fact, I'm not very, very, very sure of the number. I'm not very sure of the number. I mean, it may concern me, but I think it's about 60, there about to 70. I'm not too sure.
2: Yo, Mammy Dina, a brinty, Mirfa will see a friend of me at Mochanako, a semi, a Yabusumna, Yasha, the Hunkomonka crack. Why?
3: Mr. Mamma Palm, why? No, why? And the separate obey it here, because they get the atomos of any media, so we know my name, not my name to make it my name, and I am making him the Kayas out with him.
2: Mammy Dina, we are afraid that's Bibiania, and Genaso, producers, no, and over Casaway, actually. Why? Thanks to you, Computer Clinic. eye papa e ho kwa wo ke wasem chiro doctor wo ye no to afidie so afidie nba dan da wa chira de hwodro e de aka ho de amao center tank e ye strong e sa ye tough pa pe 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
1: 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I can't believe it.
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7: Big brother,
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7: Agombia Castles.
9: Oh, Belma, who watch your soya? When your best yet, you can't answer who watch your job. Who was this yard here? And now, Belma, and now, who could you try? Yantuncia, if it says you like Agombia Castles, Edinan Sabin, and it will bema na odia bwajuma bebia bebia oba won fichi kro ho ha wanted the one pem and a loan sperm count wadro and is you life agombia castle
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7: Riba bandara bara baba basendiri bara baba baba baba Jesus. 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
0: 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Sumai we and a man a funu and as a samai no mugu on or to me captive on Emma or
1: Machine.
0: 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And to what the Maraho do the Tobama. Now watch it, Jumana, we and our watcher attendant. Who to me that one, Ajo? Bear 12, what poor Juma were buff you, who to me that one, Ajo bear 12. Na or no. 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
2: as name me twa so for number you go kine so ne DM se sia ne do picture frame ne do customize iPhone covers do a customize watches, customized bracelet, customized necklace. You be aware every full crown when you want it. You man.
0: Yeah, the past the end of the year. And no, the only way you full moon to 3 days and sell any panaba. And I do not want that one on over flow. And I say, I know panaba, but one of the came on with an adjo 12. We be never the year debut.
1: Oh,
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3: as a way the baby was
0: soon a video action and as one back can't see a free one on the national and the water
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5: yeah so
2: your friend say na ka say free
5: me pa cho me do answer
2: do no radio no na beti me nka wo phone so why
5: yeah
2: eh man ko form kra o so ka say free abu ase
5: Me
2: pa try. 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
2: book. Aye, first, then
6: pass.
2: Then pass. Now, you're in Papa,
6: yes.
2: Now, the way you accident, Anna.
6: Yeah,
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7: Sir. Yeah, na. Shall I tell my
2: lady? Yamia Dum, Yahoo.
7: Yes.
2: Ubebo, dear, now moving.
7: I'm a Esther, you should fear chance.
2: You, Esther, I mean to you.
7: Where dear, Yamia, I'm a black. 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That would do, Pam. 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
8: 0322085812 0322085812 on the car, or your man so cheerful. If you call me and say, Raise the answer, and I eat your man for no more pan at all. And to say, I get a walk up,
2: me bow, no, not Bama.
8: I mean, I'm not Bama, not a little. 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And I attend him from
2: me bow,
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2: hey, I asked him.
7: nine.
2: I better me that's what me who cried dreamy. Okay,
7: I'm not
2: saying. Me who cried dreamy. Me who
7: I'm not saying. I'm not saying. I'm not saying. I'm not saying. I'm not saying. I'm not saying.
2: I'm
7: not saying.
2: Eh, I better me that's what it.
7: Yeah.
2: Me that's it. Me that's it. You're quite a man of subiu. Majue. Hello.
10: Hello.
2: Yay.
10: Majo.
2: Majo so.
10: Mr.
2: Victor, Bobo, dear, now moving.
10: Oh, the new one, Jacka.
2: You.
10: Eh,
2: you're going to call him.
10: The two men, yeah.
2: Uh-huh. Who saw you or got all the animal and the air day? What one time can see now, boss? When you marry,
10: ah, yes, dear mother, and then you do. Tell me, I have
2: to call you for not just say, or primoa. Oh, God,
10: and you
2: are getting so much. You are, hey, right, that's why a dear crane and you remark of Fabia. Maju,
11: I was
2: in like I said, air corn and him, Nammy Rehu.
11: I got to Mr. Utina and betray Mr. Utra and Mr. Soka free. I'm not moving because I'm so yet you go. I was in Yang.
2: Not just as somehow I'm for the Muntiminka.
11: I was in some
2: okay,
11: mum.
2: At the end, I was swat to me.
11: I was in the manifest as I'm by Miss Rome home with Row. I was
2: in what would be Pound?
11: I'm not moving.
2: What would be Pound? I was pushing me. Men cover be a free. A dinner woman.
12: Walker, I am much at a man.
2: Who say?
12: I said, when I am much at a man, I demand of course.
2: I hear from you.
12: Because
2: Sidney, I got who is a Sidney Pumar
12: is in a monomon.
2: Yes, Mr. Tokubi Dinkoma, me papa, on the Debbie, I'm a friend, be our Jimmy, so. Mr. Tuku Beboy. 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
13: Hello.
2: Majo.
13: Yajo pa.
2: Udin mana pa me mudin.
13: Oh, get the death room to
2: you. What did that
13: for?
2: But I did the
13: because
2: I'm
13: not quite the same. Hey,
2: who did that for? Okay. As I know, who did that for you? I'm not crying. I'm not moving. Because body never fear. I'm not moving. Body no more examine. No, Jenata, dear Tibia, Ira, and I body no touch. Ma, I'm not moving. Boy, I'm not crying. I'm not
13: Western North. But men can be different.
2: Western North.
13: But men can be
2: different.
13: I am a man.
2: I am a man.
13: Daddy, let me put the men come up with stuff for now. And yet, if you know what can I make them, then come up with stuff for your money. Or money, but your mind, you don't ask the money to come for you. About you, or Moody, or I'm here for you, or what that's a mother. If you meet them, come on to tell me the bedman I may, and to be down, man, come with them.
2: Twanka,
13: man, come.
2: But yeah, the cicata house said, Jenna, two part baby Fabra.
13: no kwasem
2: ne mawre ne nsa
13: so kwase ne mudie wa mani ti ade ade wa
2: ya na sika ne muodu ana
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2: o be ji
13: aha so the cotton is the beautiful thing and the answer
2: is hey hey
13: over money and money man
2: hey
13: because my life my stress I hate to train from for that on the table also
2: me the number better you know from why yeah me fraud I may invite you one day no about me heading come
13: problem you know
2: that's it
13: me stress you got some potato move
2: Matty hey hey o si yetu mi discard be gun anim se ji o yetu wa ko je juma ya kra be 2000 3000 4000 bi ni ya di 200 million 300 million ba be so anim se ji ni ya no twa ne ketrema eh ensam ko so wi 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
15: 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Young Casa, I buy money, movie brand, and crop for a quiet man at the degree 20. Made a much or gun half a day, special Santa Regina. Minimum send the brain. Now, didn't in summer, I almost can. Bra, no could be any sense anymore. 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
15: 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We need very careful and as a baby to stand at it. It is answer my uncle so baby and baby a mortuary will be answer to the two T. who are okay, create rooms or honor, then this good news, yeah, by God, so I'm after anything. It is a new or what? Yeah, can't, yeah, and Casa said they are too tall, no more, I said, I said, can a wound in our soap, and I said, we get it, sir. Because me, that brand will be done on mostly, and some a funus for a cost that way, I don't know.
2: We can
15: never have a million one on one. And meaning that be a meeting, I just don't know what to me when I have. And he said, why are you ready for an uncle inviting and who inviting me back when you say one on one? Then some I can reassure, no, I should be a woman. I did. And to me, then I say, a private motor to our phone, mean who made the mission be a, but I can guarantee that Ghana has any man I cost to me. And you have a beer, sir.
2: Mr. Toku, said there be a minute, didn't come by me, sorry. When you say, you see, if you be a man's womb. Said the word you may a woke, you say? A beer, air, ye binya, and cut a bonny bishop, a beer, so I'll send me a yak, a beer, or maybe I wouldn't.
15: Minya, but that's the breed. A drummer way, and your drummer will be to me a catastrophe. I tell you, and your ma, our hair, Nancy, a cowboy. About 105 years woman, the only the car born a car did granny quite. Nipano born a granny quite. Mobile catch was there. Nipano the car now born. I won't you come to do baby or best forever. I tell you, within a week, then Nipana said in the car, I got so no this day wound. In tea, a nippa, a few man a cry, and easy, moja, and easy. In the say, oh, far, oh, be a mummy, can a baby, as I could say. Me faha me mae yine de na kuchia de nsinsa so boni bebre o o kraska no be junt mindi wa brabo in see pe be bia ye tika Nigeria na ade no go there na wan wa ye sai ma no tisi wa se obu hu wewi ye se
2: ne enti na chese daddy na chese
15: 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Was answer
2: my account. 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see. Nan Sunday be a year fish, and yes, when you answer the Jabagas beer, not at tea, and I be bid a buyer by a free one. Omadine Cornelius added tea, but to all battle. What the incessant Bacon's idea, or no, or sin, or no, or bomb the definitely be. Anybody need buy ya, or bar better than or by no much and a pant, yes, and a pant free much on a buyer than a buyer. But to obese si no na wo ye niam na foko na sabi wo ye shwales ni hwe ni ho but won to me an kan che busua for god mi so wo kokan e be kwa koye nsem hoo na dia ba eni ho a e bi no mu chere so bo hu bi o
15: 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I don't believe.
16: Bema wo Johnson ni mu pai.
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15: 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And after much obi si won court the cry when you have been jina. I tell you.
2: Konfonochi bi asi hoda. 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
1: Yes, yes,
0: it should be BS ever called in sending you hot in saying you on a day.
1: Yes, it might
0: own giant.
1: Yes, it might
0: do this year push a number. The person will be no big now, these are and yes, she abated it in the book.
1: Yes, yes, ma'am, yes, ma'am, mammy be no premen, you punch in a secret hour, could not what the good and kasa nashi. A bra over national. You be in a few much in on Bible to a first year for a financial. No more Moncroft would be a.
0: That ain't no one call Uncle Visa. And some I am a canoe. All right. Sir, me this year, maybe I said they were no. Maybe no man. And now, body, oh, the bar. Yeah, so if you fear an answer, baby, by ya. Yeah, my one castle, you know, and you might do a home for a while, be you not doing now. We you are dear. Now, I'm my one call. One say I'm come, but say an answer, say. Who or go to what? Yama won a home. Oh, if you feel by ya, while they you are then a number of women are. It is anything good and answer the dinner day or what? Who was a good no? Nipper the channel, son of Paddy, a woman pay more until a banner you are. Maybe so.
2: And she's
0: a man and brown, and yet trust out. Trust an amount for efficacy and answer the bit of an
1: adult.
0: Intimidia, media, or the bar. 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
1: Mr. Tokumedase, me papa bra kope. Me papa Miss Mr. Wada me come say gumbo say bia na unkonya me am but obai a check be sure am why.
0: No problem. Nothing will happen to you.
1: Thank you.
0: Me that's. Na mo me my birthday wish I want here man.
1: Oh daddy, da wo de ma me no nyina na me ntimi me ma adwuma entia. Mr. Fachemi. Mr. Birthday bia, the opposite me nyama bia no ya frame. Anytime,
0: yeah,
1: I'll be available the mouth. Let us see you, Mr. Toku. A mortuary attendant, a walk on for not why you over 25 years. If you know what you man, quite imagine say how many if you know what you are. Was one day a silent woman can you know who be that? But I'm not phone to so
3: much
1: as will be able. Was also no one who be or no share be that would be a me in from a company that. Since I was starting a juma, fear do you know me? Won't she be? Okay, my am far from you, Nana, I be brave. Mammy,
4: Papa, no, you didn't tell us so because if you are that so, Juman. I
1: wait, or that's who, the juma, or that's who you
4: are. Mean, kind of, you mean me who be that? Let me have book, Crony, dear, see me, Gushy.
1: Memo, Crony, do the trade you see?
4: And see me who be that? Maybe it's a little name you hope.
1: Then Nini wo?
4: Mr. Sanofo.
1: Wo?
4: Mi yan kasa sister mi di na chi mi yu. Nani nufo ni wo?
1: Nani nufo ni ni wo?
4: Opa ba ye no ye yu. 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
1: Wow.
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4: Do o de die here no. 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
1: Mm.
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2: That was my son, baby. 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
1: me. 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
2: Aye.
1: Okay.
2: Papa, no. 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
8: 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Hey, Minia Bay.
9: Anne, I'm false, ain't Diago cra. 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
10: want
11: you. 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Who one now be seeking, and also a bar, Bakabra. Abraham, I mean,
9: so
11: a brother, Mukwada, Yawa, the fear, the memory, the question. Aya kwesi de.
10: Mhm.
11: Etwe de omo ba, esimetwo metro.
10: Mhm. Oye adwuma gidi.
11: Ah, so we will say, a man, why did you I am not just one by a pet, do I need the other book? Me, I can't say, me, I can't see, I don't know the abode. What is that, dear? You
9: be far, I go.
11: So, what would the cross here?
9: Come, let's see, Nana, go, I go, baby.
11: It's a widow by and your
9: infant.
11: Why are you? What would be do car? I would down the car, would tramp, what would you do at them, the bra? What would just say, Nana Hamiko, you mean, Mr. Wopem, what a first come on? Oh, my mean, yasso. It would be our book,
9: why, brother, come on,
11: not on what ye be. 3 million of what tons, sir. As a supra, be a bad by, and none was able to do that, because the baby by, ever do a moody, went to me, Amma. Oh, Nana, well, Yana, but I know you. It's a boy, huh? Having an one, I would the moon, son, and not sass a pa. Let's can you get me up with
9: your own veggie?
11: Who wants so moon, wouldn't fear to move, would be mammy be, or what was it to the world? Was any fear was ye? So can you be up as any fear, and this will be buffy the world? Oh, before I had your words to be a man, was an upcomer to get Jimmy. And then I'll babble on my question, would a monkey cook or my bets my talk army. Now so the woo was the canty. One in the kicky. For fi an toata
9: tim
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2: ho
11: 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And no be at the dinner drum, it is so called tram baby. Now, for say, will be a drum over to you. Oh, how don't hold back your one for no one. So, my colleague, I didn't know about it. Me, the baby, I may come, Miss Alcona, I dray a deep yard and a dear gun. Cause so do it to me, yes, was of when you now cause a stay. What to what be?
9: Hey, yeah. Wow, shoe boy.
11: Wow, it's the baby I make out to the baby. How when you're in the bonnet, as also one look at our work. Nay, nay, it's a Miss Ramon. Wow, Mosale, I'm a quarter baby. Who knew that? Who have a point up and woman? I am home. Who will hire a pot on my man and to walk on up or so worry. It will be a yammy, I do be a frequency. I don't know when you will fear. Who better be a humanity be? Name on someone a frequency. I like a young room on the first.
9: This is the first October.
11: Second. Ah, busumi we so a day.
9: Busumi do no need the kind. They toss me a numi answer.
11: Aha, a do no.
9: Is that busumi do the kind?
11: Do one kind of tree no any. Do no.
9: Busumi do need the kind.
11: Aha, they toss
9: me a numi. Kusi ne na na iso.
11: Be at me baby. Of a me invite woman baby.
9: Okay.
11: Aye.
9: Yebeba.
11: So we cut the ayamre.
9: So
11: so bo am ne any.
9: Be ma ayamre kwa.
11: Be mo obi am obi a.
9: Aye.
11: Adam abu obi bi.
9: Bo number ne ko. Hey, be number.
11: Hey, me number. Hey, one day. My number is 0243.
9: 0243 13 45 35
11: What's up, number? 0243 13 45 35 Hey, yeah. Hey, yeah. Hey, yeah. Hey, yeah. Hey, yeah. Hey, yeah.
9: Hey,
11: yeah. Hey, yeah. Hey,
9: yeah.
11: Hey, yeah. Hey, yeah. Hey, yeah. Hey, yeah. Hey, yeah. Hey, yeah. Hey, yeah. Hey, yeah. Hey, yeah. Hey, yeah. Hey, yeah. Hey, yeah. Would be amra. Why? Timidi Yamidi Jamu.
9: Yamidi Jamu. 0243 13 45 35 As you nano, as you nano, Cabrazi, a cast in Bigumasu.
11: What's it say?
9: May call off air, Namakach.
11: Matty,
9: any call off air.
12: Who is the greatest of all time
2: in
13: football?
12: Angel of
14: Ghana's love has no co-equal.
15: The smell alone. Oh my God.
14: Now shit. You two they lie, eh? Now the same stew when they use Google rice and then they go put out photo.
12: In music.
16: I knew me, forget everybody, yeah?
17: My guy.
16: Kwadwo papa ni jaju. Put some respect on the goat.
17: On the goat. The only goat I know lives in Tema.
16: Every year, we dey give to you back.
12: So who is the goat?
9: Okay, that's it. Nana yebi no. But they are
12: though we may disagree on who the goat is in football, music and jollof, Alumobitis always brings us together. Alumobitis, authentically African. Alumobitis, our heritage, our pride.
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9: All right. 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

0: 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That's a chapelano. 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Almost say, Omoko soon soon. 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Never pay ya. Yanin and we won't know Kunibano.
1: In she right.
0: Papa said that. Your Beckham, my many Beckham was in that. And I'm a new landed dunk from no coins and chilling me see offer. Near Casancasa mosquito, my lily. And you'll so be there, come. Your coin will kuni baba, you are no. At the hour, the couple.
2: Hey,
0: check offer, you will be that.
2: No, call when you know in the manner.
0: What do you call you now? What's the honor? Is that oh, we were so chrono, a walk, a quack, a shit, so crummy, a war. Fair offer, a horror, shaman, almost some catching, all set there, I had to go to a challenge war. And Omoka, Omoka, a pronounced home could be there 3 days, 4 days, on the banner. Your crab makes you for a year to school down, chromo, no. Your cassette, some away, a free, a poswaba, woman free chromo, you who cry, who be other for.
2: Okay.
0: It's you offer a plan with the Katrama. And I will try to know for a sequel year, maybe the same one plan or that or no. Now offer, sir, and no man will be able to, and your uncle. But this is maybe a bit of one day. A whole alien crop boy, you go near and find the phone on one day. That's a bonus, that's what you say, they know the credit used to. So for yesterday,
2: yeah, that's it. You, Edio. Yes, been. Madre, Afra. Hello?
3: Hello?
2: Your friend, Sadaka, is free.
3: I'm Patron,
2: good evening.
3: I'm Patron,
2: meet you.
3: And so I'm walking home. And I'm going to call. I'm not going to phone you. What's your phone number? She's here. I'm also calm. Madame Fubi. What's it? In your shape, the princess, a dear only Omra and not only to see. No, can you say, then there, on the wound to be near? Who is who be a quam walk? What is she? I say, that body me a hooker. You get a picture of Boominana in Sulu Pai Boomin.
2: Yes, you're
3: for us on a crown.
2: Huh?
3: Never to my for I see for us a crown.
2: If you now fi na e be paye na e pufu
3: aha
2: ko wa da kanu
3: o wa da kanu se no ku ni na wo
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4: 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And it is so, or not, why a Christian mean? This is a suit in a bind is a piano. You could be in facade yellow and other stuff. Give me any idea if I say, or can't say, or you want to be.
2: Okay.
4: Then, yeah, or ho, ha,
2: that's it.
4: But see, nothing coming.
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0: Papa, Mesro, Mesa Mabudi, Mesa Waku down with D, Echre Tifua, Mutie by this time.
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3: 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No say or assembly or Pesoka, my tea food in a TB. 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
4: I shall be free when she bullet.
3: A dear bad dear, and a radia yamawa, also Pesoka, a movie via a TB.
4: Not me, your fool, a yamaja. I told them with me, Jammy, told that's why name will warm me. I told that's why a back cram into me, Nanty. The cynical hospital, sir, and ye. But and I'm soft for a power life or so. Me ban and chain, she see me your phone maintaining camp you.
3: A hospital in Kuana or Koyana.
4: There be me chinny call Malam for her. A soft for be brave.
2: And she rides
4: from a cohoda.
3: Wako Nigeria, Yari will walk Nigeria pain.
4: If I chan
3: Yariano, a bow or so, name him for your best thing.
4: Bammy, so a blue 15 years in me.
3: Hey. And yet, now over
4: it. Ah, me brave.
3: For Yamano, never woe.
4: A woman,
3: like a cow,
4: come me. A piano crab, Tommy Yamin, so crack a Tommy Yamua, mean Timmy Cra.
3: Now, Oko Hospital, no more catcher, I was saying.
4: They didn't come, they didn't come for hospital, no more say a typhoid. Oh, mammy, run so Yarian and I. Today, a doctor be mammy, quire a selfie be endoscopy. And no, we ain't no more say a ulcer. And so, mammy, mra, uncle Sishi, a train a doctor for fro, some amicoya endoscopy. And almost see a fray, I be a hiata hernia.
3: Hey, Yari and a brof dino,
4: and the dino, no, I can see it.
3: Jesus,
4: be crada.
3: Not just a cow brof din the hiata hernia, and care the power.
4: Pie,
3: the Yari and a brof dino,
4: and
3: on an air, dear Yari, and on a normal say, dear Yari, and
4: almost say me your funo, baby, I said, Dan, and a hot.
3: Oh, your funnel. Baby, I your funnel. I was a dano, and never, and
4: never, Jesus. Piamba minimum.
3: A piamba minimum.
4: See, actually, or more quiet, me say you. Actually, your funnel frame minimum will be true, baby, I was a edda.
3: Aha. No more a yen, a saviano, Yariano, a coy.
4: Uncock,
3: ti die be ne nyame aya ama wa ebro wo so e chen wo so e ye onwanwa a o pese wo kan ama wi ase nyina atibi
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4: 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A best sat one so yard, send your wire, mammy. 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
3: But also free hefa and a baha.
4: But you may free when she bono.
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3: e serious fami number is say ya
0: yes
3: fami number is say ya 0244 0244 88 88 14 14 55
0: Saw Martin,
3: Saw Martin, and who been a crano. Na me who say, oh, beer would be better from Biano. Na
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3: 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But me who say, Yare for Baku, who would be a one, no dear, or by an amounts or bomb pie, or by an or the moon rubber be a saint.

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3: 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the power of prophets of my life. 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
4: Hey, one, che, mommy, one, maybe, and me, probably, or could be as well, and tardy. 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And now,
0: Quanchere,
4: and among the
0: tongue, and easy. We are saying fire any kind of
4: mobra.
0: On the public bureau, home do many kind of mobra or money
4: bread.
0: Oh, sister, we or buy a soup pause in a minipa. It mean one way than send me and sir, first name in our sir. 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
5: 0244 0244 88 88 14 14 55 0244 88 88 14 14 55 0244 88 88 14 14 55 0244 88 88 14 14 55 0244 88 88 14 14 55 0244 88 88 14 14 55 0244 88 88 14 14 55 0244 88 88 14 14 55 0244 88 88 14 14 55 0244 88 88 14 14 55 0244 88 88 14 14 55 0244 88 88 14 14 55 0244 88 88 14 14 55 0244 88 88 14 14 55 0244 88 88 14 14 55 0244 88 88 14 14 55 0244 88 88 14 14 55 0244 88 88 14 14 55 0244 88 88 14 14 55 0244 88 88 14 14 55 0244 88 88 14 14 55 0244 88 88 14 14 55 0244 88 88 14 14 55 0244 88 88 14 14 55 0244 88 88 14 14 55 0244 88 88 14 14 55 0244 88 88 14 14 55 0244 88 88 14 14 55 0244 88 88 14 14
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1: sir.
0: Nananum semi fremo, and your bonny be,
1: sir.
0: Ye yakwa hosang,
1: sir.
0: And warding,
1: sir.
0: Nyansa, any order,
1: sir.
0: Ye pebia, mummy and yabby,
1: sir.
0: Monstro ninchre mayen,
1: sir.
0: Mummy a centre,
1: sir.
0: Mum must sebi, we are bonny be moyen,
1: sir.
0: Mummy yama near,
1: sir.
0: Mummy an infra,
1: sir.
0: Mummy asun si,
1: sir.
0: Mummy young where we are woo,
1: sir.
0: We shred your benya, no ami a beer dee,
1: sir.
0: Obi of a dream and wagging pan, and anon once semi be beyond from,
1: sir.
0: Monstro ninchre mano,
1: sir.
0: No nipa bonny foa, on. Ye can and Conanke and Nodia near Boye. Obi of a dream and watching Bonadia and anonymous Samora, Obi in Tonsa and Fence and Busia for Mama Adieni and a Riakete and a dream money in Monitiso.
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What did I say? Obi, I want your Jessica here. Obi, Jessica. What do you win? Obi, so you're not here. What do you win, sir? Obi, so you're not here, ma. That's what not here. On the day, I'm not here. That's what I'm not here. I'm not here. I'm not here. I'm not here. I'm not here. I'm not here. I'm not here. I'm not here. I'm not here. I'm not here. I'm not here. I'm not here. I'm not here. I'm not here. I'm not here. I'm not here. I'm not here. I'm not here. I'm not here. I'm not here. I'm not here. I'm not here. I'm not here. I'm not here. I'm not here. I'm not here. I'm not here. I'm not here. I'm not here. I'm not here. I'm not here. I'm not here. I'm not here. I'm not here. I'm not here. I'm not here. I'm not here. I'm not here. I'm not here. I'm not here. I'm not here. I'm not here. I'm not here. I'm not here. I'm not here. I'm not here. I'm not here. I'm not here. I'm not here. I'm not here. I'm not here. I'm not here. I'm not here. I'm not here. I'm not here. I'm not here. I'm not here. I'm not here. I'm not here. I'm not here. I'm not here. I'm not here. I'm not here. I'm

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1: Mami Mawa Joe. 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I inch that or hand and a chip on him, Cassafidini. And then I would change for the German soon, or God, on your back up here. 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You know, Tiffy Sabla Cusiana Panosia. Yet enough for
2: frost.
1: Amina, you.
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1: you say,

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0: 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Kese wa plan ho a. 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Gives a sack of pedines and the mark of dying. Will be adding a milk school, and runs off on the bank could be a bit soon. Hey, I have some more. No, nine for you, I do my dish. I want it. I'm a mentee.

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1: 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You have a friend, why? If you are not with the question down, how much you know, and the fun. Or the Anagina, my man, Lady, who TB was swinging, and on any funnel.

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We just want to anchor any graphic. What's a year to one and a branch to a bottle? And we'll see the same. Oh, we